fall. It's for football, fire pits, and some family fun. 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

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Men will do this 8 times daily while women do it 60. Is it think about food, say I'm fine when they're not, or smile? The answer is coming up with your number of the day.

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4: When we wrote this song, I got together like any other day with some of my friends, and I had just been singing that. You know, I never would have ever known how good God is. So we just started to unpack it. What are those things in life? Let's really talk about the honest ones. God, thank you for the fires that forged me with faith. Thank you for even the anger that it forced me to pray. And so I hope as you hear this song, you can look at those circumstances in your life and that it pushes you towards God.

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1: The number of the day is...
0: Men do this 8 times a day, while women do it 60 times. Smile. I didn't realize I was such a grumpy face. One time I was having a passionate discussion. I wasn't arguing with somebody. And my brother was there too. And he goes, Andy, you really scared him. 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So maybe I need to be open more to the things around me that are just simple things that can make me smile and not be such a grumpy face. 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
0: 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And does it work?
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1: 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Hey, I'm Andy. There's always a reason to smile. Sometimes you just have to look a little harder.
2: 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My coworkers are awesome. I've been blessed with the greatest people to work with, and they have stepped up and just held me up every day, and it's just been a God blessing.
1: I know there's a lot of people listening that would not be able to smile in your situation, but you are feeling the love of so many people around you in your time of weakness, and that's got to keep you going.
2: Exactly.
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1: They have a toddler, yeah. They play like VeggieTales. They got all the books, and my son and I were, he's only 20 months, we're sitting on the ground, and there was a book, Jesus Loves Me, and it has a little button that would play the song. And he just started dancing to Jesus Loves Me.
0: Isn't it incredible to see what faith like a child really looks like?
1: I mean, it's our first son, and tell you what, it's been an absolute blast. But the one thing he's taught me is exactly what you just said there, is just the innocence and just

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1: Megan's 17 and was pumped for her senior year of high school. Then she was diagnosed with a brain tumor. After successful surgery, Megan got some more bad news. She'd have to stay at the hospital for a while and miss her senior homecoming dance. So she asked the workers, "Can I just have a nice little dinner with my boyfriend in my room since I can't leave the hospital?" Her caregiver said, "Yes, of course." But they said, "We're not going to do it in your room." They transformed the hospital gym into a winter wonderland, complete with music, decorations, crafts, and to her surprise, an entire dance for her, her boyfriend, and the other patients. Megan got her very own homecoming. And it was such a success, they're going to do it every year, giving every kid a chance to be a kid, no matter their circumstances.
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Hey, I'm Andy. If you feel like you're way past plan A in your life, you might be to plan Z or beyond. Remember what it says in the Bible, that you can plan your course, but the Lord establishes your steps.

0: 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Here's Jeremy Camp.
1: I was actually scrolling through Instagram and I saw all these people saying Revival is happening now. There's sold out stadiums everywhere. And although I know that could happen from that, but really Revival is, it starts with us. It starts with our heart saying, God, I want to walk in purity. I want to walk in holiness and truly stepping out in that. So my encouragement, not that you can't have big crowds, the big crowds don't actually always equal revival. It begins with our heart. So check your heart and say, God, what do you want to do with me so I can walk in the fullness of who you are?

0: 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I'm Andy, and today's show is thanks to AirDox Heating and Cooling, AirDoxAC.com. Hey, Sarah.
1: I was actually just wondering if you could play a song, and then as I was waiting, you had the reminder that, you know, you can plan your steps and everything, but, you know, the Lord guides them, and the song is one that I've been listening to a lot the past couple weeks, because 2 weeks ago tomorrow, I lost my job, but today I accepted a new offer, and I start, like, next week. You know, the past couple weeks, as I've been like, God, what are my next steps here? You know, what's going to happen? And then you just said that reminder. I'm like, it's just too good of timing that it has to be him.
0: Sarah, God is a God of details, not coincidence.
1: Yes, absolutely.
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0: 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You might put artificial deadlines on yourself. Society tries to, for sure. They'll always hand you a clock you never asked for. The deadline to finish school by a certain age. The deadline to buy a car, build a house. Look like you've made it. Everywhere you turn, there's a stopwatch in someone else's hand, measuring you against a timeline that was never yours. You are not late. You're not behind. And you can choose peace over pressure.
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0: 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So it's up to you to prioritize the things that you need to do and then put them on the calendar so you can make sure that you do them.
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1: That's why when mountains move, I say, looks like somebody prayed.
0: You've had a lot of emotions today. So how do you sort through them? How do you offer them to God? There's this prayer tradition called the Examine Prayer. And part of it is walking through your day, reflecting on your thoughts and feelings at different points throughout the day. So as you look back at what's happened today, when did you feel God's presence? And when did you feel far from God? When you have those thoughts in your head, then just check in with God, saying, "Hey God, thank you for helping me today through moments where I could feel you there. And help me turn to you next time I don't feel your presence."
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1: Giving help to a stranger, sharing with your neighbor, turning darkness into light, loving God and loving people, right?
0: There's a house in every neighborhood that doesn't seem to be able to keep up with their lawn during the summer. That happened in one community where there was one house, the grass kept getting higher and higher, and finally the neighbors went from thinking, should we ask them to mow the lawn, to we might need to make sure everything's okay. So they called the local police, and Officer Matt Satala did a welfare check. After making sure the lady that lived there was okay, he found out the reason the grass was so high is she just couldn't mow it herself and didn't have anyone to do it for her. So Officer Satala grabbed her mower from the garage and got to work. Once this story was shared on socials, people from all over the community wanted to pitch in. But they didn't only make sure that this lady's lawn was taken care of, they're making sure that she is taken care of, too. And that's how to love God and love people.
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1: I was told by my father, how big would you dream if you knew you couldn't fail? The only thing stopping us is ourselves. Take one step in the right direction, and you're halfway there to making the dreams come true.
0: And that's not just good advice on social media. That is what faith looks like when you know the creator of the universe has set you up to do things you can't even comprehend.
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1: 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And it looks like you've got a text from God. I raised you to new life in Christ, so lift your eyes higher. Don't get stuck on what's temporary. Set your sights on heaven. That's where Christ reigns. That's where your hope is anchored.
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1: Olga hadn't seen her 16-year-old son, Benjamin, in nearly 2 days. He has autism. He had wandered away from their Florida home, and now his mom was living every parent's nightmare. Police searched with canine teams, drones in the air, helicopters. Neighbors and volunteers joined in, but still, no Benjamin. So Olga stood in front of cameras and made one more desperate plea for someone to help find her son. But in the middle of the press conference, the sheriff got a phone call. He stopped Olga and told her, they found him. Benjamin was alive and safe. It was a Good Samaritan who had seen the search on social media, recognized Benjamin, and helped bring the search to an end. Olga immediately hugged the sheriff, and the first words out of this relieved mom's mouth were, praise the Lord.
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You don't have to be strong for God. 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

0: 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What did we learn today? Honesty is the best policy, and you'll get that when you ask this question around the dinner table or on your socials. It's your food for thought. Have you ever cheated on a test? And if so, why? I almost did it over the silliest thing, too. At my work, they had a word scramble, and if you got it right, you could win a little gift card. And I got all of the answers except two of them. And I was sitting there thinking about it for like an hour. And finally, in a moment of weakness, I Googled the answer. And then I laughed because it was such a silly thing to cheat on. So I didn't turn in the paper. One time I read that integrity is doing the right thing even when no one's watching. And that can be for big things and little things, because those little things can add up.
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1: 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Hey, I'm Andy. 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Actually, he needs the opposite. His word says, "My grace is sufficient for you, for my power is made perfect in weakness." You're allowed to be human because God's grace covers the gap.
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1: My name is Brandy Lene. I'm so glad we get to celebrate the day together. And maybe you're in one of those really rough seasons. I mean, just putting one foot in front of the other may have been a struggle for you today. I just wanted to remind you, whatever it is you're walking through, it's not going to last forever. The God of all comfort has not forgotten about you. No matter where you are, what time of the day, He never slumbers. He is faithful. He'll protect you, strengthen you, wash over you, refresh you, and He promises that He sees our coming, our going, now and forever. So just give the weight of whatever anxiety, fear, whatever you're walking through, whatever is overwhelming you, give the weight over to Him. He promises to carry it for you.

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4: When we were writing the song, I had arrived at the studio with one of those heavy hearts. I said to the guys, you know, what do you do when you don't feel good enough? I think we need a little encouragement on those days. And so when the chorus says, if you need a shoulder, I can be it, that's coming from God's perspective to you, because he will be the comfort when you need it.
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0: On the night you fall in all the pieces, you can bring your lonely heart to Jesus. What if I told you that I believe it?
1: Christian FM. Life can throw a lot at us, but we have the victory because God is so good and so faithful. You're with Brandy Lene. I'm so glad you're here. And Jocelyn, who have you watched go through a season that was really tough, but God gave them the victory?
2: My cousin and her husband, they actually, within the last year, their daughter had leukemia and they were waiting around for a donor. Up until last year, they finally found one. And I mean, he's a principal, she's a school teacher. They have another child, and my cousin also got pregnant, and going through all that with the possibility of her, you know, not finding a bone marrow donor for her daughter. Her husband actually, even going through all that, he actually got his doctorate and finished with his PhD. They're going through all that struggle of not knowing what would happen with his family. So I just think like they're so blessed, you know, and they always kept very strong and, you know, close to their faith. And I just think that that was amazing on itself.
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1: We get to celebrate the day together. I'm so glad. My name's Brandy Lene, and I'm just wondering, is there someone in your life you've been praying for them to get the victory over anger, addiction, whatever the case may be? Elizabeth, who are you praying for to get the victory?
2: I have this friend that he's 24, and he has nowhere to live, so he's staying at my house right now and trying to help him out, you know, get back on his feet, and, you know, just trying, you know, for him, and he finally got a job. Hopefully he stays there and take him to church, but he's struggling with his faith. And his girlfriend, you know, left him. He has a little girl. She's, I think, a year and a half. And but he has problems with drinking. So I hope, you know, that this movie, you know, will help him change his life.
1: Well, nothing is beyond possible with God. We will be praying for your friend to turn his life around.

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0: My Lily. Apparently it was a really productive day. Picked her up from school and the conversation went like this. Did you know that people live on Earth? That's where people live, on Earth. That's what my teacher said. And I said, is that right? Man, you're learning a lot. Mm-hmm. And I had tacos.
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0: 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My name's Brandy Lene. There are just some times in life when you know it was God who stepped into your situation. Grace, what happened?
1: So when my oldest daughter was a baby, I lived in New Hampshire, and we were on our way home, an hour away from a shopping mall, and we walked out of the mall, and the storm was, like, really bad. There were, like, 2 feet of snow, and it was crazy. We got on a bridge, so my car slid on the bridge and bumped the side, you know, of the road, of the bridge, popped the tire. And so I had to pull over off this bridge in the midst of a terrible snowstorm, and I was sitting there with my baby in the car seat behind me thinking, Lord, what are you going to do? I don't know how to change a tire, much less do it in a snowstorm. And I was stuck there. That was before cell phones. And so I prayed, and the Lord sent an angel or someone wonderful came and pulled up behind us and came up to my windshield window and said, do you need your tire changed? And I said, yes, please. And they changed my tire, and I was able to move on and get home in that snowstorm and never had to even get out of the car.
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Christian FM. We all have our subjects in school where we excel and others where we struggle. I definitely excelled in English and writing and that sort of thing. And math, sorry. 2 plus 2, I'll work on it. No, I'm teasing, but my name's Brandy Lene. There's a young man. His name is LaShawn Samuel, and he is now having to decide which school he wants to go to because he excels in every area of education. He has been accepted to 12 different colleges, and so he basically gets to go wherever he decides. He grew up in extreme poverty to the extent that for a few years he had to walk 3 miles every day from his home just to get to the library to get help with his homework. And so that hard work and dedication definitely paid off. And, you know, it's just one of those encouraging stories. A lot of times we can be so focused on our obstacles instead of focusing on the fact that God has already given us everything that we need to overcome those obstacles.

0: You have a great opportunity today. 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Surrounding yourself with songs of hope and words of encouragement is a great way to keep your hearts and minds focused on the goodness of God.
1: Oh, definitely.
2: 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Yeah.

0: Christian FM. I don't know about you, but sometimes I need this reminder. I saw this post today and wanted to share it with you. It's a very simple post. It says, if you follow and trust Jesus, you're going to be okay. Not that life will be smooth or perfect, or that struggles won't come, but the promise of heaven means you don't have to just hope it will all work out. It will work out in the end.
1: So what do 1.5 million married couples know that maybe you don't? Or maybe you do, actually. 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

0: Christian FM. There are just some times when you know beyond a shadow of a doubt that God stepped into your situation, your miracle story. Chris, go ahead and share.
1: I was living in South Carolina at the time. I was a young Navy wife, the mother of four. My youngest was just born 2 weeks ago. My husband was out on maneuvers, so he was not at home. During the middle of the night, I felt something was wrong, so I got up and checked the baby, because normally a young mother, that's the first place you go. The baby was okay, but outside the window, I seen a funnel cloud coming right at us. It was a tornado headed straight for our house. All my life, I'd been taught to go get in a ditch or something low, but I had four sleeping children. And I was by myself, and I didn't know what to do, so I got on my knees, and I started talking to God. And I just kept on talking to God until all the noise was completely gone. The next morning when I went outside, not only was my house not touched, my mailbox was not touched, my trash can lid was still on, my entire house was completely intact. And the entire neighborhood around me was all torn up, and the school building had its roof taken off. That was God. And I praise God ever since then. That was a miracle to me.

0: Christian FM. It seems like so often these days our lives are just cluttered with distractions. And you add social media into that and oh boy, the biggest distraction of them all. I'm Brandy Linnae. I shared this when we were talking about distractions and someone asked if I could share it again. So I just wanted to pass it along. It's actually a quote from Christine Kane. She says, "The only way to fulfill the purpose of God for your life is to focus on what you are called to do. You can't fix your eyes on Jesus, run your race, and finish your course if you keep your eyes on everyone else and their race. You only have enough time, energy, resources, and grace for your race. This life is short, nothing more than a vapor. Don't waste your one and only life wishing you had someone else's life or wasting your time on anything less than pursuing the purpose of God for your life. So often we give our time, emotions, thoughts, gifts, talents, and energy to things that do not matter in light of eternity. Life is painful, no doubt about it, but the pain of regret is greater than the pain of obedience. Stay faithful to the end. God is worthy of our all."
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0: 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Hey, thanks for letting me keep you company. Sometimes we just need a reminder how powerful our words are. I just wanted to share this with you. I saw it and thought it was one of those awesome reminders. It says, if it's not filled with truth and love, don't say it. If it doesn't bring people together, don't do it. If it doesn't point others to Jesus, don't preach
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0: Christian FM. Glad you could be here. A listening friend reached out. She is praying for a miracle in her family. And we know that God still does miracles. I mean, you look around your own life. There are ways that he has stepped into certain situations. And you know beyond a shadow of a doubt that it was God touching that situation. Heather, what happened with you?
1: My future husband and I were meeting up with my father, who was in town for a conference for literally half a day. We're Cuban, so we met at a Cuban restaurant. My future husband and my father were meeting one another for the first time. On the way home, we got a flat tire. I was dressed all in black. My husband had on a black suit, and there were concrete barriers on both sides. There was no way to get off. It was in that stretch where there's no off-ramp. So my husband ended up laying on the ground trying to get the tire changed right next to traffic whizzing past. He had me get out of the truck and climb the side of the hill because he didn't want me anywhere near if he got hit. So I just was looking at this and seeing that he was pretty much invisible and just praying, please, after such a wonderful night, I just can't watch this. So a man pulled up and pulled in front of our truck, and he had a big white freight truck, so it lit up. It made everything much more visible. He gets out of the car, and it is a neighbor of mine. His family and my family came over from Cuba together. He had never met my future husband. He just stopped because he felt like it was the right thing to do. And he got out of the truck, and I recognized who it was immediately. And he helped my husband change the tire, and they were off. And he yelled for me to come down from the hill, and I came, and I said, Luis, soy yo, it's me. Can you believe it? And he said, oh my goodness, so grateful that he listened to that little voice that had him stop.

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0: Christian FM. My name's Brandy Lene. I just want to say a quick prayer. It does sometimes feel like a mountain we're trying to climb over. And so, Father God, we just come before you right now, and we ask for your grace and your strength to get through to the weekend, where we know we'll have a few days to recharge, refresh, and hit the reset button and spend some time with the ones that we love. In the meantime, Father, help us to be able to organize our calendars and prioritize the things in life that really matter. Help us to face every situation with grace and love, and even those situations where we are challenged and feel pressed on every side, help us to handle those situations the way you would want us to. We ask that you just carry us and hold us tight so that we can feel you near and feel your presence no matter what the rest of the week brings our way. In Jesus' name I pray. Amen.
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Christian FM. My name's Brandy Lene. I saw this. I had to pass it on to you. I was like, this is just too good. I wanted to share it, especially with so much going on. You may be feeling a tad overwhelmed. Some days, some weeks, some months and seasons are like that. But this is one day. The mountain that is in front of you will be so far behind you, it will barely be visible in the distance. But the person you become in learning to get over that mountain, that will stay with you forever. And that is the point of that mountain.

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1: Christian FM. And my name is Brandy. I saw something earlier today that says, I don't know who needs to hear this, but just know that God can heal your broken heart. You are going to smile again. You're going to laugh again. God is able to do exceedingly and abundantly above all you could ever ask or think. When you're at your lowest, most broken point, God is able to do the greatest work in you. Hold on. Joy comes in the morning. It's not over yet.
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0: 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I would love it if you could pray for a friend of mine. She just took a huge leap of faith, walked away from a pretty toxic life situation, and now so many opportunities are opening up, but the pull is strong to go back to that old life. And it's our comfort zone. You know, even though it may not be the best situation, a lot of times being afraid to take that leap of faith can keep us stuck where we are. Janice, you wanted to share?
1: Well, I had a business. I had 6 employees, and I was doing government work. I ended up going to a prison for the first time in my life as a visit, and with 52 other people. And at that prison, I got a chance to go in a cell. I asked to go into a cell. And when I heard the clink of that cell door closing, my life changed. And the next year, I sat home the whole year, and all I did was research, because I knew God was telling me I had to leave all that was familiar, meaning my government consulting company. And I got into the world of prisons and jails and mass incarceration and nonprofits. I knew nothing about prisons, nothing about jails, nothing about even nonprofits. And I just trusted God.
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Christian FM. And my name is Brandy. A friend of mine was sharing his brother's story that his brother works at a car dealership. And recently, a homeless guy came in and asked if he could earn a little extra money shining the salesman's shoes. And they said, of course. Each salesman gave him about $100. And he walked out of there, not only with cash in his pocket, but the manager of the car dealership offered him a job. He starts tomorrow detailing cars. Never give up. You just don't know when your breakthrough is right around the corner. That one moment where you decide, I'm going to keep putting one foot in front of the other. I'm going to persevere. That moment can change the rest of your life.

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0: 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It's that time. We're hitting the side of the field, cheering our kids on at softball practice or soccer, whatever it is they're doing. And you know it's going to come up eventually. You are going to be called on to be the snack mom or dad. And with food prices going sky high, you might be going, oh boy. Well, I was just reading some advice from the experts on how to take some of the pain out of your pocketbook when you're buying. They say, remember, a snack is a snack. It's not a meal. You don't have to feed the team lunch, unless it's a team lunch, you know, but just on a regular snack day, you know, those orange slices can get a little pricey. So a bottle of water, a granola bar, those little juice pouches and applesauce and yogurt pouches, fruit snacks, stuff like that. And it may cost a little more up front to buy in bulk, but you can save them for next time, because pretty sure this won't be the only time you're called on to be the snack parent.
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1: They came, they reversed, they parallel parked. I'm Brandy. Thanks so much for letting me keep you company. And this Saturday, or I should say last Saturday, Philadelphia had its very first parallel parking championships. 14 drivers competed, and they had three different maneuvers. They were judged based on their ability to park in a single attempt and in a tight space. They had to navigate Philadelphia Street like trash was on fire, with the crowd yelling at them, and they had to navigate, you know, all of these different scenes. You know, they had like construction workers, and they had old ladies crossing the street. It was all staged, but it was, you know, an attempt to show their skills. They had to navigate the street as it normally is, crowded and congested and people everywhere and kids running into the street chasing balls and everything, while you're looking over your shoulder in reverse trying to park in that little tiny tight space. And so they finally did, after three different competitions, crown a winner. His name is Mario. He's an illustrator, and he was driving an old Mazda hatchback. His prize, $76. That's the cost of a Philadelphia parking ticket. And he also walked away with a trophy shaped like a chunk of sidewalk.

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1: My name is Brandy Lene. Thanks so much for letting me keep you company. Some mornings are a little rocky, and then other mornings you get the coffee creamer ratio just right, and there is nothing sweeter. And I saw this. I wanted to share it. It's 9 ways to crush your day, to win the morning. And so I wanted to pass it on to you. Start your morning in God's Word. That's number one. Ask God to guard your mind, direct your steps, and to use you to show His love to others. Write down your top priorities for the day and then do them. Stick to them. Do something that stretches you out of your comfort zone and out of the norm. Encourage someone and enjoy some form of exercise. Maybe it's just a walk. Sometimes you've got to unplug from the cubicle and just take a little stroll. Take a moment to notice God's work and beauty and creation. It's all around us. Be generous to someone. And before going to sleep, tell God what you're thankful for.
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0: Christian FM. Really do appreciate you having us along. My name's Brandy Lene. Just wanted to say a quick prayer because I know that there's so much going on. We are all reaching a point of feeling a little overwhelmed. And so, Father, we come before you right now. We cast all of our cares, concerns, anxieties, everything that's weighing heavy on us. We give it over to you. We ask that you bless our families, our homes, our children. Bless us as a nation. Bless us individually and collectively. We trust in you and we ask that you help us in those areas where we still struggle and stumble, and we just ask for your peace that surpasses all understanding. In Jesus' name we pray. Amen.
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1: Christian FM. My name is Brandy Lene. I'm so glad we get to celebrate the day together. And maybe you're in one of those really rough seasons. I mean, just putting one foot in front of the other may have been a struggle for you today. I just wanted to remind you, whatever it is you're walking through, it's not going to last forever. The God of all comfort has not forgotten about you. No matter where you are, what time of the day, He never slumbers. He is faithful. He'll protect you, strengthen you, wash over you, refresh you, and He promises that He sees our coming, our going, now and forever. So just give the weight of whatever anxiety, fear, whatever you're walking through, whatever is overwhelming you, give the weight over to Him. He promises to carry it for you.

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1: 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My name is Brandy Linnea. I'm really glad you're here, and it's time for a little check-in. Not with the schedule, but with you. How's your heart? Maybe you've been running around so fast you haven't even noticed you're exhausted. Or have you been taking care of everyone except yourself? Jesus told his disciples, come away by yourselves to a secluded place and rest a little while. Rest is important. It's not laziness. Sometimes it's obedience. Eat something. Drink some water. Put the phone down for a minute and just pray. Take a walk. Go to bed a little bit earlier than usual. 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

0: Christian FM. Some people are hard to love, but we're called to do it. It's National Love People Day, but the Bible talks about loving our neighbor, loving people. Of course, Jesus, that was the big thing about his ministry, loving people, no matter their mistakes, what they've done, their flaws, and how they've fallen, or just he was all about love. He was love on earth. And so I'm curious, when you think about the word love, what comes to mind? I'm Brandy Lene, and another Jordan. You wanted to share?
1: For me, love is just showing how much you love your neighbor, by how Jesus showed how much he loved us by dying on the cross, and that we should show love by holding the door for somebody or doing just an everyday thing that could show love.
0: It's the little things that mean a lot, huh?
1: Yes.
0: That is very powerful. Jordan, how old are you?
1: 11.
0: Oh my goodness. So wise for an 11-year-old. Thank you so much for sharing that.
1: You're welcome.

Fall. It's for football, fire pits, and some family fun. Take us along with you, and we'll fuel your faith along the way. Inspiring and encouraging.

0: On the nights you're falling all to pieces, you can bring your lonely heart to Jesus. What if I told you that I believe it?
1: Christian FM. My name is Brandy Lene. I'm glad you're here. I don't know how your day's going so far, your week, or even your month, but I saw this and I wanted to pass it along because I don't know about you, but I can 100% relate. It says, my ducks are absolutely not in a row. One is on a side quest. One found a new hobby. One is hyper fixating on soup. One forgot why it came into the room, and one is trying to keep up with the group chat. One is over-caffeinated. One is keeping track of its protein and steps. Another's trying to keep calm and carry on. One keeps yelling, this could have been an email. And I'm pretty sure one of my ducks is actually a seagull.
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1: Everyone has their own definition of love. 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I'm Brandy. I'm so glad you're here. It's the National Love People Day. So I'm wondering, when you hear that word, Connie, what does love mean to you?
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0: 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We're Jeff and Danielle.
1: And if you haven't noticed, we are in the fall fundraiser. By the way, the phone number 800-780-0919. And, you know, if you haven't gotten to know Danielle just yet, I will tell you this. She's got four doggies at home. I don't understand. What was your thinking behind all that? Like, I've got one. Yeah, I should probably get another one. But then that one needs someone to play with. Mm-hmm. So we'll get it. I mean, how did... What the heck, Danielle?
0: Yes, exactly that. Plus, their faces are cute. And I just can't help myself. They need homes, and I have a home, and it's just like a match, you know?
1: Have you stopped collecting those so far?
0: Well, for now, I don't know.
1: What do you mean, for now?
0: Well, they're just so cute, you know?
1: Oh, man, all your family members right now are listening going, no, that's enough.
0: They all are.
1: We're drawing the line in the sand.
0: You know, it's one of the ways I give back and I help.
1: Aw, well, that's cute. That's good. That's actually a good thing. And speaking of giving back and helping, I mean, if you want to be a part of the ministry, we would love for you to be a part of it. And you know, there are several different ways you can do it, but I'm going to be honest. I think the way that we've done it in our family before is $365. That's a dollar a day.
0: Mm-hmm.
1: It's easy to do, right? And you could do it a couple of different ways. But one of the ways you can do it is just by calling us. 1-800-780-0919. That's 1-800-780-0919. And, you know, if you can't do the $365, maybe you can do $100, but we're looking for big one-time gifts right now. And you truly get to be a part of the ministry. You'll change lives. You know, I think we've heard story upon story about how it changes lives and how people adopt too many dogs like Danielle. No, I'm kidding. But honestly, it does change lives, and we are so thrilled to just have you be a part of the ministry. If you would consider it, please give.
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0: Christian FM. Welcome to the Fall Fundraiser. I'm Jeff, that's Danielle. And I got to tell you, it is exciting every time we do a fundraiser, not just because of the fact that you get to be a part of the ministry here, but for the fact that we get some really good food brought in by some amazing people. And I love it when people are like, they cook a pie and they drop it off. And I'm like, wow, this is cool. Not only are they coming to support the station, but they're coming to support us to make sure we don't pass out, you know, especially Danielle. I mean, she will pass
1: out
0: without
1: food.
0: All you
1: need a constant stream of pies.
0: Yeah. Is that what it is?
1: Well, yeah, if that's a thing, right?
0: Uh-huh. Yeah.
1: I love how everyone kind of just jumps in, right? Like mm-hmm. in the community, it's not only like supporting us in multiple ways. And I love that as we support the community back. So,
0: yeah. So what we're looking for, if you feel so moved to do it, we're looking for just like a one-time gift. If you can say, you know what, I could easily be a part of the ministry for $100 and keep the hope and encouragement going, you can do it right now, as a matter of fact.
1: You can reach us at 1-800-780-0919.
0: That number again
1: is 1-800-780-0919.

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0: 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I'm Bruce, along with Katie. And Katie, we're excited that team members are already jumping in. Listeners are saying, I want to go beyond being a listener to Christian FM to being a partner in ministry.
1: Totally, totally. Chuck checked in with $100. Chuck. Thank you. Denise checked in with $100. Lynn checked in with $500. And she said she loves starting her day with Brandon Sherry, and especially the Monday morning I Saw the Light song.
0: That's been a long time tradition the Brandon Sherry song. We love it too.
1: Yes, so thank you. Thank you so much. We also had Kathy check in and Paula check in.
0: Wow.
1: I know. This has been an exciting little segment here.
0: The fall fundraiser emphasizes one-time gifts of support. 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
1: Yes, yes. 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Let's do it again. 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

0: 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I'm Katie here with Bruce. 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
1: What's cool about an event like the Fall Fundraiser is gifts are coming in of various sizes. We've seen gifts as small as $20, $50. We've seen gifts of $100, $200. And Katie, this might not be for everyone, but I think someone out there could make a gift of a larger number.
0: Absolutely. I would love to see someone step forward and give a one-time $1,000 gift. And I know that's a big ask and it's a big number, but you know, if God is tugging on you to give, if that's you, we would just invite you to jump in at that $1,000 level.
1: Yeah, and that gift will encourage others to jump in as well, because as we see the needle move and we see the station being fully funded for the rest of this year, the momentum is going to build, the phones are going to pick up, the website is going to blow up right in front of our eyes, and we're going to see Christian FM stay strong in the year ahead.
0: Absolutely. So, there's a couple ways you can do it. We have these wonderful, wonderful volunteers standing by.
1: I'm waving at them through the window.
0: Oh, hey! So the number to call them is 800-780-0919. 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
1: I'm Bruce, and she is Katie. And Katie, a few weeks ago, I was not feeling good at all. I don't get sick all that often, but it was like, you know what? I'm going to the walk-in clinic.
0: I saw you. I'm glad you went.
1: Everyone was avoiding me at the office.
0: I know. Oh, boy.
1: So I went to the walk-in clinic and went back into the little room. You know, you're kind of sitting there all by yourself. You never know when the knock's going to come on the door. And this very nice woman came in with a nurse, and she saw I was wearing a Christian FM shirt. She goes, "Do you work for that station?" I go, "I do." And she goes, "I love that station."
0: So
1: next
0: fun.
1: Thing I know, I've got Q-tips going up my nostrils.
0: But unavoidable.
1: But she was going on and on and on about how the station encourages her, and she listens to it on the way to the walk-in clinic every day when she comes into work. And I thanked her for listening, and I was feeling good already before they even gave me a prescription, just hearing her story.
0: Pumped up, yeah.
1: But as I was driving away from the clinic, I was thinking, wow, like, so she's dealing with sick people all day long, but what fuels her on the way in every day is listening to the encouragement on Christian FM. So I'm thinking, kind of through osmosis, I guess, she gets encouraged and she passes on that encouragement to those patients she sees each and every day.
0: Yeah, you know, and it's so nice to come into contact with a compassionate caregiver, because a lot of times you're like, is this just a puppy mill? Am I just like one number in the system? They don't even know my name.
1: I did not get that vibe at all, thanks to this lady. And I'm going to say Christian FM, listening to that encouragement played a big part in what my experience was.
0: Yes, yes, absolutely. And that's what your dollars are doing. When you give to the station, you are providing encouragement for healthcare providers, for teachers, for parents, for just a whole variety of people. You are just like infusing them with hope, encouragement, and just that little like boost. All right, let's go. Let's be the salt and light wherever it is that God has us working and serving.
1: Help make that possible as we finish out this year with a one-time gift of support. 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
1: How about a one-time gift of support of, say, $200 or $100? We're emphasizing one-time gifts during this very brief fall fundraiser. Katie, I've heard you on the radio the last few weeks talking about a listener who's been impacted by the station. Her name is, was it Susanna,
0: believe it? Yes, Suzanne. So she wrote in recently and was sharing that she's recently widowed and how it has just like completely thrown her world off its axis.
1: I would think.
0: You know, everything, how it was before, it's now different. And just trying to, you know, sometimes when we're in a really difficult situation or walking through grief, we can kind of go into this mind spiral where you just, everything feels cloudy, everything feels heavy. And as she's kind of navigating this new season, she said that Christian FM just walks with her. It brings clarity. It helps point things back to Jesus. Like, yes, I'm having to figure everything out, but some things have stayed the same. Jesus is the same. You know, I need to just look there. That is where my help comes from. And so that's what we've been hearing a little bit about what's been going on with Suzanne.
1: What's cool about that is during an event like this, our fall fundraiser, you can sort of connect the dots. It's like, okay, my $100 is literally helping someone like Suzanne get over this time and season of grief in her life.
0: Absolutely. That's what it's all about. You know, we talk about the right song at the right time, and that's so orchestrated by God. That's not something that we can make happen, but your dollars directly fuel that connection where people are feeling close to God, that God hears them, you know, in whatever season that they're in, whatever they're in, good times, bad times, 24/7, they can turn it on. There is good news, there is hope available, and that is because of your giving.
1: How about during this next song, we get two callers to give a gift of at least $100.
0: Ooh.
1: Maybe you and one other person, a $100 one-time gift right now. 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

0: 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I'm Bruce, and she is Katie. 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
1: Absolutely. 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You know, we talk a lot about where do you go to get good news. It's hard to find, and Christian FM is one of those sources of good news. And so we're asking you today if you will jump in, be a part of what's happening here.
0: What's different about the fall fundraiser versus our spring fundraiser, it's a little bit shorter in duration, which means every call is going to be so important.
1: Yep.
0: Also, we emphasize one-time gifts of support as we close out this year. 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
1: Absolutely. It helps us to finish out this year and get things going into 2027. Can you believe that? We're almost at 2027.
0: The 2030s are right around the corner.
1: Stop it. I can't.
0: All right. 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
1: With everything that's been going on in the world in recent weeks and months, this is a place of hope.
0: Yeah.
1: And I think everyone would raise their hand if they said, who needs a place of hope during these times? Mm-hmm. And Christian FM has been doing this for 35 years. Love this verse out of Romans chapter 15, verse 13. It says, may the God of hope fill you with all joy and peace as you trust in him so that you may overflow with hope by the power of the Holy Spirit. 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So we need you to join in right now.
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Well, good morning, Christian FM. This is producer Sherry here on this Wednesday morning. And Brandi Hansen has the morning off. Sounds a little different because it's our fall fundraiser. Woo! You can be a part of what's happening here at 800-780-0919.

0: And if you were listening yesterday, heard all the stories of the impact that Christian FM is having up and down the Treasure Coast and has been for 36 years. And you're like, oh man, I wanted to get in on that. And then you got busy. Hey, friend, I understand. Bruce understands.
1: Yeah.
0: See?
1: Kind of. I've never been a very busy person, so.
0: You're like, I just go in. Just call. No, I don't understand, Sherry. I understand. You got a lot going on. Kids, lunches, homework, shopping, all the things that you have to do. But we are listener supported. And I'm sure that you know, when you were listening yesterday, you heard that and you're like, I want to be a part of that. If you didn't have a chance, let me tell you something. This is over tomorrow. It's only a 3-day event, Bruce.
1: Unbelievably short event. And some folks who took some time recently to make a gift to Christian FM. I want to thank Allison
0: for
1: her $100 gift.
0: Thank you, thank you, thank you.
1: Sybil made a $500 gift.
0: Wow.
1: We had Rod from Port St. Lucie. Thank you for your one-time gift.
0: Thank you, Rod.
1: And Steve from Vero Beach checked in. And we also heard from Josiah. Josiah is an 8-year-old listener of Christian FM, and he wanted to get in and become a partner with us in the ministry. Thank you so much, Josiah. Welcome to the team.
0: Thank you, Josiah. We had a young man giving yesterday morning as
1: Pablo.
0: Well. So yeah, the kids are out here giving, so I'm not going to guilt or shame. That's not what this is about. I just want you to know. Kids are ponying up here like, I love Christian FM, and we love that because Brent and I talk about all the time. It's not just safe for the family in the mornings, Bruce. We talk about fun for the family, fun for the whole family, that mom is laughing at the same thing the kids are laughing at, or, you know, dad is laughing because the kids are laughing.
1: That's rare these days.
0: It is that there's something that we can all enjoy together, and we take that very seriously because we believe that the kingdom is all of us together. And so to that end, this is a kingdom work that needs people to come alongside and say, you know what, let's make this happen. And for 36 years, people like you have called and gone online to do just that. It's over tomorrow. So will you consider your best one-time gift? That could be $100. That could be $500. It could be a monthly gift. You're like, I can't do a one-time gift right now, Sherry, but I can do $15 a month.
1: Love it.
0: Or $20 a month. That works. Here's the number, 800-780-0919. 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

0: Christian FM. Good morning, friends. This is producer Sherry. It is 7:12 on your Wednesday morning. Here's the number to give during our fall fundraiser, 800-780-0919. 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That is it. And we love it that way. It's not government funded. It's not anything other than people in this community saying, we want this voice of hope and encouragement available to us 24/7. And it is this voice of encouragement, this voice of peace, this voice of rest. It's available on the Treasure Coast because of you. So we come to you and let you know that we're listener supported here in the fall. It's a 3-day event. That means this is all wrapping up tomorrow. So if you were listening yesterday and you didn't get a chance to give, today is the perfect day and now is the perfect time. Bruce is ringing the bell to tell you why.
1: Here's why, Sherry. Our friends at Aqua Blue Pool Service are offering a bit of a challenge right now.
0: Okay.
1: They listen to Christian FM. They want to get this Wednesday morning going.
0: Uh-huh.
1: So what they're offering is a $1,500 gift.
0: Okay.
1: But here's what needs to happen. We need listeners to make at least 5 gifts.
0: Okay.
1: Over the next 3 songs.
0: Okay.
1: So we're going to start song number 1 coming up here shortly. And if you call 800-780-0919 and make a gift, you can claim one of these spots.
0: Okay.
1: And if we can get 5 listeners in the next 3 songs, they're going to throw in $1,500 to the total.
0: All right. Thank you so much to Aqua Blue Pool Service for making this challenge available. Why do they do this? They do this to give you incentive to call right now. They know you have a busy morning. They know you have a routine. They know you're getting the kids together, doing all the things that you do every morning. But want to remind you that you love Christian FM and that we're listener supported. So we call it positive peer pressure. I say it all the time because it's true. Brant brought it up and doggone it if it's not true every single time.
1: We hate to admit that he's right.
0: I don't want to admit it. That's why it's so hard for me to choke it out. But it's true. It's just true.
1: That Hansen
0: is right on the money with his cognitive biases. The fact is that when people call, the first few calls, it really makes everyone else kind of say, oh, yeah, I want to call too. It's momentum. It gets things going. What do I mean? I mean, during this first song of this 3-song challenge, you need to be calling.
1: Yes.
0: Because not only are you going to help us meet this $1,500 challenge, but you're going to give other people motivation to call when they hear your name, they hear the gift you're giving, they hear where you're calling from. It really does make people want to call.
1: 800-780-0919. The website is back up and running. We had a little issue with it yesterday. It's back.
0: Yay.
1: ChristianFM.com. You can give there, but we've got some volunteers ready to take your call. They'll get you on and off very quickly.
0: Okay, looking for 5 people to do their best gift, and then $1,500 will be added to the total. Thank you again to Aqua Blue Pool Service making that challenge available. 5 of you calling early in the morning. I know. You and 4 other people. What is your best gift? One-time gift. Could be $100. Could be $500. We heard someone give that. Could be even monthly if you want to do $10 a month or $20 a month. Whatever you do right now is going to get us closer to having 5 people call during the next 3 songs. And this $1,500 will be added to the total, which is major because this all wraps up tomorrow.
1: Yep.
0: All right, will you be the first person calling with your best gift right now? 800-780-0919. Again, 800-780-0919. About to start song number 1 of a 3-song challenge. Stalling. Yes, I am. I am. I'm stalling. I'm waiting for you to grab your phone and say, oh, that's right, I wanted to do that. Looking for the first of 5 people, 800-780-0919, or online right now at ChristianFM.com. Here's song number 1.

0: Christian FM, good morning to you. This is producer Sherry. Brent Hansen has the morning off. Our friend Bruce is here during our fall fundraiser. Good morning, Bruce.
1: Good morning, Sherry.
0: All right, so we have this challenge going on right now, friends. Aqua Blue Pool Service said, hey, I know it's a three-day event. I know you guys need to make up some ground because it's over tomorrow. They are offering $1,500 added to the total. The challenge is to have five people calling with their very best gift. It was a three-song challenge, so there's a time limit on it. We just heard the first song, and I'm going to go to Bruce now and say, Bruce, tell us who person number one is.
1: I've got person number one that actually went on their phone or on their computer and went on our website and gave a $150 gift.
0: Yes.
1: That's John from Vero Beach. Thank you, John.
0: Appreciate it. That must have just happened.
1: Because, it did.
0: Yeah, right before the song ended.
1: Forlorn.
0: I was going to say, you were looking very melancholy. Or Moloccanly, as my niece said when she read it and thought that's how you say it.
1: Moloccanly.
0: You were looking very Moloccanly over there, and I was like, uh-oh. Okay, so.
1: John's gift perked me up a little bit.
0: John, thank you, John. From Vero. Yeah, thank you, John. All right, John is our first. We need four more. And listen, please understand, when I say $1,500 is going to be added to the total, please don't think, oh, they're a big radio station, they're a big radio network. That's probably nothing. That is really, really big, especially considering this is all done tomorrow.
1: Mm-hmm.
0: Okay, so it's our fall fundraiser. It's only 3 days, and tomorrow it is over. So having this $1,500 added to the total would really help us make up some ground this morning. So you are needed. We have two more songs in the challenge. What am I asking you to do? What are we asking you to do? We're asking you, in the bigger picture, Bruce, is to partner with God with what He is doing through this ministry.
1: It's not really giving to us. It's giving through Christian FM to reach the community and individual lives each and every day.
0: To people that you will never meet, right? Yes, it is for you. It's for your family. But there are people that you will never meet, never talk to, who will turn this radio station on and their lives will be changed in an instant. And we know that because we have a whole folder here, I have it right in front of me, of stories of people saying that's exactly what happened.
1: Hmm.
0: And it's been happening for 36 years. And you can be a part of it. So, would you help us with this challenge? We're about to start song number two. What are we looking for? We're looking for you to do your very best gift. We don't know what that is. You know what that is. That could be a one-time gift of $50. You're still going to help us towards this challenge. It could be a one-time gift of $500 or $1,000. We know everyone can't do it, but some of you listening right now, God has been that good to you. And you hear the need and you're like, I could do that and do it joyfully. Whatever you can do, we're looking for you and three others during this next song to do your very best gift. And then we'll have this $1,500 added to the total.
1: Yeah, just a three-song challenge. We've already played the first song. Song number two is coming up.
0: Uh-huh.
1: And your gift will have double the impact if you can call right now.
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0: Christian FM. Good morning to you. Happy Wednesday morning. It's producer Sherry. It's 7:26 on your Wednesday morning as you're getting ready for all the things you got to get ready for, work and kids and school and all the other things. We are coming to let you know. That's why it sounds a little different today. Brain Hansen is off this morning, and Bruce is here with me.
1: Good morning.
0: We are doing our fall fundraiser. This is when we let you know we're listener supported. We have to let you know that. Why? Because we are listener supported.
1: It's the truth.
0: It is the truth. And this is how we have stayed on the air for 36 years. It's coming to you and saying, hey, how would you like to be a listener that supports? And we're just so blessed, again, for 36 years that so many of you have said yes. I will be a part of that. So, right now, we are at the end. One last song of this challenge. It is a challenge being provided by Aqua Blue Pool Service. Thank you so much to them for offering this challenge. I'm going to let Bruce tell you a little more about it.
1: They're going to give $1,500, but they want to see more Christian FM listeners get involved in this fall fundraiser because they know it's going to be over tomorrow.
0: Yeah.
1: So, they're going to throw in $1,500 if we can get 5 gifts over 3 songs. We've already played 2 of the songs.
0: Yeah, yeah.
1: Want to thank John from Vero Beach who made a $150 gift online.
0: John, thank you.
1: And we had Donna from Sebastian call in.
0: Okay,
1: a
0: Sebastian.
1: $500 gift.
0: Look at Donna.
1: And her comment was, you can't outgive God.
0: You sure can't. My grandmama said that. You can't beat God given, is how my grandma would say it. You can't beat God given.
1: So that means 2. We need 3 more.
0: Okay.
1: 3 more to release this $1,500 gift.
0: Mm-hmm.
1: And we just have 1 song to do it.
0: Okay, here we are now. Adding $1,500 to the total means a lot here because it is over tomorrow. This is such a short time, a short window that we come to you. 3 days. Started it yesterday. It's over tomorrow. So this would really help us gain some ground. Our website went down yesterday, just mm-hmm. so you know. I think for over 3 or 4 hours.
1: Yeah.
0: It was quite some time. So that we're up against that. But we trust God. We need you. That's what we're telling you. We need you. So this extra $1,500 would be a real blessing to add to our total. And all you have to do, you don't have to call and give $1,500. Although, please do that if you can. But you don't have to do that. You just have to call with your best gift. And when you and 2 other people do that during this song, that's when we will meet this challenge.
1: The song's going to be 3 or 4 minutes in length. We've got 4 volunteers sitting around a table just outside our studio.
0: Uh-huh.
1: They'll get you on and off very quickly. They'll ask you what kind of gift you want to make to Christian FM. And if we can get 3 more during this next song, that's when that extra $1,500 will come our way.
0: Here we go, friends. We're about to play the last song of the challenge, and we'll see where we land on this. It's all up to you now. Aqua Blue Pool Service has given theirs and said, hey, I'm offering this challenge.
1: Dive in.
0: Yep. You couldn't wait, could you, Bruce?
1: I'm sorry.
0: You just had to do it.
1: Come on.
0: All right, here we go. You and 2 other people during this final song of the challenge. What is your best gift? One-time gift of $150, maybe, like John did. Donna did $500. Thank you, Donna. You could maybe do a monthly gift. Maybe you're like, I can only do $10 or $15 a month. That's not only. That's wonderful. You could do that. But we need 3 of you calling from Fort Pierce, Port St. Lucie, Sebastian, Felsmere, Jensen Beach.
1: Vero Beach.
0: Vero Beach. All of these places. I think there are 3 people who can do a one-time gift or a monthly gift. Whatever you can do, now's the time. You and 2 other people. Here's the number, 800-780-0919. 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You and 2 others to help us meet this challenge. Has to happen during this song.
1: Come on.
0: 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You need to be calling during this song.

0: Christian FM. I love that song. Mm. That's one of those songs. It's that one and CeCe Winans.
1: Yeah. Worthy of it all.
0: Yeah, worthy of it all, but no,
1: the goodness of God.
0: Yes. Those are the songs where, and I'm speaking Pentecostally here. Maybe you don't speak that language. Like, we'll say Fallout. Those are the songs that it'll, those two. I'm laying at the altar when they put that little sheet over you. Again, this is Pentecostal. You may not. You may not.
1: People are going, they do what?
0: You fall out at the altar and there's always an usher there with a little sheet to put over you. Like a little blanket. To tuck you in up at the altar until you get up. Christian FM, good morning. It's our fall fundraiser. I'm sorry, I just went another place with Waymaker. Good morning. This is producer Sherry. Brand Hansen has the morning off. You're listening like, what in the world is happening on the radio right now? Bruce is here. Good morning, Bruce.
1: Good morning,
0: all
1: Sherry.
0: Right. So, our fall fundraiser is when we come and tell you that we are listener supported and that you are needed. And that for 36 years, this is how we've stayed on the air. People like you calling and going online and saying, I love this message of encouragement and hope. And I want it to remain here on the Treasure Coast, and so I'll give. And so when you do that, that's how we stay on the air, and God has been faithful to this ministry through you for 36 years. And so this last song was the last song of a challenge, because this all wraps up tomorrow. Fall fundraiser's 3 days, so it wraps up tomorrow. And we were saying that we had a generous donor who said, I will give $1,500 to the total. What you need to do, they pointed at us, what you need to do is get five people to call with their best gift. And so then we pointed at you and was like, hey, they need five people.
1: A lot of finger pointing going on.
0: Yes, a lot of finger pointing. But I think you rose to the occasion. The last check, we needed three more people to call doing their best gift for us to reach this challenge.
1: Right.
0: And Bruce, what happened?
1: Well, first, let me review. We had John from Vero Beach went online and gave a gift. Donna from Sebastian said, you can't outgive God, and
0: yes,
1: she gave a $500 gift.
0: Woo!
1: So we were down to needing three in that last song.
0: Yeah.
1: And four. Four gifts came in.
0: Look at that.
1: Let me thank some folks here. Vicky from Vero Beach, thank you for your $100 gift.
0: Thank you, Vicky.
1: Yolanda from Vero Beach, thank you for your $100
0: gift. Thank you, Yolanda.
1: Sebastian, Jeremy from Sebastian, $100 gift.
0: And Sebastian's showing up. Yeah.
1: Stanley is back. Remember Stanley from Port St. Lucie?
0: Stanley, look at you.
1: He's back. Stanley made another one-time gift, and so goal has been reached.
0: Thank you so much to everyone who called. Again, keep it in perspective. You are making this voice of peace in a world of chaos and anxiety. You are making sure there is a voice of peace cutting through it, through Christian FM. That's what you're doing. So thank you so much. And we will add that $1,500 to the total.
1: Yes.
0: And that helps a lot. So thank you so much. If you didn't get a chance to give, you can do it right now. 800-780-0919. Our fall fundraiser all wraps up tomorrow. 800-780-0919. Or you can give online right now if you're like, I don't want to talk to anybody. We get it. ChristianFM.com.

0: Christian FM, good morning. This is producer Sherry on your Wednesday morning. Sounds a little different. Brand Hansen is off. Our friend Bruce is here with us. Good morning, Bruce.
1: Good morning, Sherry.
0: Here we are in our fall fundraiser. It is a 3-day event. That means all wrapping up tomorrow. We let you know that we are listener supported and that you are needed. Okay, well, it just took me off.
1: I feel like I walked into a cartoon.
0: I had an Atari flashback. Now, yeah. You have to be Gen X and older to understand what I'm talking about there. Some sort of Donkey Kong kind of thing. All right. It is our fall fundraiser. Tomorrow it all wraps up, and we come and let you know we are listener supported and that you are needed. And so many of you have already called this morning. To full transparency, the website went down yesterday for several hours, and so we're up against that. But we trust God, and we are grateful for it being back up, and now we're coming to you and saying, okay, we're a little behind because of that. People weren't able to give online yesterday for several hours, but we're back, and you are needed, and that's what we're letting you know. And then we have a friend who is like, I can help. And that's why Bruce is ringing the bell to tell us what's happening. Let me give you the number, by the way. If you're like, just let me give. If you guys would just be quiet and let me give. You may be that person. I'm like that. Like, okay, what's the number? 800-780-0919. 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What do we have, Bruce?
1: Our friend Teresa knows that time is limited because the fall challenge wraps up tomorrow. So here's what she is going to do. She's going to match every gift dollar for dollar, up to $2,000.
0: Okay.
1: But you have to make your gift before 8 o'clock this morning. So what time is it right now?
0: 7:44.
1: So 16 minutes.
0: That's right. Well done, Bruce.
1: Hey, I went to school.
0: I see.
1: 16 minutes, every gift doubled.
0: Yeah.
1: Up until 8 o'clock, so your $100 gift becomes $200. We had a $500 gift given by Donna a little while ago. That would be doubled to $1,000.
0: Wow.
1: So whatever the size gift you give right now will be doubled. That means double the impact to everyone who listens to Christian FM.
0: Hey, Teresa, thank you so much for this offer. It's $2,000. We want to take full advantage of this. Again, considering that the website went down yesterday, want to make up some ground here. Thank you to Teresa. She's done her part. She's offering that $2,000 match. Now it's your turn. What is your best gift? Can you do that before 8 a.m.? It's going to be doubled. Listen, Linda. It's possible you're that person whose God has blessed you, has blessed your finances, has blessed your business, and you can do 1,000. It's going to be doubled. Friend, if you're like, I got 2 grand, God is good to me here. That's going to be 4. So if you're a person who just has a stick of dynamite to blow a hole in this wall that we're all chipping around, we'll move.
1: Yes.
0: Just say clear. We'll all move out of the way. If you could do that bigger gift, it's going to go much farther right now, but only for the next 15 minutes. It's a dollar for dollar match, whatever you can do. If you do $25, it's going to be $50. It's fine. Everybody do what you can.
1: We love having a big team here at Christian FM.
0: We do. And there is no little. 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

0: Christian FM, good morning. How are you? It's producer Sherry. Brand Hansen's off this morning. Bruce is here.
1: Hey.
0: We're fine. I have something to tell you about, though. It's our fall fundraiser. We're listener supported. You are needed. This is how we stay on the air. People like you calling and going online for 36 years. I want you to think how miraculous that is, that for 36 years, God has sustained this ministry just by people giving is amazing. And we want it to be around for 36 more years.
1: Mm.
0: And that is you calling and going online. And we have a challenge right now because we have a friend of the ministry. Thank you, Teresa, who knows that we had some complications with our giving apparatus, meaning the website went down yesterday for several hours and it did impact things.
1: It did.
0: I was not here. That's so it happened in the afternoon. I was watching in real time while things were scurrying. However, it's back up, ChristianFM.com, and we're making up ground. And Teresa said, I want to help. $2,000 challenge.
1: $2,000 every gift matched dollar for dollar until 8 o'clock. Want to thank Rocky from Vero Beach.
0: Hey, Rocky.
1: Who checked in with a $100 gift.
0: Thank you, Rocky.
1: That gift was doubled, so it's $200
0: nice.
1: To the ministry. That means about 200 minutes of hope and encouragement that someone's going to be impacted by in the year to come.
0: All right, so Rocky has done his part, and we now have $1,900 to match. For us to have a chance to do this, because we only have till 8 o'clock, so we got 9 minutes. For us to have a chance to maximize this full gift being offered by Teresa, we're going to need some heavy hitters here. That may not be you. That's okay. Just pray for us. If you can't give it all, that's okay, too. Just pray for us. And pray for all the people up and down the Treasure Coast, whether it is Vero, Port St. Lucie, Sebastian, Fort Pierce, Fellsmere. What am I missing? Jensen Beach.
1: You're doing great, Sherry.
0: Okay, see, all those places.
1: Great Florida geography
0: Thank
1: there.
0: Thank you very much. Up and down the Treasure Coast, I'm learning. So the more that people give, the more we can double this and take full advantage of this. So if you can't give, that's okay. But please pray that those who can will. Here's what's happening. Your gift will be matched dollar for dollar, but only till 8 a.m.
1: If you can just grab your phone and give online, that's going to be matched as well. But you need to have that done by 8 o'clock. Thank you, Teresa, for offering this matching challenge. Let's take full advantage of it.
0: All right, 800-780-0919. 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It's being doubled right now, but only till 8 a.m. If you know you're going to be busy after 8, now is the time to do it. This is all done tomorrow. We only do this for 3 days, so this is a crucial time for Christian FM. 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

0: Christian FM. Good morning, friends. I'm not going to panic. That's what I want you to know.
1: You're not going to panic?
0: I don't think so.
1: Okay.
0: Are you suggesting that I should?
1: You went from I'm not to I don't think so.
0: Then by the end. Why? Christian FM, this is producer Sherry Brain Hansen has the morning off. Our friend Bruce is here. What's happening right now? That's what you're asking. Fall fundraiser. This is when we let you know we are listener supported. We are here because you call and you go online. And why would I panic when I'm not going to panic? But the reason why I brought up panic is because this is the final song of this challenge. Tell everyone what this challenge is.
1: This challenge goes until 8 o'clock. Teresa is going to match every gift dollar for dollar up to $2,000. And so we have a great opportunity to advance the numbers and keep Christian FM fully funded.
0: Yeah.
1: But let me see what we've got so far. We heard from Rocky.
0: We did.
1: A few minutes ago.
0: Thank you, Rocky.
1: $100 gift. And we're on the line right now with Debbie. I don't see her gift total yet, but whatever it is, it's going to be doubled. Oh, $50.
0: Okay.
1: $50 gift. So that's
0: great.
1: Been doubled to $100. Thank you, Debbie.
0: Thank you, Debbie.
1: And so if we can get some more calls in this next few minutes before 8 o'clock, we'll be able to double every gift that's given.
0: That's right. So we want to take full advantage of this $2,000. Teresa was offering up to $2,000. So if those are the gifts we get, then that's the double, and then that's it. We want to take full advantage. But this is the final song of this challenge. And so I want to be real clear here. First of all, yesterday our website went down, so that put us a little bit behind. It went down for hours. And so we have that. This is only a 3-day challenge, so it's all wrapped up tomorrow. We have that. And also, we have this challenge for this final song. We need some folks that say, hey, I am so grateful for what God has done for me and my family, the way he has kept us, the way he has blessed us, the way he has prospered us, quite frankly. Maybe you're a business owner and God has been good to your business. For us to reach this level, this $2,000 level, we're going to need some folks who can say, I can do a one-time gift of $500.
1: Mm-hmm.
0: I could do a one-time gift of $1,000. Friends, that's going to be doubled. But this is the final song of the challenge. So that's why my voice is concerned and measured, but hopeful.
1: I'm glad you're hopeful, Sherry.
0: Concerned, measured,
1: and hopeful.
0: All
1: your Christian FM.
0: That's also the title of my new book. Concerned, measured, and hopeful. All right, here we go. Dollar for dollar.
1: Dollar
0: this
1: for
0: is the
1: dollar.
0: Final song of the challenge. Teresa has done her part. She is offering this. She is willing to match you, but you have to call for that to happen. Can you do that one-time gift of $500 or $1,000? We know everyone can't. If you can do a one-time gift of $50, $100, $200, $250, all of it's being matched dollar for dollar.
1: Let's go.
0: Here we go. 800-780-0919. I can stall no longer. This is the final song of the challenge. We want to take full advantage of this, but we'll need some of you who are like, I'm super grateful. I know the need. Here you go. My gift. It's going to be doubled. Got to be calling during this song. 800-780-0919. Thank you, Teresa, for what you have done here. Now it's up to us. What is your best gift? It's going to be matched dollar for dollar during this song. 800-780-0919. Or it's early and you're not peopling yet. You can go online right now. It's working. ChristianFM.com.
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3: I've done a lot of things in my life that have brought acclaim or honor or glory to me and my talents and my abilities. But I know this, and the scriptures remind me, that the only things that really matter and that will only remain when all is said and done are faith, hope, and love. So friends, whatever we do today, let it be informed by those three things, by faith, hope, love. Those things matter, they last, they're permanent, and through Jesus, they change the world.
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0: Christian FM. Good morning, friends. This is producer Sherry on your Wednesday morning. Man, we have to be reminded not to fear. We really do. You almost are disappointed in yourself when you feel that fear or that anxiety creeping up because God has been so good, because he has never let us down. He may not have done everything we wanted him to do. He may not have followed the script we typed up for him, but his faithfulness has remained sure no matter what. And we know that. But with a culture of fear, a climate of fear, where fear is controlling everything everyone is doing.
1: It's been monetized as well.
0: Yes, yes. Fear and anxiety has been monetized. That's a great way to put it, Bruce. That is absolutely right. And so people profit from us being fearful and filled with anxiety. And a lot of times, even if you're not, you get around people and they're saying to you, why aren't you? Yeah, shouldn't you be? And then that's when...
1: Should I be?
0: That's when, maybe I am scared. And you just feel it creeping up in you. And then you can turn to Christian FM. And this is real. This is real for us. Turn to Christian FM and you realize, oh, wait a minute. I don't have to be afraid. His faithfulness has not changed. It has remained steady. There is no shadow of changing with him. His mercies are new every morning. We need reminded of that in a culture that is coming for your faith and your hope. You need it reinforced. And for 36 years, Christian FM has been here to be that reinforcement, to remind you you can hope, so that when you get to work and you're hopeful and everyone else is afraid, the Bible says now you have an answer. When people are asking, why are you hopeful? Now you have an answer, because he's good. And I'm reminding myself of that. Everything is about what we pay attention to. And we're so grateful that Christian FM is here to remind you, you don't have to fear. But the reason why we're here is because we're listener supported. And so thank you to everyone who has called this morning. Please know we celebrate, and I mean that. There are bells, there are people, yeah, woo! And it doesn't matter the amount. We celebrate every time you call or you go online, because we're in this thing together, making this voice of hope available up and down the Treasure Coast. Thank you to everyone getting involved this morning.
1: Heard from friends like John and Donna and Stanley and woo! Jeremy and Yolanda this morning. Wow. Vicky, Rocky, Debbie, Beverly just made a gift a little while ago. Thank you so much for coming alongside Christian FM.
0: Here's the number if you want to be a part. This is all over tomorrow, by the way. Fall fundraiser is only 3 days. Can you imagine that? God sustaining us 3 days. He's sustaining us. So it's over tomorrow. If you've been listening, haven't had a chance to give, now is the time. 800-780-0919. What is your best one-time gift? You can do $50. Some people have been doing that. We have all the way up to $500. We have people do $1,000. Whatever you can do right now, get in on this. 800-780-0919. 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
1: 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It is 8:12.
2: Woo, time's getting away from us.
1: It sure is. When someone said that, well, what time, I was like, what? Are you kidding me? It's our fall fundraiser. And so things are accelerated a little bit as we are letting you know we are listener supported. And in the fall, we only come to you 3 days. So it's over tomorrow. We let you know that you are needed. And then we ask, are you interested in partnering with God in what he is doing through this ministry up and down the Treasure Coast? So that's what we're doing. Website went down yesterday, so we're a little behind where we need to be. And we have some wonderful friends who are stepping up to the plate and saying, I want to help.
2: One of those friends is Mac, and we've got it's not a matching challenge. Here's how this is going to work, Sherry.
1: Okay, all right.
2: It's a 3-song challenge, mm-hmm. So things are going to happen pretty quickly here. At least we hope they do.
1: Okay.
2: Mac is offering $2,500 to Krishna.
1: Wow,
2: that's
1: okay.
2: A significant gift.
1: Thank you.
2: And we need other listeners to come forward and make a gift as well. 10 gifts.
1: Okay.
2: So if you can make a gift of $50, $100, $150, $200, take one of those 10 slots and that will release Max $2,500.
1: That is wonderful. Thank you, Mac, for doing this. 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So Mac is saying, I will add $2,500 to the total, which is huge, guys. 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
2: Yep.
1: Adding that $2,500 to the total, just think about that. 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How many people again?
2: 10. So it's you and 9 others.
1: Okay.
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1: Now, I'm going to tell you something that I know, and I promise you I know this. During this first song, it's a 3-song challenge for 10 people. During this first song, we need about 2 or 3, if not 4 of you calling during this first song to get the momentum going. Mm. It is so much easier when you call right now. Your call is crucial because then we'll say, hey, so-and-so is calling from here, and it just starts the momentum. It's so much easier than getting into the second song and saying, is anybody listening? Are y'all out there?
2: That's the truth.
1: Anybody listening? It really does. So if you're going to give anyway, your one call is going to help us get closer to this $2,500 being added to the total, and it'll also help other people want to call too.
2: My daughter is a first grade teacher. We need a line leader.
1: Remember the line leader? Yes.
2: Like, who wants to be
1: the
2: line leader and be that first call at 800-780-0919? You'll lead the line of gifts as we try to get to 10 gifts in the next 3 songs.
1: Okay, line leader. I love that. I remember my girls, but both of them were very adamant about being the line. 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Here's the first song of a 3-song challenge.

0: Christian FM. Good morning, friends. This is producer Sherry on your Wednesday morning during our fall fundraiser. This is when we let you know we are listener supported. This is a joyful time. It's a celebration. Please know we do celebrate when you call or go online, because every morning, every day throughout Christian FM programming, but every morning with Brand Hansen and myself, we're just sharing life with you. We consider you family. We consider you friends. And so during this time when we let you know we're listener supported and you call back and say, hey, guys, you need support? I'm a listener. It just feels like family. And so thank you for all of you who are calling and going online. And we have a challenge going on right now that Bruce is going to let you know about.
1: Mac is offering $2,500 to Christian FM if we can get 10 gifts over three songs. We just played song number one, so we're down to two songs left, Sherry.
0: Uh-huh.
1: And we called for a line leader to get the ball rolling here. And Beth and Chuck kind of combined here.
0: All right.
1: I'm guessing they're a couple. $100 one-time
0: gift.
1: Thank
0: you. Beth and Chuck, thank you.
1: Then Dana checked in with a $50
0: gift. Thank you, Dana.
1: So we have two in, eight to go for this challenge.
0: Okay, so there we have it. You are needed.
1: Two songs, eight gifts.
0: Yeah.
1: And we'll have that $2,500 in extra gifts released to us thanks to Mac.
0: Thank you, Mac, so much for making this challenge available. He's just giving you an incentive to cut through the busyness of your Wednesday morning, all the things you got going on, all the chores, all the errands, everything that you need to do. He wants to remind you that Christian FM is a part of your day. We're a part of your routine. And the only reason why we're able to be that is because we're listener supported and people like you call or go online. So think about this. Mac is offering $2,500. He's just looking for 10 people to do their best gifts. Whatever your gift is right now, and you're going to give it anyway, why not do it right now and help us meet this challenge? We're going to start song number two. What is your best gift? I will tell you this, with it being over tomorrow and yesterday the website going down, if you are a person that can do that bigger gift, just know that you're needed. That's all I say. If you can do a one-time gift of $250 or $500 or even $1,000, we know that is not everyone. We get it. But I believe through our whole listening area up and down the Treasure Coast, there are a few people God has been just that good to, and you're grateful and happy and ecstatic and joyful to give it because he loves a cheerful giver, is what I remember them saying at the Pentecostal church over and over. Okay, go ahead.
1: Let's get the phone lines going here. Once again, things have gotten quiet just for a moment, so We need another person to step forward and say, I'm in.
0: Yeah.
1: I'm in with a one-time gift of any size. That'll get the ball rolling, and we can get to these 10 gifts over the next three songs. Well, we're down to two songs.
0: We're down to two songs.
1: Eight gifts over two songs. It can be done. We've seen it done in the past, but we need you to make your call right now.
0: We do not want to leave this $2,500 on the table here. And I will tell you this, for us to have a chance, we can't have a second song with no calls. I don't think that's not going to bode well for our chances.
1: No. That would be an uphill climb if that happened. So how about at least a few here during this next song?
0: Mm-hmm. A couple more line leaders during this song. Here's the number, 800-780-0919. Your very best gift. Looking for eight more people to do just that. 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We're not telling you an amount. 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It's all over tomorrow, our fall fundraiser. Now's the time. 800-780-0919. Your very best gift right now. 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

0: Christian FM. Good morning. This is producer Sherry. Brand Hansen has the morning off, and our friend Bruce is here with us.
1: Good morning.
0: During our fall fundraiser. What is a fall fundraiser, Sherry? A fall fundraiser is when we come and let you know that we are listener supported and that you are needed. We do this a couple times a year. We don't go over like 10 and 12 days. We do...
1: Thankfully.
0: Yes. I couldn't handle it. 5 days in the spring, typically, and then 3 days here in the fall. So we started yesterday. This is all over tomorrow. It's all over tomorrow. Yesterday, full transparency, our website went down for quite some time, and so that impacted giving for several hours. So we're trying to make up some ground here, and we have a friend. His name's Matt, and he's offering this challenge to help us along.
1: And here's what the challenge is. $2,500 Matt will give. And the goal was to get 10 gifts over a 3-song period.
0: Mm-hmm.
1: So we played song number one, and then we just finished song number two. Holly checked in. Thank you, Holly.
0: Thank you, Holly. Appreciate you.
1: One-time gift of $75.
0: Thank you, Holly.
1: So if I'm counting this correctly, we've had 3 gifts over 2 songs.
0: Okay.
1: And Mac was saying 10 gifts over 3 songs. So... we need 7.
0: Okay.
1: We need 7 gifts.
0: All right.
1: Of any size during this next song.
0: Yes.
1: In order to release that $2,500.
0: If it was 8 gifts, I'd be worried. But because 7 is God's perfect, completed number. I believe. See, there's your Pentecostal. Okay. We got 1 song, friends. That's it. Okay. To be clear. Mac has said, look, I know you guys need to make up some ground. I'm offering $2,500. Why is he doing that? Because he loves Christian FM and because he wants to motivate you to call now.
1: Iron sharpens iron.
0: Yes, it does.
1: Right?
0: And that's what he is doing here. He is saying, I'm willing to put this up, but you got to call. He's challenging you. That's what it is. It's a challenge. If you are a person that can do that bigger gift, that's great. But really, right now, it's just volume.
1: Yeah.
0: It's whatever you can do. If you can do a one-time gift of 50, 75, 100, 200, whatever you can do, we just need you calling during this song. So it's
1: 7.
0: Not an amount.
1: 7 gifts.
0: 7.
1: 7 gifts will unleash $2,500 in additional support for Christian FM.
0: Which is major, seeing as how this is over tomorrow morning. All right. Your call. That's what we need. Your call and your best gift. 7, which is you and 6 other people. Because sometimes people listen to these challenges on the edge of their seat, like it's sort of like a reality show.
1: Mm-hmm.
0: And you forget you can participate. So we'll say you and 6 others. It's really about the volume of calls at this point. It's not even about the amount, even though whatever God lays on your heart, do that. Maybe it's 50, 75, 100, 500. Maybe it's 1,000. Whatever God's saying to you, great. But you need it. Calling during this song. It's the final song of the challenge. We do not want to leave this $2,500 out of the total.
1: Yeah.
0: We want to be able to add it at the end of the song. Here's the number, 800-780-0919. It is a heavy lift. It's an uphill climb. However, name the places again, Bruce.
1: Jensen Beach, Port St. Lucie, Fort Pierce, Stewart.
0: Yes.
1: We've got Vero Beach. We've got Sebastian. Mm-hmm. We've got Palm Bay.
0: Yep.
1: Melbourne, Fellsmere. Lots of areas that listen to Christian.
0: Okay, so he just named 9 places. If just 7 people, 1 person from each of them.
1: That would do it.
0: Are you the person from Port St. Lucie? Are you the person from Vero? Are you the person from Fort Pierce? Are you the person from Melbourne? Are you the person from Jensen Beach? If just 1 of you call from each of those places... with your very best gift, this $2,500 is added to the total. Here we go. 800-780-0919. 800-780-0919. 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

0: grateful for you.
1: Christian FM. Good morning, friends. This is producer Sherry here. And yeah, we're doing our fall fundraiser. That's why it sounds a little different. Brant is off this morning. Bruce is here with us.
2: Good morning.
1: And we do this for 3 days. We let you know we're listener supported and that you are needed. And then we invite you to be a part of what God is doing through this ministry and has been for decades, for 36 years. 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
2: A little bit, but I'm going to thank some folks
1: who jumped in.
2: Every dollar given means about a minute of Christian FM. All that hope and encouragement will be thanks to you. Beth and Chuck from Sebastian, thank you for your gift.
1: Thank you.
2: Dana from Port St. Lucie.
1: Thank you, Dana.
2: Holly from Port St. Lucie.
1: PSL.
2: Virginia from Sebastian.
1: Okay.
2: First-time giver, Gina from Vero Beach. Thank you for your $100
1: gift. Thank you, Gina.
2: And we had Chris from Vero Beach jumping in at $50.
1: Thank you, Chris. All right.
2: Good
1: turnout. Just a little short here, but thank you so much for everyone calling. And we do celebrate. Doesn't matter what the amount is. We just celebrate that you call or you go online, because it means we're all in this thing together. All right. So we have a very short challenge here, Bruce.
2: Okay.
1: We have some people, their business, Aqua Blue Pool Service. Thank you to them. God has been good to their business. They're going to challenge. Now, let me tell you something. This challenge, I know, is not for everybody. And just having fallen short on the last challenge, perhaps it is ill-advised, but I believe it can be done, and this is the challenge they want to issue. Yesterday, the website went down for hours, and so that impacted giving, which really is major when you only have a three-day event.
2: Yes.
1: So if you have a three-day event and half the day on one, half the time on one of the days, the website is not working, that impacts the giving.
2: I'm trying to drive with three tires, basically.
1: Bruce, how do you come up with those things? I love that. Right. So yesterday we were driving with three tires. We have four now, but we have some ground to make up, right?
2: Yep.
1: Okay, so the people at Aqua Blue Pool Service said, over the course of the next two songs, that's it, if you are a person that can do a one-time gift of $500, we know that's not everyone. Please give what you can. So if you're like, that's not me, well, whatever you can do, you do it. But if you're a person that can do a one-time gift of $500, if you were listening yesterday, meant to do it, or felt God moving on your heart, and maybe this morning you felt that and just haven't done it, and you said to God, just like Gideon with the fleece, you said, if she says 500, then I'll do it. Okay, well, here it is. Not just me, but Aqua Blue Pool Service is going to match you dollar for dollar. This is only over the couple songs. And we don't have a limit, a dollar limit on it. It's just two songs.
2: Right.
1: So if you can do a one-time gift of $500, it's turning to $1,000 for Christian FM over the course of two songs.
2: Cool.
1: Are you a person that can do it? I know everyone cannot, but I believe there are people, and so do the people at Aqua Bloom Pool Service, believe there are people who can do that. And please know, you are needed to add that fourth tire to our car here.
2: Yes.
1: on the third day, tomorrow. Today is the second day, next to the last day of our fall fundraiser. All right, two-song challenge, Aqua Blue Pool Service. Thank you for offering this dollar-for-dollar match on your $500 gift, but only over two songs. As many people who can do it.
2: Let's do it.
1: Here we go. 800-780-0919. We know it's not everybody. So if you're like, I can't do that, I can do $100. You call too.
2: Yes.
1: But if you're a person that can do that $500 and you are interested in your gift being doubled, so it's now going to be $1,000, maybe we're going to do it yesterday. Now you can do it now. Look what your procrastination did.
2: It paid off.
1: It paid off. Double. But it has to be during these two songs. Get us started on this. 800-780-0919. If we get one during the first song, I believe we'll get two or three during the second song.
2: I like the way you're thinking.
1: Or more, because there's no dollar amount. Just song, just a time limit here. Okay? 800-780-0919. 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Thank you to Aqua Blue Pool Service. 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Here's song number one.

0: Christian FM. Good morning. This is producer Sherry. We are celebrating during our fall fundraiser. This is when we let you know we're listener supported, and then we get to hear from you. You're always hearing us blather on. Now we get to hear from you. You get to call. I actually ran into the phone room there and got on the phone with someone who called because we had a two-song challenge that was deeply ill-advised. I'm going to tell you all that. Bruce looked at me, if we had a camera here, when I said that Aqua Blue Pool Service wanted to issue this challenge, and it was right after we failed the first challenge, and Bruce was looking at me like, sis, what are you doing? They want to do this. It's two songs matching $500 gifts, dollar for dollar, over the course of two songs. We know everyone can't do it. We know that. We know things are, but there are people out there. I'm being funny, we're joking and everything, but I mean this from the bottom of my heart. I know there are people listening right now that God has been so good to you, and you have looked around and said, man, people are up in arms, but God's been good to me. He's been good to my family. He's been good to my finances. He's been good to my business. I can do a one-time gift of $500 and not miss it because he's been that good. And I love Christian FM, and I trust Christian FM. They've been there 36 years. I trust what God does through them. Yes, I can do it. I know that's not everybody, but we named 9 different towns and cities, Jensen Beach to Vero Beach to Port St. Lucie, to Fort Pierce, to Fellsmere, to Sebastian. We named all these different places. There are people God has been just that good to, that it's not a stretch for you. It's not a sacrifice for you. You can do a one-time gift of $500. And what Aqua Blue Pool Service is saying, we'll match that dollar for dollar. God's been good to us too. So we'll match it dollar for dollar. But it was only two songs.
1: That was the first song.
0: That was the first song. And tell me what happened there, Bruce.
1: Well, there's the verse that says, beautiful are the feet of those who bring good news.
0: I saw you looking at your feet, Bruce.
1: This news is better than what you had even hoped for.
0: Seriously?
1: Sherry. Yeah, yeah. Okay. Brace yourselves.
0: All right.
1: Okay, so our friend Stanley from Port St. Lucie jumped back in the mix and gave a one-time gift of $500.
0: Love you, Stanley. There we go. That's $1,000.
1: So that got doubled to $1,000.
0: That's right.
1: And now Denise.
0: Look at Denise.
1: Denise on the phone. She's doing two of them.
0: What?
1: She's doing $1,000.
0: That is better than what I thought. Now I'm looking at you like, wait, what? That is double. That is $2,000.
1: She took two.
0: She took two of them. Okay.
1: So we had Stanley with the 500. Denise did two 500s.
0: Wow. Okay.
1: And we've got one song left in this challenge.
0: Friends, listen. There's no dollar limit on this. It is simply the time. Okay? This is it. If God has been moving on your heart to do it, if it's not you, it's not you. That's okay. So please don't feel pressure. Don't feel, if you're like, I don't have it, that's okay. Whatever you have. If you have one-time gift of $25, if you have one-time gift of $50, we're all in this thing together. But there are people, I know it. I actually know it. In my heart, I know it. That God has been that good to you. That you can hear that this is a need at Christian FM, and you can just do it. And you're probably one of those people anyway. Like, you're probably one of those people that just God can trust that when he brings a need in front of you, he knows she'll take care of it. He'll take care of it. That's a beautiful place to be. That is a beautiful, when you hold it all lightly and you're like, here, yeah, take it. It's going to be matched dollar for dollar. Look at Denise saying, I'll give you $1,000, make that $2,000. And that is exactly what Aqua Blue Pool Service is doing. They're matching it dollar for dollar. Let me be clear on what we're asking on this final song of this challenge. If you are a person that can do a one-time gift of $500 or more, Denise, thank you, it's matched dollar for dollar. $500 gift is being matched dollar for dollar. Woo. This is the final song.
1: Yeah.
0: Your $500 is going to turn into $1,000. And two people have taken advantage of that. I believe there are more during this next song. It has to be during this next song. So if you're driving and you feel that tug in your heart, pull over for a minute. We got people in there. They're going to take your call. Or you can go online at christianfm.com. But this is the final song of the challenge. I believe it. I really do. I believe it. I believe God. It's beyond just the need of Christian FM and all that. I just believe God has been that good to you that you can do it. And I believe you're the person with that type of heart. I long to be the person with that type of heart. I'm not going to say I'm all the way there, but my mama is that type of person, and that's the type of person I want to be, where God can trust me with a need, hearing a need and giving. Your one-time gift of $500 being doubled only during this song, so no procrastination on this one, friends. You need to be calling or going on the line, and it will be matched dollar for dollar. If you want to do that $1,000 like Denise did, that's going to be $2,000. There is no dollar limit on this, only time, and time is a ticking. So here's the number, 800-780-0919. 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Last song of the challenge, $500 gift being matched dollar for dollar right now.

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0: 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She is supporting monthly gifts, right?
1: Right. 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
0: okay,
1: if you've never given monthly before to the station and you can do $15 a month,
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0: Yes, she's going to match that first year. 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
1: Right.
0: And so that's amazing, right? You're calling, you're doing that first $15, and then she is matching the full year dollar for dollar. 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And maybe it's a lot of people during this time, you know, a lot going on and financially and all that. Maybe you're like, I can't do a one-time gift, but I can support Christian FM monthly. 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

0: 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Lonnie,
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1: All right. So that first, what is that first? Well, how much is that?
0: 25 times 12 would be 300.
1: Are you sure? Is that right? Okay. That's max dollar. Whatever. Hey, Saints. Whatever 25 times 12 is, that's going to be match dollar. Everybody has their calculator out. Sorry, miss. It is 300. Okay.
0: Oh,
1: that
0: wow.
1: 300 becomes... So the person, Teresa, is the person who is offering to match your monthly gift. She's adding $300 to the total, and that is major here because, again, it all wraps up tomorrow. So maybe you heard us asking for one-time gifts of $500. Maybe you heard someone giving $1,000, and you're like, I can't do any of that. Maybe you're even like, you know what? I'm right now, I'm not in a position to do a one-time gift of even $100. That's okay. A monthly gift means when you call in and you say, hey, I can do $15 a month. I can do $20 a month. Today, that's just $15 or that's just $20. And then what the year is what Teresa is going to match dollar for dollar. So think about that. $25 from Lonnie today, but $300 from Teresa today to our total. We get four or five of you doing new monthly gifts. That's going to add up pretty quickly. And that's probably in a lot of people's budget to be able to do it monthly.
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1: And you want that. You know, if you're like me, sometimes you've signed up for things and you forgot. And then you're like, wait, when did I... What? And it just keeps coming out. That's what I'm like, who is this? And you have to kind of go through it. You want that for hope and encouragement.
0: Yep.
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0: Christian FM. Good morning. This is producer Sherry here on your Wednesday morning, and it's our fall fundraiser. Let me just tell you that. Brian Hansen has the morning off. He'll be back tomorrow morning. That's okay, because Bruce is here.
1: Yes.
0: Yes, Bruce is... Yes, I am here, Bruce. We have so much fun during these times. It's a celebration. It is not compulsion. It is not guilt. If you can't give, if you don't have it, please don't ever feel that. It is just gratitude and joy that God allows us to do this, that we get to be a part of what He is doing. We celebrate it every day. We hear the stories every day. And then during these times, Bruce, we get to tell people God is using this ministry up and down the Treasure Coast, and you can be a part of it.
1: And you can by calling 800-780-0919 or going to ChristianFM.com. Just heard from Rochelle.
0: Okay.
1: She's a new monthly supporter of Christian FM at $20 a month.
0: All right, Rochelle. And that's being matched dollar for dollar that first year because of Teresa.
1: That means $240, thanks to Teresa, has been added to our totals.
0: Yeah.
1: And Rochelle, each and every month you listen to Christian FM, you'll know that you played a part in what you're hearing on the radio.
0: Okay, friends. So this, we only have a small window left on this. There's a couple more songs, I think, where Teresa says, I will match the first year of every new monthly giver. So if you've been hearing, you've been listening, and people have been giving one-time gifts of 200 or 500 or 1,000, and you're like, oh, I can't do that, but I want to support. This is the perfect time, because if you do $10 a month or $15 or $20 a month, that's all you're doing today, is that $10, $15, $20, right? But Teresa is adding the full year to our total. She is matching that first year of your donation dollar for dollar. So that's a great, great bargain.
1: Oh, wow. It's awesome to see also new monthly supporters.
0: It is,
1: because
0: yeah,
1: it means the more people are joining the team, the ministry team here at Christian FM. When you hear the stories of lives being touched by the ministry of Christian FM, you can honestly say, I played a role in that.
0: That's right. So what can you do? $10 a month, $15 a month, $20 a month. We're not going to tell you which one. Yeah, you know that. But it's like a subscription. And I've been alarmed at how quickly I can sign up for a subscription. I have been. How much I can be taken on Facebook. You would think I'm 87 years old. I'm like, oh yeah. Okay. Monthly shoestrings? Sure, I'll do that. How much?
1: Shoestrings of the month club.
0: $20 a month? Absolutely, Mr. Zuckerberg. I'll sign up for that right now. So I've been alarmed at how quickly I can do it. And maybe you're like that too. But then when it comes to things of God, when it comes to the kingdom things, when it comes to things that spiritual things, quote unquote, that's when we get super spiritual. And now I have to fast for 40 days to know if I need to do something that is clearly right. 36 years of Christian FM being here. That's clearly right. And we're listener supported. You want to be a listener that supports right now. It's a great time monthly because Teresa, thank you, Teresa, is matching your first month. You're just doing, or your first year rather, you're just doing your first month. So if it's $20 a month, you're doing $20 a day. Teresa's matching the whole year and adding it to our total, which is major, seeing as how this is all done tomorrow.
1: Boy, it's over at 6 o'clock tomorrow evening, and we just got started.
0: Yeah, and yesterday the website was down all afternoon.
1: Other than that, things are going great.
0: Website down's over tomorrow. Other than that, everything's fine. So if you want to do a monthly gift, now's the time. It's wrapping up this challenge. Teresa, thank you so much for this. 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

0: Christian FM. Good morning, friends. This is producer Sherry. Brand Hansen has the morning off. He'll be back tomorrow. Our friend Bruce is here during our fall fundraiser. All right, Bruce, this is the last call on this. Thank you, Teresa, who said, you know what? I'm going to match new monthly gifts. If they call in and say, I want to do $20 a month, whatever that is, that's $240. I will match their first year. Teresa, thank you for your generosity. Why do people do that? Well, first of all, they love Christian FM. Secondly, they want to give you incentive to call now. And then, specifically for monthly gifts, we realize everyone can't do that one-time gift of $200 or $500 or $1,000. 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But you still love Christian FM and you still want to be a listener that supports a listener-supported station. And you're like, but I can do monthly. Well, Teresa's like, okay, I can see that. So if you do $20 a month today, it would be $20 for you. But Teresa would go ahead and do the $240 for the year and match it dollar for dollar.
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0: And thank you for those of you who have already called in and done it. We appreciate you. And now this is the final song of that challenge. You need to be calling or going online during this song. Can you do that monthly gift? I said it's like a subscription, but better, because a subscription is for just you, right? Whatever service you are subscribing to, you're providing it for you and your family. But this is a subscription that God allows us to do that helps so many people, countless people that you'll never know. So yes, it's for you, your family, your community, your neighbors, yes. But there are people you won't even know that heard the goodness of God, heard the gospel of the kingdom, just because you did $20 a month. And now, even better, Teresa is matching it. And this goes a long way for us, Bruce, because this all wraps up tomorrow.
1: It wraps up tomorrow. So now is the time to call. 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
0: All right, here we go. 800-780-0919. 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She's going to match your first year. But this is the last call on that. So maybe you can do $50 a month. Look, everybody is different, right? 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

0: Christian FM. Good morning to you, friends. This is producer Sherry. Brand Hansen has the morning off. He'll be back tomorrow morning. Bruce is here with us on our fall fundraiser. Good morning, Bruce.
1: Good morning, Sherry.
0: Did we have anyone call doing a monthly gift during that song?
1: Nancy, a new monthly supporter of
0: Thank you, Nancy. Christian FM
1: at $10 a month.
0: Yes, that's wonderful. Teresa is matching your first year. Nancy, thank you so much for your gift. Again, this is our fall fundraiser. We are listener supported. That is how you are listening to us right now. Every breaking animal news story that you hear in the morning is because someone called or went online and said, yes, more of that, please. And God has been faithful to this ministry, Christian FM, for 36 years. And we only do this for a few days. So we started yesterday. It's over tomorrow. That's right. 3 days. So this all wraps up tomorrow. If you haven't had a chance to give, there is something really special happening right now. We thank the people who love Christian FM so much. They want to give, but they also want to leverage their gift to help you decide to give right now. And this is a good one.
1: Yeah, we have a couple of gas cards to give away.
0: Uh-huh.
1: And here's how this is going to work. We're going to open up the phone lines right now. And if you call with a gift, 800-780-0919, after we get our 10th gift,
0: we're going to do a drawing.
1: We're going to do a drawing for everyone who's contacted us. So, of those 10. So now is the time, if you were going to give to Christian FM anyway during the fall fundraiser, if you call now, not only will you support the ministry, but you'll also have a chance to win one of these gift cards. What? We have one for them and one for a friend.
0: Yes, right? You're going to get two. So when you call and you do your best gift, you're going into the drawing, right? So when you call, you're going into the drawing. And then when we get 10 gifts, we are going to do that drawing. The person who wins is getting both gas cards. So we're saying one for you, one for a friend. So two Wawa cards, one for you, one for a friend. Now listen, if you're like, I don't have any friends. Or I do have friends, but they're not getting this second gas card.
1: My vehicle gets 8 miles a gallon.
0: We're not litigating that, right? So if you decide to use both gas cards for yourself, to God be the glory. Or if you give it to a friend, or if you give them both away. Maybe there's a couple single moms in your congregation, and you're like, I'll give these away. Whatever the case may be, you're getting two gas cards if you win. One person getting two gas cards, but we're looking for 10 gifts. And that's when we will do the drawing. Those are good odds, by the way, friends.
1: Yeah,
0: so
1: yes.
0: Would you be the person that starts this off? You want to get into the running for the two Wawa gas cards, one for you, one for a friend, or whomever. 800-780-0919. 10 gifts, and then we're doing the drawing for two Wawa gas cards going to one person. You can be in that drawing right now. What is your best gift? This all wraps up tomorrow. So if you were listening yesterday, didn't get a chance to give, and you want to do that one-time gift of $100 or $200, or maybe you want to do a monthly gift like Nancy did, $10 a month, $15 a month, whatever it is, you're going into the drawing. And then when we get 10 gifts, we're going to go ahead and pick the name.
1: 800-780-0919. 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
0: Okay, here we go. 10 gifts. That's you, 9 other people calling with your very best gift. And we are doing the drawing for those two Wawa cards. One gas card for you, one for a friend. I'm using air quotes when I put
1: friend.
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0: 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Good morning, friends. It's our fall fundraiser. 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You can do that now. It was down yesterday for hours in the afternoon, and so that put us a little bit behind, did impact giving, but we are making up some ground, and we have a wonderful challenge happening right now.
1: We've got two Wawa gas cards we're going to give away, and you might be asking, well, when are you going to give them away? After we get our 10th gift.
0: Yeah.
1: So the phone lines are open right now at 800-780-0919, as Sherry mentioned, ChristianFM.com. And after that 10th gift comes in, we'll do that drawing.
0: All right. So that's a gas card for you, a gas card for a friend, or both for you, or one for your kids.
1: Or both for a friend.
0: Whatever you want to do. Maybe you know someone who needs to be blessed. We had people doing that yesterday, which is really sweet, as they won a gas card and they were like, hey, I want to bless somebody with that. So whatever you want to do with that. But right now, with things going the way they are, gas price wise, two gas cards is a nice thing to be able to have. And we know that you don't give to get that, but it's just a nice incentive to call now, because our fall fundraiser is wrapping up tomorrow. So what is your best gift? One-time gift of 100, one-time gift of 200. We've had people this morning do 500. We had someone do $1,000.
1: We've had monthly gifts as well.
0: Yeah.
1: So whatever you can do, every dollar given during this fall fundraiser means around a minute of Christian FM. So think about the hope and encouragement in a 3-minute song as you're driving alone in your car. That will be made possible thanks to your gift.
0: All right, so what do you want to do here? 800-780-0919, your best gift, and you're going in the running here for two gift cards, two gas cards, one for you, one for a friend. 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
1: Yes.
0: So you could do that one-time gift of $100 maybe. 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And when we get 10 gifts, we are going to do the drawing. And those are wonderful odds to win those gas cards, two of them.
1: Now's the time to call, though, if you want to get in on this, 800-780-0919.
0: All right. 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

0: Christian FM, good morning. This is producer Sherry here. And it's our fall fundraiser, friends. That's right. We come and let you know in the fall, hey, we're listener supported. You want to be a part of what God's doing? And then we just do that for what? 3 days. Yesterday was the first day. Today's the second. All wrapping up tomorrow, woo. Bruce. And you're needed. That's what we tell you. Especially yesterday, the website went down. I told Bruce, I was like, well, okay. Website down for a whole afternoon. God is still faithful.
1: Mm-hmm.
0: God is still able. But you do need to know that you are needed.
1: Right. And we need to make up some ground. We've got a couple of Wawa gas cards available right now. How we're doing this is after we get our 10th gift, we are going to do a drawing and give away these cards, mm-hmm. Sherry.
0: All right. So can you be a part of this drawing? 1 out of 10 is not bad. That's,
1: no.
0: That's around odds.
1: Around 10%.
0: That's right. We'll take it, right? So these two gift cards, we're saying you, one gas card for you, one gas card for a friend. That's just extra incentive to give now. People offer these incentives because they know it's a short campaign. It's only 3 days. We also have some generous donors who know, hey, I know the website was down yesterday, so I want to be able to give people motivation to call now. And that's what those gas cards are.
1: So now would be a great time to get in because right now there's a couple of folks signed up for the drawing.
0: All right.
1: So we need some more. Once we get that 10th gift, we'll do the drawing. And so if you were thinking about getting involved in the fall fundraiser, it's over tomorrow. That's one reason to call. And then now is the time you might come away with one of these gas cards.
0: All right. And then we can't, like, it can't go on till like 3 o'clock in the afternoon. So we got to,
1: we need to keep moving here.
0: Yeah, a little bit of time limit on this. So if you were going to give anyway and you're like, hey, I'd love a gas card for myself or maybe for your kids or maybe you know someone in the church who needs it and you're getting two. So you can keep one and give one away. Now is the time to do it. If you want to give anyway, why not get in the drawing for these two gas cards? One for you, one for a friend, but you need to be calling or going on the line now, doing your very best gift, whatever that is. You know what that is. It could be a one-time gift of $100. It could be, could be a monthly gift. We've had several people do that. $10 a month, $20 a month. Here's the number, 800-780-0919. Chances are going to be pretty good to get those two gift cards.
1: Come on.
0: You need to be calling now, though, 800-780-0919. 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

0: Houston FM. Good morning, friends. This is producer Sherry here on our fall fundraiser. That's right. We are listener supported. And so we come and tell you that. Why do we come and tell you that? Because if we didn't tell you that and we weren't here, you'd be like, I wish someone would have told me that.
1: You'd know it was the fall. You just wouldn't know there was a fundraiser going on.
0: Yeah. There was a fall, in fact. So we come and let you know we are listener supported. And then we ask you, do you want to be a part of what God is doing through this ministry and has been doing through this ministry for the last 36 years? Because people like you call or go online, it's a miracle. It's a miracle because we only do these fundraisers a couple times a year. And God has sustained this ministry for decades. But it's through the generosity of people like you, spontaneously generous. Someone who's saying, you know what? I will do that right now. I hear the need and I want to be a part of it. Again, 3 days. So it's wrapping up tomorrow. Website was down yesterday for a good portion of the afternoon, all of the afternoon, actually. And so a little behind where we need to be, but we're making up ground.
1: Speaking of making up ground, I want to thank Lynn for making a $100 one-time
0: gift. Thank you, Lynn.
1: And here's some really good news, Sherry. We heard from Audrey, who's going with a monthly gift of $100.
0: Wow. Thank you, Audrey. 800-780-0919 and ChristianFM.com. Thank you so much, Audrey.
1: Woo! And so we're waiting for our 10th gift. Okay. And then we're going to do that drawing we've been talking about for the two Wawa gas cards.
0: Yes, one person's going to get both of those Wawa gas cards. We're saying for you and a friend, but we're not making you sign any paperwork to say that you're actually going to hand it to the friend.
1: We're not going to track the use of the gift card.
0: We are not. If you hear in your spirit, no, use it for you, then whatever the case may be, you're getting two Wawa gas cards. When we pull that name, that person's going to get both of those Wawa gas cards. We are, how many people now? How many gifts?
1: 1, 2, 3, 4, 5. So we need 5 more. We
0: need 5 more. Okay, halfway there. Do you want to be in the running for this? You'll be one of a little over 10. If you want to do that, right now is the time. And right now, you know, hey, gas cards? Gas cards. That's what I'll say. Gas cards, guys. Two of them. One person getting two of them. But this is wrapping up here. We only got a few more minutes for this. So if you were going to give anyway, why not get in the running? Again, we've had people say, hey, why not bless somebody with it? You can give it to someone in your church. You can give it to your pastor. Isn't October Pastor Appreciation Month?
1: It definitely is.
0: Okay, there you go. You can give it to the pastor and say, hey, here's, you know, a couple of Wawa gas cards. Whatever you want to do with it. We just love having you on the team, and we do celebrate every time you call or go online. All right, 5 more people, then we're doing the drawing. 800-780-0919. 800-780-0919. What's your best gift, friend? Could be $100, like Lynn did. Could be $100 a month, like Audrey did. Anything in between. Whatever you can do, right now is the time. And 5 more of you, that's you and 4 others. And we'll give those 2 Wawa gas cards away to one person. 800-780-0919. 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

0: love. Christian FM, good morning. It's producer Sherry. Brant Hansen has the morning off. He'll be back tomorrow morning. But have no fear, Bruce is here.
1: Hey.
0: That's right, for our fall fundraiser. This is when we let you know we're listener supported, and then we ask you, would you like to be a listener that supports, seeing as how we're listener supported? And so many people have said yes over the course of 36 years, and that is why Christian FM is still here providing hope and encouragement up and down the Treasure Coast. The number to call, 800-780-0919. Again, 800-780-0919. Up against the clock here for this giveaway. Everyone who is calling or going online right now, and if you're giving, we are looking for 10 gifts, and then we are going to do a drawing for 2 Wawa gas cards. You heard me. 2 Wawa gas cards for 1 person. So that's a gift card for you and another person. You can keep them both. You can gift, re-gift them, whatever you want to do. But one person is going to get 2 Wawa gas cards when we get to 10 gifts. And I'm not sure where we are right now.
1: We're
0: Bruce.
1: Close.
0: Okay.
1: Natalie gave a gift of $30.
0: All right.
1: Thank Lynn for her gift of $100.
0: Thank you, Lynn.
1: We just talked about Audrey
0: gift.
1: And then Dawn just checked in. This is a cool story. She already supports the station at $15 a month. She's going to increase that to $30 a month.
0: That's wonderful.
1: So thank you, Dawn, for increasing that monthly gift. And once we're close. Like we're at like 8 now.
0: Okay.
1: So we need a couple of more. 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
0: Hey, you can do what Dawn did there. Maybe you're a person, you know what? I started giving to Christian FM a while ago. I was doing $10 a month. God's been good to me. I can go up to $20. You want to bump up your gift? That counts as well. And you go into the drawing for these 2 Wawa gas cards. We will be giving them away in just a little bit. It's just you and another person calling with your very best gift, and we'll be able to do the drawing. We're up against the clock here.
1: We are up against the clock, so 800-780-0919. If you are planning to get involved in the fall fundraiser, why not get in now, and your name will be part of that drawing.
0: 2 gas cards. Oh, yes. You've seen it driving down 95, that big red number that just keeps going up, and you're like, what? 420. What? And that's just the 87. The 89.
1: My wife will call me and say, hey, the price came down a little bit at this one gas station. I'll go by there. No, it hasn't. No, it went back up. Yeah, it's crazy out there.
0: Yes, and Miss Bev, my mother, is the quintessential queen of gas prices. So
1: okay, she knows.
0: My mom will drive to Charleston, South Carolina.
1: For lower gas.
0: If it's 6 cents lower. So maybe you are doing that. I love you, Mama. Maybe you're doing that and you're like, I could use 2 gas cards, or I could gift 2 gas cards to someone. Whatever the case may be, we're looking for 10 gifts and we're going to do a drawing, and that gives you really good odds getting those 2 gas cards. We're going to give them away to 1 person, and we're looking for 2 more people. That's it.
1: Yep.
0: We've come a long way. So you and another person calling with your best gift, and we'll go ahead and do that drawing. What is that best gift? Could be $100, could be $1,000. We've had people do that this morning. This all wraps up tomorrow. So this is just, you know, some extra fun and a way to bless you as you bless the ministry of Christian FM and bless so many people up and down the Treasure Coast. You and a friend, you can get a gas card, but you need to be calling or going online right now. 800-780-0919. 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

0: Friends, this is it.
1: Oh, hi. I'm producer Sherry here on Christian FM Fall Fundraiser. I just wanted to make sure you knew this is it. If you wanted to be in the drawing for two Wawa gas cards going to one person, this is the last call for that.
2: Mm-hmm.
1: We were looking for 10 people to do their best gift. Last count, we needed 8.
2: We needed two more.
1: Still need 2 more. So yeah, we need you and another person for us to be able to do this drawing. And you got good odds to get it. And again, it could be these gas cards could be for you and a friend. It could be all for you. It could be someone you want to bless in your church. It's Pastor's Appreciation Month. Maybe you want to give it to your pastor.
2: Stocking stuffer in a few months.
1: It absolutely could. We are not telling you how to use them. We're just telling you thank you for supporting Christian FM, because that's the big thing, that you're supporting this ministry that God has sustained for 36 years through people like you. So that's the big thing. And then, just as added fun, add an incentive to call now. We're going to do a drawing for those 2 Wawa gift cards. Now, the 8 people that already called are really rooting you on right now, because we're looking for 10 gifts, right?
2: Right.
1: So you and another person calling, and then we're doing the drawing right then and there. So what are we going to give? Are we going to give anyway? Are we going to do a one-time gift of $100 or one-time gift of maybe $500. We've had people do that. We've had someone do $1,000 this morning. Maybe a monthly gift. We've had quite a few people do that this morning.
2: Yep.
1: Where you're like, I can't do a one-time gift right now. Finances don't allow for that. But I can do $10 a month or $20 a month. Friend, that counts. And you're going to be in the running. It's you and another person, 2 people during this song. And then we're doing the drawing for those 2 Wawa gas cards. And yes, it's all going to one person. And no, we are not going to follow you around and make sure that you give one to another person. That's between you and Jesus. 800-780-0919. Again, 800-780-0919. Uh-oh, they came in here with the fishbowl with the names in it. We got to add 2 more people to this. Well, I'm looking at it right now.
2: Yeah.
1: 2 more people. What is your best gift? 2 Wawa gift cards. Maybe your kids haven't been home from college. Says, Mom, I don't have any gas. And you know they do. You know they do. They're all over that campus, aren't they? They can't come home. Now you can hand them a Wawa gift card. All right? You and another person, but you need to be calling during this song. It's the last call on this. Hopefully you're doing with joy. Hopefully you're doing with gratitude and knowing that you're a part of what God's doing in this ministry. All right, your best gift, you and another person, 800-780-0919 to be in the running. 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

Christian FM. Hey, I'm Jeff. Actually, yesterday, you probably noticed, Danielle was here with me. And you know, every year, every fall fundraiser that we do, something happens. Behind the scenes. Most of the times it's behind the scenes, you don't get to see it. And by the way, thank you to everybody who has poured out their heart, and whether it's prayers or donations for the station, because we are listener-funded, thank you. Like, from the bottom of my heart, thank you. But there's always something, right? It's just like life. We all have things going on in our lives that we just don't expect. So yesterday, Danielle wasn't feeling well toward the end of her shift. This morning, she called in. She said, hey, I had some type of food poisoning or something. I feel horrible, but I can't come in. And you know, that's what the enemy does. The enemy wants to stomp on the station. It wants to stomp on the personalities. It wants to stomp on that light at the end of the tunnel for you.

And I say that because if you feel the way I do, I know that Christian FM has, whether it's enhanced your mood, picked up your mood, encouraged you, got you somewhere through something you needed to get through, it's been a part of your life, just like it has mine, even before I started working here. And the stories that you hear are real. Like today, the fact that Danielle is sick, couldn't come in to do the fall fundraiser. She feels horrible. I said, don't worry about it. Things happen in life, right? But the good news is there's people out there like you that say, I want to be a part of this ministry. I believe in what you're doing. I've already felt what it's done for me in my life, in my kids' life, in my friends' life. I know this station makes a difference and the music makes a difference. And if you feel that way right now and you're like, yeah, absolutely, be a part of it right now. We're looking for a couple of people, $100 gift. And I mean, at first that might sound like a lot, but it's not when you space it out. Okay? And if you can't do the $100, I get it. I get it. But you know what? Let me know that you're listening today and give. Be a part of the ministry, literally a part of the ministry. Right now, call 1-800-780-0919, because you know things happen to you in life, and we are always here for you, and we always want to be here for you. So if you and a few friends pick up the phone and decide to donate right now, God bless you guys. You can also give online, because yesterday, by the way, the website went down. I kid you, listen, you can't write this stuff. The website went down like midday. We didn't even have a way for people to donate. It's back up now. But again, this is what the enemy does, right? So if you feel moved right now, come on, be a part of the ministry. 1-800-780-0919. And I'm going to give you a hug right through the radio. 1-800-780-0919.

0: Christian FM. This is the Fall Fundraiser. I want to thank you for listening, being a part of it, whether you're standing by, whether you're making donations, whether you're praying in the background, because Lord knows we need the prayers.
1: Oh yeah. I mean, our website went down last night. Yeah. We had a staff member get ill today and is not here.
0: And by the way, I'm Jeff. That's Katie.
1: Hi, hi.
0: Yeah. And let me throw the phone number out real quick, just because I want you to have that. 1-800-780-0919. Phone a friend, pass it on to them.
1: That's right. You know? That's right. Be a part of the exciting stuff. You know, we have some people to thank, Jeff. Monica from Fort Pierce checked in.
0: Hey, Monica.
1: First time giver. We've had quite a few this morning. We had Virginia. We had Beverly.
0: Nice.
1: We had Jeremy. Thank you so much for checking in, being a part of the team. We are just so grateful to have you here. We're just really, really excited about what God's going to be doing.
0: What's interesting is yesterday we had like a lot of biblical names popping up
1: too. Oh, yeah. David.
0: Right?
1: Joseph.
0: And I don't know if that's like God going, hey, you got a strong start here. Listen to this, you know? this is happening. So that lets you know. I am so excited because as I mentioned during my first break, I said there's always a lot of things, whether it's in front of you listening or it's behind the scenes, that are just going crazy haywire.
1: It
0: always happens during a fundraiser because it's the enemy trying to squash it, right?
1: Without fail, happens.
0: Here's the deal. We don't let that get us down. Just like, I don't know if you've noticed this, but when you hear a personality on Christian FM, we're here to give you hope and encouragement and give you some fun, right?
1: That's right.
0: We're here to tell you about life. And here's the thing. We've got things going on too, but what it's about is you, your friends, your family. Sometimes it's about that first person that's never stepped foot in a church, but this is the first church they come into.
1: Totally.
0: The first Does that make
1: time,
0: sense?
1: Yeah. The first time they hear about, like, I don't have to earn it. Like, this is a free gift of salvation.
0: Oh, yeah.
1: Grace through faith? What is that all about?
0: Like,
1: how could Jesus love me even though that I'm here, even though I've done this or that or whatever?
0: It's a part of this ministry, and that's why we're asking you. It's not a donation. It's becoming a part of the ministry. It really is. I talked to somebody yesterday.
1: Okay.
0: They're like, you guys mentioned part of the ministry, and they're like, well, you know, I get it, but it's kind of like just a joke. I'm like, dude, you have no idea. It's not just a donation. It is literally giving life to somebody.
1: It's totally. It's seed planting. It's watering. It's being a part of what God is doing in our community. And I don't know if you've ever been a part of the Bible study Experiencing God. It's an old one, Henry Blackaby.
0: Okay.
1: But it's all about, like, find where God is at work and join him.
0: Yep.
1: Join in on what's happening.
0: Yep.
1: And we see that all the time. The right song at the right time. God orchestrating these impossible things. And it's because of donors like you.
0: Yep.
1: That is the only way that happens. You are the one that's helping to make that change.
0: Take that impossible and make it possible for somebody, maybe even you. 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

0: Christian FM's fall fundraiser, 800-780-0919. This is Katie. I'm here with Jeff today.
1: Hey.
0: And we are just so excited to be spending a little time this morning with you and sharing about, you know, what God's doing through the station. And we're just so happy to have the opportunity to hear how people have been blessed by the station.
1: Yeah, I got to tell you something. It's so funny how things, you know, along the way where we get to hear these stories and mm-hmm. where when we get to run into people that listen. Mm-hmm. And I know that one of the people that I ran into recently, and you know, these stories sound so consistent, almost like people got together and rehearsed like the beginning, the middle, and the outcome.
0: Right.
1: But it's so consistent. And the reason for that is because God is consistent.
0: Mm.
1: God steps in at times. You know, sometimes I always say life is like fast food. We expect everything right away, right?
0: Mm,
1: even our prayers. I'm totally guilty of this, by the way.
0: Sure.
1: I'm like, God, can this just happen? But I always forget, God, I'm praying for your will.
0: Mm.
1: Not mine.
0: Yeah.
1: But I do want this. So I'm waiting for it. And sometimes it doesn't happen right away. But I had somebody tell me the other day, they said, you know, I had been having this issue for a while, health issue. And they said, I've been praying and praying and there's nothing and nothing. And years later, I thought, I'm just going to stop praying for it.
0: Okay.
1: And when they were listening to Christian FM, they ended up hearing, I think it was Zach Williams, Heart of God, come on.
0: Okay. Yep.
1: And they were like, yeah, I shouldn't stop praying. So they started praying, went to the doctor, and they said somehow, some way, their condition started getting better.
0: Yep.
1: And it's just one of those things where it's like, you got to have faith. You don't give up that faith. And that's why we're here. We're here as a ministry to mm-hmm. minister to people through music mm-hmm. and through personalities, just telling stories.
0: Totally. You know, I had a volunteer in here yesterday who had a scan. It was cancerous. They needed to remove the tumor. They get in there, take a biopsy to determine the size of it.
1: Mm-hmm.
0: And they're like, okay, it's cancer. We got to take it out. So they go in to do the surgery and they're like, it's gone.
1: Hallelujah.
0: I know. And
1: that is awesome.
0: The guy's like, I guess we were wrong about cancer. And my volunteer's like, or maybe God changed it.
1: Uh-huh.
0: And yeah. Oh, man.
1: But God.
0: Right? What is God going to do?
1: I love that. So listen, here's the thing. We want you to be able to touch lives. Some you'll never know about.
0: Mm-hmm.
1: You'll never know about. But I guarantee you there's other people you've run into. And when they say they've listened to Christian FM, A, you've got an instant bond.
0: Yes.
1: And B, there's definitely some moment where Christian FM has touched or helped someone in their life.
0: So how can you jump in? How can you help? Here's what we're looking for. In the next song, I'm looking for two people.
1: Just two.
0: To call in with a one-time $50 gift. Just two people.
1: That's it.
0: Yes. And that's going to provide 50 minutes of programming. That is going to touch and encourage and bring hope. And we want you to jump in and be with us. If $50 isn't your thing, call in with $25.
1: Mm-hmm.
0: Let's do it. Be a part of what God is doing here through Christian FM.
1: Show us the mics are working. If you could.
0: Here's the number. 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

0: This is Katie and Jeff at the Fall Fundraiser. The number is 800-780-0919. And we have some special news for you, Jeff.
1: Yeah. Just moments ago, we had somebody bring in a donation for us that's actually for you.
0: Ooh.
1: How's that for confusing? Yeah. Okay.
0: So, tell me more.
1: So Ken from Apparel One, who we've been using for imprinted promotional products, recently we got some t-shirts. And Ken said, I want to come in and do something. So Ken, tell us what this is all about. You got some type of shirts, right?
2: Step right up there. What I've done is I've created a shirt that says, I love and support Christian FM.
1: Nice.
2: And I'm happy to donate 50 of them.
1: Okay.
2: To the next 50 people that make donations to the
1: fundraiser.
2: To the fundraiser.
1: Yeah.
0: Amazing. So the next 50 people, no matter what level that you give at, will automatically get a shirt that says, I love and support Christian FM. You can swing by the office. We get to meet you. You get a t-shirt. Be so fun.
1: That is cool. So Ken, I know you listen, right? Tell me why. What is it about Christian FM for you personally?
2: I think it becomes an extension of everything that I believe.
1: Ah, nice.
2: Music reinforces my feelings every day. Just always seems to be the right thing at the right time.
1: Yeah.
2: But being a lifetime man of faith,
1: yeah,
2: I find that Christian FM is just a soothing comfort day to day.
1: That is awesome. And be honest, Ken, when you're at the office and you're listening, are you actually dancing around and singing?
0: Because that's what we're doing in here.
2: I can picture you doing that.
1: I do.
2: To me, I would be falling down. So.
0: That's a very polite no.
1: Well, Ken, thank you so much. Ken's from Apparel One. So if you need anything printed, Apparel One. But he just brought in, you heard him, t-shirts. There's 50 of them. So for the next 50 donations, right?
0: Yes, let's go.
1: Let's do this.
0: Like, get yourself a shirt, do some good, spread some hope, spread some encouragement, and get a t-shirt. Win, win, win, win, win.
1: I know, right? All right, so here's what to do. Call us right now. Any donation, 1-800-780-0919 to get your shirt that Ken just brought into us. 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
0: Oh yeah.
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0: 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I'm Jeff. That right there is Katie. This is the Fall Fundraiser. 1-800-780-0919. 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You're the ones that really keep showing up with the hope that matters.
1: Totally. And Stacy checked in and was like, I want to do this. 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
0: Nice.
1: And she made a monthly gift. 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
0: Thank you, Stacy.
1: If you would like a shirt that says, I love and support Christian FM, come on into the office, pick it up. 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
0: So now we got 49 shirts left. 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
1: But we're still looking for two people, Jeff.
0: Yes, we are.
1: Two people to give a one-time $50 gift.
0: Okay.
1: And I think we can get it in this next song. I think there's somebody out there that's like, you know what? I would love to encourage people and I could do $50. Mm-hmm. That will fit in my budget.
0: If you're feeling that little tug and you're one of those cheerful givers that when you give, you're like, then that's you. Then call in. 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Or you can do it online too.
1: Yeah, but it's way fun. We have such a wonderful volunteer. Lauren's in there right now. Bruce is out there too because he wants a chance to hear from the people.
0: Yeah.
1: What has Christian FM done for you in your life? And,
0: yeah.
1: And how can we pray for you? 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

0: 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How cool is that? And, you know, I was just thinking about this the other day. A friend of mine said, hey, their kid has a birthday coming up. And I said, what is it that they want? What is it that they're looking for? And they were like, I don't know. She already has everything. And as I was thinking about, like, you know, going online and trying to pick something out, and I have no idea what to pick out for them, I kept thinking to myself, man, you know, here we are picking out something for this kid, and yet it's a toy that lasts only for a little while, right? And then they put it down, or it goes in a closet, and it goes away. But then I keep thinking about the gift of Christian FM. Some people, whether it's birthdays, anniversaries, no matter what it is, they're making the investment, and that toy never gets put down. In fact, as a matter of fact, some of the songs last long in the kids' heads. I know Katie's kids.
1: Oh, yeah.
0: By the way, I'm Jeff. That's Katie. Katie's kids are always singing the music here. So think about what you're going to be giving isn't just for you to become a part of the ministry, but it literally is long-lasting in somebody's life. Whether they're adults or kids.
1: Totally, totally. And you know what? Daryl was like, yes, let's keep the hope going.
0: Okay.
1: Let's get things going. So Daryl in Vero Beach called in and made a $50 gift. Thank you so much, Daryl. That's one of the two that we were looking for. So we just have one
0: left. All right.
1: We're looking for a one-time $50 gift to encourage the little ears out there who are listening and repeating without even knowing what it is they're saying. But I just love hearing them singing the truth back to me.
0: Amen.
1: And I'm going to find one on my phone for a little bit later, and we can listen to it and hear exactly these little voices who you are encouraging and just planting seeds of truth into their life. So would you be like Daryl? Would you give a one-time gift of $50 right now to the station? There, let's do it in this next song.
0: Yeah, let's do it.
1: There's a couple ways to give. 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
3: I was actually scrolling through Instagram, and I saw all these people saying Revival is happening now. There's sold out stadiums everywhere. And although I know that could happen from that, but really Revival is, it starts with us. It starts with our heart saying, God, I want to walk in purity. I want to walk in holiness and truly stepping out in that. So my encouragement, not that you can't have big crowds, and big crowds don't actually always equal revival. It begins with our heart. So check your heart and say, God, what do you want to do with me so I can walk in the fullness of who you are?

0: Christian FM. It's the fall fundraiser. The phone number 1-800-780-0919. And I just heard somebody yell, say it slower. 1-800-780-0919. I'm Jeff and that's Katie. And I apologize if I give the number quickly because A, it's habit. And B, just like we're excited.
1: We dream about that number.
0: Yeah,
1: we say it a lot.
0: So, by the way, thank you so much to everybody this morning, whether you've given prayers or you've given to the ministry, you've become a part of the ministry, you know, I got to tell you, I am just amazed every time you're like, oh, this year we had X amount of new donors that wanted to become a part of the ministry. I'm like, that is so cool.
1: I know.
0: How you know Christian FM is affecting them, their families, their kids even.
1: Yes. So maybe let's have a first-time donor call out here. If you've never given to the station before, would you jump in, give a first-time gift of $50? We would love to have you. Let's get two to do that. And maybe you're like, well, who is this music really affecting? Who am I actually helping? Well, let me just give you a little taste of my son, my 8-year-old, who loves listening to the station, and he loves to sing. And so,
0: can I just say, he doesn't just sing, he's singing his heart out. Sings. Like when you listen to this kid, listen to it. I mean, it's amazing.
1: So here's a little flavor for you.

0: Oh my god. That is like he's not just singing it, he means it. You can tell. Oh, yeah. He's like, oh, I'm in it. You know?
1: I'm gonna sing this song.
0: That is so cool. Well, that's the inspiration that you're giving. That music is there only because of people like you that say, yeah, it's not just for me. It's gotta be for everybody else too.
1: Totally.
0: And you're paying it forward.
1: Yeah, so jump in now. New givers, first-time givers, this is for you. 800-780-0919. 800-780-0919 or christianfm.com.

0: 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This is the Fall Fundraiser. Katie's here. I'm Jeff. 1-800-780-0919 is the phone number to make a donation and become a part of the ministry. And I want you to remember something. Fall Fundraiser isn't about starting something new. It's about continuing what you've already started. It's the next yes in the story that you've already been living. And pretty soon, someone else is going to live it too.
1: I know. You know, Christian FM came on the air 36 years ago.
0: Hard to believe.
1: I know.
0: Wow.
1: It was kind of the first animal of its kind. And the first to have contemporary Christian music in this area. And so many people said, like, this is not going to work. Like, this is not going to be successful. But you know what? When God intends for something to be successful, it will be.
0: You know, when you said successful, I don't think a lot of people know this because they, you know, people don't watch ratings, right?
1: Oh, sure.
0: In radio stations.
1: Sure.
0: However, the last book that had come out for the radio station, this station was number one over all the mainstream stations.
1: Yeah.
0: So what does that mean? It's not about the rating per se for me. It's about the fact that there's so many more people listening to the Word of God. And that is, again, because of you listening. You're like, you know what? I believe in the station. I believe in the message. I'm jumping on board and I'm going to support what's coming out of those speakers.
1: Exactly. Yeah, it's more popular. Christian FM is more popular in our area than country, than oldies, than any other station, pop even. And we are just so excited that God is sort of allowing that to be and allowing that
0: absolutely
1: to happen, and that people are feeling like touched and connected by what's going on here. And you get to be a part of that. When you give, when you become a part of this station, you are part of sharing the good news, sharing hope, sharing encouragement with 60,000 people, you know, at any moment. And it's just, it's really, really cool to be a part of, knowing that, hey, you know, I brought hope into that mom's car when she had to pick up her kids today.
0: And just know this, it's not just in mom's car, it's in New Zealand. It's other countries, believe it or not. There are people that call in with donations from other countries. So you can become a part of the ministry right now. We're looking for any donation, right?
1: Yeah.
0: Any donation right now.
1: That's right. Just hop on board. Just get on the team. Donation of any amount. How about one person at $25, one person at $50.
0: Nice.
1: Let's do it. 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Sometimes.

0: Oh, whoop, here we go. This is Katie.
1: Oh. 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

0: Christian FM. I'm Jeff. Katie's here too. This is the fall fundraiser that you've stepped into or accidentally fell into, whatever way you want to look at it.
1: Yes.
0: But we are so happy that you're here, and we're so happy that a lot of you have jumped in and said, you know what? I believe in the ministry. I believe in what you guys are doing. Let's do this thing together. So here we are, and we are at the point where we've had some quiet phones. I'm going to be honest. It's a little scary. You know, we have goals during the fundraiser that we want to reach, and we have those there because we know that we can't always count on equipment. We can't always count on life circumstances. We can't always count on the things that we need to make this ministry work. Mm-hmm. But that's where you come in with a little cape on, you know, and like a superhero swoop in, and you're like one of God's angels sweeping in to go, hey, I'm here. I want to be a part of it. I'm going to help you guys get through this because we're all doing this together.
1: Yes. So, you know, it would be so helpful if somebody could help us make up some of that ground, and maybe you could give either a $500 or a $1,000 gift, and that would just really help us to stay on track with our goals and make up some ground. So maybe that's you. We know that amount is not for everyone. Mm-hmm. But if you're able to give $500, $1,000, this would be an awesome time to do it. What an encouragement it would be to us.
0: I always say, you know, if you're a business, it's a write-off.
1: Yeah.
0: I mean, we are a 501c3.
1: Totally.
0: So why not give a donation that makes a huge difference? So it's not just you're giving to something, you're giving to something that will give back to others as well.
1: Yes.
0: So you're going to be able to touch lives through Christian FM.
1: Exactly. But we need you to get on the phone now. You know, we all have good intentions and we mean to do this. But would you pick up the phone? Do it now. Join in on what's going on here. 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

0: Christian FM. It's the Fall Fundraiser. I'm Jeff. Katie is here too. The phone number, if you feel so moved, is 1-800-780-0919. By the way, we have plenty of those t-shirts left over too. 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
1: You can come on in and pick one up.
0: Your eyebrows raised at the $50,000.
1: I mean, I would love to see that.
0: Miracles happen all the time. You never know who's listening. Yeah, you never know. But whatever amount it is, listen, it's whatever you feel is right for you. We want you to be a cheerful giver and go, you know what? With all the lies that are in the world, the truth is coming out of the speakers through Christian FM.
1: Yep.
0: We want to give you the hope, the encouragement, the things that you need, your family needs, your friends need. And man, we all need it. Oh, I need it.
1: Oh man, there's so many days where I need encouragement. Yeah. I have an 8 and 10 year old boys. And oh man, you never know. You know, you pick them up from school. They're so grouchy. They're so hungry. They're just like, rah! And it's so hard to like keep it together and not let that color the rest of the day and feel frustrated and, oh, why aren't they more appreciative? And then they don't want to eat dinner and everyone's crying.
0: And then you turn on the radio and happiness.
1: Yeah.
0: Right?
1: I mean, it honestly really helps. When I turn it on in the car, if the boys are fighting and punching each other, I'm like, okay, I turn it up super duper loud so then they can't hear each other anymore. And then they inevitably get like fall into singing the songs because they can't even
0: technique.
1: Hear each other.
0: Huh. Yeah. Interesting. Okay. So help moms like Katie and maybe friends, family, nieces, nephews, whatever it is, help them have a little relief in their life, including yourself.
1: That's
0: let's
1: right.
0: Let's do this thing. Come on now.
1: Let's do it. Two people during this next song to make a $50 gift.
0: All right.
1: That would be so wonderful, so encouraging. I know moms need it. I know there's other people who need it, but
0: how can you do it? It's easier. Just send it via courier pigeon to Christian FM. Oh, no, maybe that's not such a good idea.
1: Or for those of us in the 21st century, you can give us a call, 800-780-0919. 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

0: Christian FM, the fall fundraiser. By the way, we just want to say thank you to everybody that you're listening, whether you're donating, whether you're praying, whether you're just singing along to the music. In fact, I'm Jeff. Katie's here too.
1: Hi.
0: Can I do just a quick prayer?
1: Yes, please.
0: God, I just want to thank you for the person that's listening right now. I truly mean this. Like, thank you for them. Thank you for their heart. I ask you, God, to bless them with mercy and grace and happiness today, especially today, because I know there's so many things going through people's lives. And just bless them and just give them a big old hug. And thank you for that. Amen.
1: Amen. Yeah. All right. Well, I've got some exciting news for you, Jeff. We have two people check in.
0: Hey, all right.
1: Yeah. So Wayne checked in. I wonder if that's my pickleball friend, Wayne. Wayne, if that's you.
0: Wayne, the guy with this crazy backspin on the ball
1: told
0: me about?
1: He's so good.
0: Mm-hmm.
1: 4-0 player. What a star.
0: Oh, really? Wow.
1: He's so good.
0: Holy moly.
1: Well, if that's you, Wayne, I'll see you on Friday at the courts.
0: That's right. And she said she's going to smash it.
1: And then Kevin checked in from
0: Kevin?
1: Missouri.
0: What?
1: Yeah, I guess he must be listening in on the app.
0: Oh, that's cool.
1: Amazing. Kevin, thank you so much for joining in.
0: Kevin, and you're the best.
1: Being a part of Christian FM. This is amazing. We are just so excited to have you guys on our journey. I think we should... Two more.
0: Okay.
1: Let's see.
0: Let's do this. Let's say, be like Kevin and be like Wayne.
1: Be like Wayne.
0: All right.
1: Let's do it. So we're looking for two more people to call in and make their best gift right now. Let's do $50. Let's do $100. Maybe we could get one at each level.
0: Okay.
1: So maybe you could do the 50. Maybe you could do the 100. Let's go. Let's jump in, be a part of what is going on here. Encourage little hearts like boys who love to listen to the music and to sing.
0: I thought you were going to say your heart because your heart's little too.
1: My little heart. Some people might say that.
0: Well, Katie's a petite person. So 1-800-780-0919. You can also do it online, by the way, at christianfm.com, or do what Kevin and Wayne did. Call 1-800-780-0919.

0: Christian FM. It's the Fall Fundraiser. 1-800-780-0919 is the number. If you would love to become a part of the ministry, and we would love for you to do that, because I tell you what, it is definitely changing lives. I've seen it happen. We've all heard the stories, right?
1: Oh, yeah. And you know that song in particular that we just listened to, Weary Traveler?
0: Mm-hmm.
1: Somebody called in, I guess it was 2 years ago now, and they said that they were in line at CVS, and they were just at the lowest point of their life. They just did not see a way forward. And somebody in front of them in the line had Christian FM playing on their phone.
0: Oh, no kidding.
1: Yes. And the song Weary Traveler came on, and they said it was the first time that they had felt hope, and they decided to like continue in their
0: wow.
1: life. And yeah, isn't that crazy? So every time I hear that song, I'm just like, thank you, God, for reaching in that moment. Just random. They're in CVS behind somebody.
0: Here's the crazy part about that whole thing.
1: Mm-hmm.
0: That wouldn't have happened without people that are calling that 1-800-780-0919 number.
1: You're
0: because,
1: right.
0: Because, you know, when we say without listener support from you and people like you that we wouldn't be around, we're not kidding. We wouldn't be here. It would sound just like this.
1: Oh, sad.
0: And that's not a good sound. So why not be a part of the hope, the encouragement, and all the positivity that is going on? And sometimes, you know what? Believe it or not, sometimes the first time people meet Jesus is through the speakers right here.
1: Yeah, they're just don't know what God is going to do. And we, you know, we have some people to thank. Jeff, Monica checked in
0: Monica.
1: From Fort Pierce.
0: Woo!
1: Daryl all gave right. a $50 gift. Stacy checked in.
0: Nice.
1: Wayne and Kevin, thank you so much for joining in on what's going on here at Christian FM. We are still looking for two people, one at 50, one at 100, to
0: okay.
1: jump in and continue the momentum this afternoon of bringing hope and encouragement to our community.
0: Will it be you?
1: Will it be you?
0: That's right. Search your heart.
1: Wow,
0: right
1: Batman.
0: Now. That's right. It's a movie trailer time. If you feel like you need to give, yeah, then you can give right now at 1-800-780-0919.
1: Oh, too fast.
0: Oh, that is too fast, huh?
1: Way too fast.
0: You know what it is? I get excited. I really do. I get excited. I'm like, calm down. Get a hold of yourself. Okay.
1: Let me go.
0: Okay,
1: let me give
0: you,
1: it a
0: you
1: shot.
0: Do this.
1: The number's 1-800-780-0919 800-780-0919 or christianfm.com.

0: me. It's the Fall Fundraiser on Christian FM. The phone number is 1-800-780-0919. I'm Jeff, that's Katie. And by the way, any donation that's made right now, any donation whatsoever, is going to end up, you're getting a free t-shirt.
1: Ooh, so, that's not what I thought you were going to say.
0: We'll wash your car?
1: Well, no, I have other news to share, Jeff.
0: Oh, you do? I do. Okay.
1: So we have a donor who has said, hey, I want to help move things along.
0: Okay.
1: And I want to offer a match.
0: Nice.
1: So they said that they would match up to $1,500.
0: Oh, nice.
1: But we have three songs to do it.
0: Oh, why is there always like, there's this, but then you have to do this.
1: But this.
0: Well, I guess that's kind of good, right?
1: Yeah, so we have three songs that any gift, no matter what amount, if you give $1,000 up to $1,500, would be matched.
0: A match.
1: So give 50, give 100, give 1,000, whatever it is that you have capacity to give, whatever it is, the impact will be doubled. The amount will be doubled.
0: And we had a little bit of a deficit earlier today.
1: Mm-hmm.
0: I think it's because of the weather, which is weird, but it's true. This is how it happens.
1: Kind of drizzly.
0: But you know what? If you feel it in your heart, you feel moved, like you feel that little that little nudge, you know, to give, to be a part of the ministry, now's the time to do it.
1: Yes, this is a great time. Be like folks like Kevin, who I found out I just met in St. Louis at a conference this summer. Hey, Kevin, thank you so much for checking in, for listening, being a part.
0: Thank you, Kevin.
1: Awesome. Wayne, friend of mine, plays pickleball. Thank you so much, Wayne. Would you jump in? Be like Kevin and Wayne. Have your gift doubled. We only have three songs to take advantage of it, so you gotta do it now.
0: Let's do this!
1: All right, there's
0: 1-800.
1: Yes!
0: 1-800. You do it, you're slower.
1: 780-0919. 800-780-0919 or ChristianFM.com.

0: Christian FM. I'm Jeff. Katie's here too. The Fall Fundraiser is what you're listening to. And if you'd like to give, we would love to have you be a part of the ministry. 1-800-780-0919. That's 1-800-780-0919. And you know, I don't know if you're feeling the same way that I am, but every time I'm walking outside, especially with all the rain that we're getting up and down the Treasure Coast, like that humidity kind of hits you, right? Hits you like you walk outside. I don't want to even say it feels like a warm hug, because it's there's no hug. It's just brutal. Kind of smacks you around, you know, and you're like, oh. Then you get into the car and you crank up that AC. And it just makes it easy to breathe again, right? And I got to tell you, we couldn't survive October in Florida without our car's air conditioning. But what cools down your spirit when the traffic is kind of getting piled up there on US 1 and it's backed up and life gets kind of overwhelming, Christian FM is your spiritual AC. So think of it that way, right? So if you want to be that relief, not only for yourself, but for many other people, we're looking for you to join the ministry today, because we are listener supported. That means there's nothing and no one else out there that's keeping us on the air but you and your friends, your family. So become a part of the ministry. We're looking for any donation right now, all right? But the good news is, matching dollar for dollar. We had one donor that stepped forward. He said, listen, I know in the 10 o'clock hour you guys were a little low, people weren't calling in, and he goes, I want to help out. So right now, no matter what you donate, it is going to be matched. All right, so let's do this thing. Give us a call at 1-800-780-0919, and whatever you give is going to be doubled. Now, there's still also the option that there's t-shirts too out there. There's I think 42 t-shirts left. So if you give a donation, that's on top of it, which is great.
1: Well, Nancy checked in like, let's go, people.
0: Yeah, come on.
1: So Nancy gave $250.
0: Nice.
1: That's $500. Doubled.
0: Nice.
1: Nancy in Vero Beach, thank you, Nancy, so much. We are so grateful. Thank you for starting up. That is song one of three
0: in this match. Yeah.
1: We have two songs to go. There's still money on the table.
0: All right.
1: Let's take advantage. If you've been thinking about giving, now is the time, because your gift will be doubled. Could we get two people at 100 and maybe two people at 250?
0: That's good. That's only like six cups of coffee in a month.
1: That is couple such of months a worth, sad right? and true fact.
0: It is. It is. So be a part of the encouragement, the hope. Be a part of changing somebody's day, or maybe putting them a little closer to Jesus.
1: And get it doubled. Let's go. Let's do it now. Let us celebrate with you. The number is 800-780-0919. 800-780-0919 or ChristianFM.com.

0: That heart. Amen to that. How many times have we said we feel blessed, and then there are so many other times that we forget that we're blessed? By the way, Christian FM, I'm Jeff. Katie's here too. You're listening to the Fall Fundraiser. But seriously, like, that song reminds me of how good God is. You know, and it's funny because how many times have you heard people say this happened and that's a God thing, which is a blessing, right? But so many times things happen and we don't even realize those are little miracles, those are little blessings, and we miss it. Totally miss it.
1: Yeah, like how God has ordained our days before we were even born.
0: Before, it's like, woof! Like, he knows what's in store for us. We don't. But here's the fact. I know, and Katie knows this, and maybe you know it too. There are times where you've been nodding your head to the music. Maybe you've been singing along, or maybe you've heard that song and you're like, wow, I really needed that. I really, really needed that right now.
1: Yep, right at that second.
0: And I'm telling you right now, the one thing that I'm asking for is if it's on your heart to give, especially right now, which we're trying to really make up this hour, because at the end of this fundraiser, we've got things to pay for. We've got equipment, and we've got other things to pay for. And believe me when I tell you, we're all in this together. My wife gave yesterday, by the way, for the first time when she normally gives when Andy's on the air, not when I'm on the air.
1: Way to go, Sandy.
0: That was a blessing, another blessing. But if you feel like you want to bless others, and I truly mean this, you feel it on your heart, like you might be feeling that tug right now. Listen, don't deny it. Dollar for dollar, we're matching. Not we are. Actually, I take that back. That's not true. We have a donor that has committed.
1: And Todd is matching.
0: Yep. They said, oh, that's the first time I heard the name.
1: Oh, okay, thank you for that. You're welcome.
0: But we have a donor that's willing to match your donation, no matter what it is right now. But let's do this thing.
1: We have one song left.
0: That's it.
1: In the match.
0: Be a part of the encouragement, the hope that's going on. If you've felt it before, your friends, your family have felt it before, come on. Come on, jump on board right now. 1-800-780-0919. 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
1: 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Is that a phone I hear ringing?
0: I think so. I know you're feeling it. Okay. I know that somebody out there is feeling it right now because I feel that they're feeling it.
1: So somebody's on the phone now having their gift doubled. 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
1: You know, my wife is the shy one. And she always says to me, she's like, man, she goes, you can go up and you can pray for people. You can talk to people about God. She goes, I don't have that talent, right? God gives us different talents.
0: Totally.
1: Right? And we're supposed to be using those talents because God said, go out into the world, right? And make believers, right?
0: Sure.
1: That's what our goal is
0: Matthew here. Matthew 28.
1: Yep. So my wife said to me, she goes, when I donated yesterday, she goes, that's my way of doing what you do. You know, she goes, because I'm not the vocal one. She goes, I go out and hope that just, you know, can be somehow reaches one person. I said, no, you don't get it. Like, even just a $10 donation itself reaches thousands of people.
0: Right.
1: Some of those people are in the toughest times of their lives. The other thousand are in the happiest times of their lives. But the one thing that's for sure is that the music is reaching them. And it reaches them where they're at that moment.
0: Right.
1: And that's the ministry that you get to join when you give your gift to Christian FM.
0: Yeah, think about it. You know, one song is about 3.5 minutes, give or take. Uh-huh. And, you know, that takes about $3.50 to $5 to make that happen.
1: Mm-hmm.
0: So every time you're making a gift, you know, think about the impact of one song.
1: Yeah.
0: That song met me in that moment and brought me encouragement. That made me feel like God hears me. That, you know, it just took one song. It took 3 minutes to do that. And any gift is going to make a huge impact because you are contributing to making those songs available.
1: That's right.
0: So it's so much, you know, for Jesus, so many times in the Bible, he's talking about like the heart. It's all about the heart. It's not about the amount. And
1: right, 100%.
0: And so, you know, whatever it is that you want to give, that's between you and God to work out, like, what it is that you should give or not give.
1: I will say this. There has been, I know that there's two people that have never given before that have given this year. And those people have already said, I stepped out. I didn't think I was going to give, but I did. And they said, you know what? I see the blessings already happening.
0: Yes.
1: Because God always does. He'll bless you in some way. So if that's you right now, you've never given, let's do a couple of first-time givers right now.
0: Ooh, can we get some first-time givers? How about 5 first-time givers at $25?
1: Okay,
0: I would just love to have you on our team.
1: Let's do it.
0: This would provide 25 minutes of programming.
1: Yeah.
0: Just, you are going to be a blessing upon blessing upon blessing. So, 5 people, but we need somebody to be the first to step forward and say, hey, I'm new here.
1: That's
0: but
1: you.
0: But I want to keep Christian FM going strong. So, would you be the first of the 5 to call in and make a one-time $25 gift? 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

0: Christian FM. It's the Fall Fundraiser. I'm Jeff. Katie's here too, and we appreciate you being here. Katie, how many would you say subscriptions that you have?
1: What do you mean subscriptions?
0: Like streaming, people? Like maybe musical, whatever it is.
1: Sure. You know, in a week, just radio listeners, we have like 50, 60,000. Mm-hmm. And then...
0: No. How many subscriptions do you have?
1: Oh, me personally?
0: You personally?
1: Oh, maybe like 5.
0: Okay. Wow. That's super good.
1: Thank you.
0: I've got like 14.
1: Oh, 14.
0: Well, we do a lot of streaming services in our house, right?
1: Yeah.
0: And I always think about all these subscriptions that I'm paying to monthly. Some, I'm just going to be honest, I know we don't use.
1: Sure.
0: Some,
1: sure.
0: Right? But then I think about Christian FM.
1: Mm-hmm.
0: And you know, my wife made our quote unquote subscription payment yesterday.
1: Oh, okay.
0: She made the donation. But that's kind of how I look at it. Like, if you're listening to Christian FM and you enjoy it, make yourself a subscription to Christian FM.
1: Oh, fun.
0: Like, pretend it's like a subscription, because technically, I mean, think about, you know, Matthew 6:33, right? Directs you to prioritize God's kingdom, right?
1: Mm-hmm. Mm-hmm.
0: So if this is a part of your donating, right? Then if you're tithing, whatever, maybe you could include this in there. Maybe.
1: That could be fun.
0: That would be amazing.
1: You could do a monthly gift, mm-hmm. You know, $15 a month,
0: yep.
1: Something that's in that sort of subscription style.
0: Or the $25 gift that...
1: Totally. Roberta just checked in from Port St. Lucie.
0: Hey,
1: thank you, Roberta.
0: Thank you.
1: You are the first of 5 to check in, so we're looking for 4 more. Roberta has gotten the ball rolling.
0: She's a subscriber
1: to
0: make hope and encouragement come through the speakers.
1: Totally. So would you jump in with Roberta?
0: Come on.
1: Be a part of what's going on here at Christian FM. 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

0: Christian FM. I'm Jeff. Katie's here too for the fall fundraiser. We want to just thank you so very much for praying for the donations. And by the way, if you want to go ahead and do that, 1-800-780-0919 is the number.
1: And Jeff, we have some people to thank. First time givers are showing
0: all
1: up.
0: Right.
1: Hey, woo-hoo! Roberta kicked us off.
0: Hey.
1: Thank you, Roberta.
0: All
1: from
0: right.
1: St. Lucie. David called in from Tamarack. We had an anonymous gift from Fort Pierce. And Elsa called in also. Amazing. So we got.
0: Oh, I love her movie.
1: Four. I have four out of five first time givers. So we need one more.
0: So be like Elsa and let it go.
1: Let it go.
0: That's right. Thank you, Elsa, for that segue for us, by
1: Would
0: the way.
1: Would you
0: awesome.
1: Be the final one?
0: Come on, you
1: Number
0: can do it.
1: Number five, we're looking for you.
0: Let's do it.
1: One time, $25 gift. 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

0: Christian FM. It's the Fall Fundraiser. I'm Jeff. That's Katie. We really do appreciate you being here and being a part of the ministry. And that's really the dealio. I mean, you're keeping the mission going strong. And I'll tell you what, the amount doesn't matter. You can give whatever you want to give. But there are specific things we look for at different times, too. Mm-hmm. And we got a lot of people to thank.
1: Oh, my gosh. We do. Oh, I'm so excited. We had Roberta check in, David.
0: Yes.
1: We had Nancy,
0: nice.
1: Kevin, Monica. Thank you so much.
0: Where are they from, by the way? They all from like in town or out of town? Where are they at?
1: You know what? It's a real variety. We have Fort Pierce. Uh-huh. We have Vero Beach. We have Port St. Lucie. We have Tamarack. Woo!
0: Hey!
1: And Broward.
0: Wait. I don't think I've heard you mention anything about Sebastian.
1: Oh, no.
0: Palm Bay.
1: Ooh.
0: Melbourne.
1: No.
0: Come on now. Put yourselves on the map. Somebody in that area has got to say, let's do this thing.
1: Or maybe Vero Beach and Fort Pierce and Port St. Lucie are just going to dominate.
0: Oh, I don't know. I don't know.
1: You have faith in Sebastian.
0: I do.
1: Melbourne.
0: I think they're going to. Somebody's going to step up.
1: Yeah.
0: Yeah. And it doesn't matter the amount. Just step and just make sure you tell us where you're from. Because I think the North might prevail for this hour.
1: The North.
0: For this hour.
1: This is like the Civil War all over again. Okay, well, how about this, Jeff?
0: Yeah.
1: I just got off the phone with a donor, and they were like, hey, we want to help. How can we help? We want to do a match.
0: Okay.
1: And so for the next three songs, not only can you represent your city,
0: yeah,
1: you can have your gift double.
0: Nice.
1: Double. Okay.
0: So let's do this.
1: Three songs to do it. Who is going to reign supreme? Will it be Vero Beach? Will it be Fort Pierce? Will it be Port St. Lucie? Will it be Melbourne? Sebastian, maybe Mikko will come in. Maybe Felsmere will just shock us all.
0: All right, so phone a friend and do it together because your amount is going to be doubled. So give us a call right now. Come on, join the ministry. 1-800-780-0919. 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
1: Let's go!
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1: Hey-o.
0: The phone number, if you feel like, you know what, I'm getting that little nudge. I feel like the Holy Spirit's telling me, now's the time. 1-800-780-0919. But you know, I got to tell you something. I was just thinking about this. We spend hundreds of dollars a month, like, protecting our physical stuff, right? Just in case bad guys come to take it, right?
1: Mm-hmm.
0: And investing in Christian FM actually puts an anchor in place for the moments when life shakes us, whatever that is. And we all get it in different ways. So your gift ensures that peace is waiting on the airwaves the second that your neighbor, your friend, your family member needs a lifeline. You get to be a part of that.
1: Totally, totally. You know, that reminds me of the Psalms where it talks about, you know, I lift my eyes up to the hills. Where does my help come from? And I feel like that is one of our goals here at Christian FM, is to point people to Jesus, right?
0: Yep.
1: He is the source of peace,
0: mm-hmm.
1: you know? And when we talk about love being patient and kind, and we got to remember that it all kind of sources from Him. And then you look later in the Bible at John 15, it's talking about the vine and the branches.
0: Right.
1: And like, you got to be connected to the vine.
0: Mm-hmm.
1: You know, otherwise, like, you can do nothing,
0: right?
1: It says. And Christian FM is just one way to be connected to that vine. And right now, all gifts are being doubled. I don't know if you were aware of that, but no matter what you give, it will be doubled. You are helping people stay connected to that vine,
0: right?
1: That real, true source of peace and hope. And yeah, so can you jump in with a one-time $100 gift? Have it doubled. It becomes 200. It's 200 minutes of hope.
0: Somebody just like you is feeling it right now, just like you did, but they stepped forward and they said, we're going to match. So that's how your gift is doubling.
1: Yes.
0: So if you're feeling that little call right now, that little urgency, yeah, do it. Jump on it.
1: Let's do it. This is the second song of this match. So you have to get on the phone in these next two songs in order to double your gift. So time is of the essence, people. So if you're wanting to do that, if you're wanting to give, this is the time, because it will be doubled because you gave right now. The number is 800-780-0919, 800-780-0919, or ChristianFM.com.

0: This I know.
1: How can you not sing with that, right? Am I right?
2: I mean, dancing over here.
1: Seriously, here's the deal. I'm Jeff. That's Katie. Mm-hmm. This is Christian FM. Welcome, if it's your first time. If you've been here for a while, you know about the Fall Fundraiser because we are a listener-supported station. So it's your support that keeps the encouragement, the truth, the hope of Jesus flowing through the speakers 24/7.
2: And yeah, we are in the middle of a matching challenge right now.
1: So here's what that means. That means that your donation is going to double. But more importantly, that means you, yes, you, I'm talking directly to you listening, you could be introducing somebody to Jesus for the first time just because of the station. And it happens all the time, by the way.
2: Yeah.
1: We become the first church they attend before they get to a physical church.
2: Yeah, kind of low stakes.
1: Yeah, right? Mm-hmm. How exciting is that? Some people are like, man, I wish I could save a friend of mine or a family member of mine. And, I just don't know how to say it. I don't know how to talk. Guess what? This does the work for you because God puts those songs in order, in a certain type of order that comes out of the speakers. And they're like, oh, wow, I never heard that before. I never knew that scripture before. That speaks to my heart. You're doing that. So let's do it.
2: Let's do it.
1: So come on now.
2: Would you help us make up some ground by making your gift right now? We have one song left.
1: That's it?
2: That's it. In the challenge.
1: Oh my gosh.
2: Maybe you could do a more substantial gift. Okay. Maybe you could do $500. Maybe you could do $1,000.
1: Do you feel it? I mean, if you're a business, do it. It's a write-off.
2: And it will be doubled. It would be such a huge encouragement. Things would start erupting over here. The volunteers. Oh, man.
1: Pandemonium.
2: It would really, really, really help build the momentum, continue keeping us on track in this fundraiser. We have just one more day tomorrow in order to meet these goals, but we can't do it without you. And so somebody, his name is Scott, has said, hey, I want this to continue. I believe in Christian FM. We stand with you.
1: And by the way, thank you, Scott, for doing that, stepping forward.
2: Thank you.
1: Like so many people are thinking right now, do I step forward now? Should it be now? Hey, Scott's doubling your money. Why not?
2: Double it now.
1: Let's do it.
2: Double it now. Give a $100 gift, a $250, a $500 gift, a $1,000 gift. Whatever it is you can give will be doubled, but you have to get in during this next song. This is a very hard end time. So the number is 800-780-0919. 800-780-0919. Oh, is that somebody on the phone right now? Is that ringing?
1: Yes. Yes, it is.
2: Okay. Right. So join in with them. 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

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We are doing the fall fundraiser, 1-800-780-0919.

0: Christian FM's fall fundraiser. The number is 800-780-0919. I'm Katie here with Jeff, and so happy to be with you on your lunch rush time today.
1: Well, hopefully you're not having to rush. Hopefully you're taking it easy. But if you're stressed, I get it. Like, that's why we're here. We're here to try to be a part of your day, to try to, you know, alleviate things. And I was just thinking about this. A lot of listeners already have personal Bibles, right? They have devotionals or maybe a church home, but
0: sure.
1: Christian FM actually reaches into places church doors don't always penetrate, like waiting rooms, job sites, break rooms, and even lonely cars late at night when somebody's in there wondering what they're going to do about their situation.
0: Mm-hmm.
1: Christian FM breaks through to let them know that God is there for them.
0: Yes.
1: And you just need to give it to God.
0: I think that's sort of the unique thing about Christian FM and just radio ministry in general, is that it reaches into these like really intimate spaces, into people's lives, you know?
1: Yeah.
0: At 24/7, you can turn it on. You can find hope. You can find encouragement, whether it's in your car, it's in your home, wherever you are. You know, we had somebody call in who was a nurse, and she talked about how she helps in the OR and in like the prepping area.
1: Mm-hmm.
0: The, like, everybody at the hospital calls it her like sanctuary room, because she has Christian FM playing and everybody comments on how peaceful it is to be in there.
1: Nice.
0: And she's like, well, because the presence of the Lord is there.
1: Right.
0: And it's a cool way to bring that into a space.
1: I just find it's amazing to be a part of that. And,
0: yeah.
1: I say that because it's not only that we're here working, but we're also donating too, just like you are.
0: Mm-hmm.
1: And we're like looking at situations going, wow, I got to be a part of that story. Some stories I find out years later, like we didn't even know it happened. And then boom, you find out.
0: Mm-hmm.
1: And that's why some of these stories, we're telling you about them. Of course, we could literally tell you all day for the next 3 weeks about so many things.
0: Come on in.
1: Seriously, come on in. But you know what? Just know that you are the one that's doing this. You are the one that's reaching out. You're going, you know what? I believe in what's coming out of those speakers. I want to be a part of it. And by the way, you can double that reach right now.
0: Totally. You know what? We had a little cutie come in last night. He was our last giver of the day, little Josiah. He's 8 years old.
1: Aww.
0: Came in, brought us $10, said he wants to do $5 a month for this year.
1: Aww.
0: It was the cutest thing ever.
1: That is amazing.
0: I was like, what? What a beautiful heart to be cultivating, that he wants to give. He wants to be a part of what's going on here at Christian FM. And he walked that little cash in here to me. It was just the best.
1: That's cool.
0: So if you want to be like Josiah and you want to encourage other people, let's jump in right now. Your dollars are being matched.
1: Mm-hmm.
0: So this is a great time to join in on what's happening at Christian FM. But you know what? The time is running out. The time is now. So let's do a city throwdown.
1: Okay.
0: I would like a representative from each city in our listening area to call in, make a gift, and your gift will be doubled, and your city gets the ultimate bragging rights.
1: Yes.
0: Who is going to be the first one in, Jeff? Who do you think?
1: I feel like PSL is going to do it.
0: PSL?
1: Yeah.
0: If you're
1: in Port St. Lucie right now, come on.
0: I don't know. I think Fort Pierce is probably, they're a feisty bunch down there.
1: All right.
0: So.
1: Oh, somebody out there is holding up a sign. Sebastian. Yes, they're going to call too. Okay, so let's do this. 1-800-780-0919. Say it a little slower.
0: Oh, please. Okay. 800-780-0919 or christianfm.com. Come on, Fort Pierce.
1: Come on,
0: I'm rooting for you. Let's go.

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1: Behind the song.
0: Hey, no, don't tell me the story behind the song now.
2: That's later, buddy.
0: That's later the story behind the song. But thanks for jumping in. Here's the deal. We're doing the fall fundraiser.
2: Oh, what is that?
0: Not sure what that was.
2: That is crazy.
0: Like I said,
2: the evil one
0: always tries to jump in during the... I'm telling you.
2: Something
0: is definitely happening.
2: Glitchity.
0: What is going on right now?
2: Just don't touch anything.
0: You listening get to experience this. This is the type of stuff that happens only during the fundraiser.
2: To be able to
0: keep this on the air, we get, whether it's lightning strikes, whether it's equipment failure, but something is always going on. You know, I don't think a lot of times people don't understand this. You listening probably do, but people don't understand how important Christian FM is to so many lives that are out there. We had last year, I did a big ask. I did a big ask mm-hmm. for $5,000. Katie, mm-hmm. Katie looked at me like I was out of my mind.
2: I was like, oh boy.
0: And yet somebody stepped forward. Her name's Doris. And she met that ask. She said, my husband passed away. You guys give me hope. You guys encourage me. And she goes, we gave to the station anyway before. She goes, and I don't want to stop now. If something in your life has happened where Christian FM has come through for you, and if you're like Doris and you just feel that this is right, I'm asking again. Because we're behind. Just being honest. I want to be transparent. So if you're a business, just know that you can write it off. If you're a person, just know that you get credit for your heart.
2: And actually this year, there's a new tax mm-hmm. deduction that you can take over and above the standard deduction for charitable giving. Yeah, okay. If you're married filing jointly, you can deduct an additional $2,000 of charitable giving over the standard deduction. So
0: I'm asking right now, cool. I'm asking right now that if you would be the one to step forward. I know it's a lot. Maybe for you it's not a lot, but I'm asking if you would step forward and be that one person for that $5,000 gift. And if you're listening going, there's no way I can even get close to that, that's okay. That's okay. Just, you can call in with whatever you feel is on your heart. But I feel like there's somebody out there right now that's contemplating it. And if you've been feeling it, act on it. Because you could be that hope and encouragement for that person that's lost somebody, for that person that's trying to get out of addiction, for that person who's that single mom or single dad that's at their wit's end. You could be the one that helps them have faith again.
2: Yeah.
0: So I'm asking you right now to give 1-800-780-0919. You can go to christianfm.com as well, but 1-800-780-0919.

0: Christian FM. It's the Fall Fundraiser. I'm Jeff. That right there is Katie.
1: Hey, hey.
0: Mom of two.
1: Yep.
0: Three. Do you count? Do you count your husband as a third?
1: Definitely not.
0: My wife does.
1: I do not. I will not ever be married to a child. So.
0: Oh. Uh-oh. Well. Yeah. Sorry, dear. Yeah. No, my mom. Well. Sandy always says, I've got two kids, but technically it's three because, you know, he acts like the kids. He goes and does kid stuff all the time. So
1: nice.
0: Well, I'm glad at least you're married to a grown up.
1: I am. Thank
0: someday
1: you,
0: Lee. My wife will get a grown up, you know. But it's one of those things that you do, you know.
1: Written just like, for you, Sandy.
0: Yeah. But, you know, I was going to say, Christian FM helps people grow into their faith, too.
1: Yeah.
0: You know, I never realized before when my wife started listening, which was way, way before I did. I remember she would put it on in the car and I'd be like, what is this? Come on.
1: So lame.
0: And then, I mean, this is, I'm 100% this is real deal. I remember as I was sitting there in the car going, oh, give me a break. There was a song that had come on by Sidewalk Prophets.
1: Ooh.
0: And I was like, hey, this is pretty good. I'm like, what was that? You know, so I looked it up and I played it again. I was like, oh, that's not so bad. Then I started listening to the next song here or there, right? And I'm like, okay, this isn't as bad as I thought it was.
1: Yeah.
0: And then it grew on me and then it just started grabbing a hold of my heart.
1: Sure.
0: And I remember it was like literally like a light switch being turned on. And listen, if it was like that for me, maybe it was like that for you, but think about all the people who haven't met Jesus yet. And what an amazing thing you're doing when you join the ministry to introduce them to Jesus through the music.
1: Yeah, it's so great having sort of a way to offer hope. You know, yeah. my husband was a high school teacher for many years, Mr. Miris, anybody out there. Mm-hmm. And he said like kids would come to him all the time because they just didn't have hope.
0: Yeah.
1: And it was just like, okay, here it is.
0: Look at the world we're in right now. A lot of times it's difficult because you've got so much coming at you. And this is not just me and Katie. This is you too.
1: Yes.
0: Whatever it is that you're going through, we're hoping that when you listen to the station, that you feel better, that you smile. Maybe even you shed a tear because you feel God's love.
1: Yeah.
0: Just because of a song.
1: You're not alone. And I think how the music just can just get in there in a way that other things can't. You know, yeah. You hear a song that makes you think of your grandparents when you're 8 years old.
0: Yep.
1: You know, it just transports you back to that. And, you know, music has this really unique quality to be able to do that.
0: It does. And listen, we are listener supported. So that means there's nobody power in this radio station except for you and your generosity.
1: Yep.
0: And God's mercy.
1: Yeah, so, which is miraculous. You know, we've been here 36 years this year.
0: It's crazy.
1: And, you know, God continues to make a way because that's how we look at it. That, you know, we present the opportunity. God is the one responsible for keeping Christian FM on the air and keeping things going.
0: We want you to be a part of it.
1: We do. And we have an incentive for you.
0: Okay.
1: So we have a donor who has said, I want to help people to give. So if we can get five people to give a one-time gift of $100,
0: okay,
1: they will throw in $1,000.
0: Get out. That's $5,000.
1: That,
0: if we can get five people?
1: No, five people giving $100,
0: right.
1: That's $500.
0: Oh, they'll throw in $1,000 total.
1: They'll put $1,000.
0: I thought they were throwing $1,000 per.
1: No.
0: Okay. Man, I was like, I almost fell off my seat.
1: I know. So could you be one of those five?
0: You can do it.
1: To give $100. Help us to unlock $1,000. We have $1,000 sitting here, but we need five people to give $100 to unlock that.
0: All right.
1: Money.
0: 1-800-780-0919. Come to the rescue of so many of those. You'll never know who it is, but you're coming to the rescue. Or you can give it christianfm.com. The number again, 1-800-780-0919. You got this huge bonus on the end. Can't wait to hear your voice. Are you

0: Christian FM. I'm Jeff. That's Katie. Thanks for listening. We appreciate you being here. Man, I'll tell you what, just walking out of those doors just to take a quick breath, man, that humidity hits you and knocks you down, right? And then you walk back in and you feel that air conditioning. You're like, oh, yes, this is so nice. Kind of like, I always look at Christian FM like that. Like, this is the fall fundraiser and we are your breath of fresh air, right?
1: Ooh,
0: we get
1: nice.
0: To help you go through your day, maybe get through some trials, some other things that are going on in your life that are a little difficult. Or maybe it's during the praise time. You're like, I feel like praising. You crank it up and go, let's praise. Let's sing it. But whatever it is, we want to help you get there. And there's great people just like you that also want to help others get there.
1: Yeah, so they have offered if we can get five people to give a one-time gift of $100, they will throw in $1,000.
0: That's
1: so
0: a big deal.
1: So your gift can unlock $1,000. And you're like, well, what if I wanted to give $500? Multiples count. If you want to just go ahead and take all those five slots with a one $500 gift, that would also unlock the $1,000. We would love that.
0: So are you going to be that person? How many $100 givers do we have right now?
1: Right now, no one has checked in.
0: And we've got this money standing by.
1: Just waiting.
0: From another donor that's ready to give. And there's stipulations here. It's like we have to get them, you know, or nope. It's like it's dangling the carrot. And it's like, come on. I told my wife, I said, you should have, instead of the full amount she gave yesterday, I said, you should have waited and did 100 one time, 100 another time.
1: Do it in
0: you
1: little
0: know,
1: pieces.
0: Like when all the challenges come up, because that's the best time to do it, right?
1: I know. It's so fun. So if you're just tuning in, if you were looking for five people to give a one-time gift of $100, if we can get the five, $1,000 gets unlocked.
0: All right, come on. Let's do this together.
1: Be the first. Be the first one to get this ball rolling. 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

0: Christian FM. Oh, it's the Fall Fundraiser. I'm Jeff. Katie's here too. 1-800-780-0919 is the phone number. Again, 1-800-780-0919. And there are some big proponents out there for God that are jumping on board in this ministry to keep the music going.
1: Yes, yes. Let me just tell you. So right now we have had three people jump in this challenge. We have Dale who called in, Micah who went online.
0: Hey, thank you, Mr. Tyler.
1: And there's somebody on the line right now, so we're still waiting to hear what they're going to contribute, but probably 100. So that's three out of the five.
0: Oh my gosh.
1: So we need one or two more.
0: Okay.
1: Math is hard. two more $100 gifts to meet that challenge of we needed the five $100 gifts in order to unlock the $1,000. We have two in, one on the line. I think we're still waiting on that, and two left.
0: Okay.
1: So, are there two people out there who could make a one-time $100 gift to be the one to unlock the $1,000?
0: I love this. This is amazing. Just remember that every time you jump in and become a part of the ministry, it's you that's actually helping people through their hardest days by supporting Christian FM. So, if you're ready to do that, let's do that right now.
1: Right now. Two people at $100, and you will unlock an additional $1,000 for us. Give us a call now, 800-780-0919, 800-780-0919, or Christian.

0: gosh, this is absolutely amazing. Big thank you. Oh, first of all, yeah, we're Christian FM. We're Jeff and Katie, and we're honestly blown away
1: by y'all stepping up. Pumped right now.
0: Oh my gosh.
1: So we needed two more people to jump in, and so I don't have a name yet, but somebody called in and gave $500.
0: Woo!
1: So you have unlocked the $1,000 extra for us. Thank you so much for calling in. Oh my gosh.
0: This is great. This
1: amazing.
0: Is amazing. Thank you.
1: Amazing.
0: Oh my gosh. Yeah. So, okay. So here's the deal. If you're just joining us, you're going, what is all this hoopla? What's going on? We are a listener supported station. So if this is your first time listening or the first time maybe catching the fall fundraiser, that's what we're doing. We're raising funds to keep this station on the air. And you know, it's about continuing what you already started. It's the next yes in the story. Right. To something that somebody has been looking for, that next relief, that friend to be there to let you know Jesus has got you. And it's because of your love and your honest just giving that this is going to happen.
1: Yes. Yeah, so thank you so much to everyone who gave in this last challenge. We needed five people to give a one-time gift of $100, and you met that challenge.
0: Woo!
1: You unlocked the $1,000. It would not have happened without you. So thank you so much.
0: I see there's somebody on the phone, so we don't even know what that is yet. So we're gonna obviously we'll come back and we want to thank that person too.
1: Yes,
0: because that's pretty amazing. So here's the deal: we have, of course, obviously, phone lines that are waiting for you. So if you felt that need, if you've heard the excitement and said, I want to be a part of that, I want to be a part of the ministry, you can do that.
1: I know. Maybe I should call that donor back and be like, hey, you want to do it again?
0: Yeah.
1: This is so great. So fun.
0: You know what?
1: I'm going to do that on this break. And we'll see what what they say.
0: Okay.
1: All right.
0: 1-800.
1: Yes.
0: 780-0919. You can tell we're literally blown away and just flabbergasted with gratitude. Seriously. 1-800-780-0919, or you can do it online at christianfm.com.

0: Welcome. It's the Fall Fundraiser. We want to thank you so much for hanging out with us. And you know what? We want to thank you for your support because it really, truly keeps the encouragement, the truth, and the hope of Jesus flowing through the speakers 24/7. And you get to be a part of that. By the way, the phone number, if you feel like, yeah, I want to jump on that train, whoop, whoop, it's 1-800-780-0919.
1: You are not going to believe who called in and was like the tipping point giver for that $1,000. Do you have a guess? It was Stanley.
0: Get out.
1: I'm serious.
0: Really?
1: The seventh time he has given during this event. Stanley,
0: I'm going to hug you.
1: It's getting crazy.
0: As long as there's no HR violations, I'm going to hug you, man.
1: Yes. But
0: thank you, Stanley.
1: You put us over the edge to unlock that $1,000. So, Stanley, thank you so much.
0: Nice. Yeah.
1: Yes. I think his wife's name is Sharon. I think it's Sharon. Tell her she's doing a great job.
0: Oh, my gosh.
1: So, this is so crazy.
0: This is cool.
1: I literally have had to warn my volunteers. I'm like, hey, there's this guy named Stanley who's calling and giving. Yeah. You don't have to like retake all his information because we have it from the six times before.
0: This is amazing. So now what do?
1: Stanley in Port St. Lucie, just making it happen.
0: All right. Stanley, thank you. Seriously, from the bottom of our heart.
1: Yes.
0: We appreciate you.
1: So I talked to the donor, let them know that we made the challenge, that the five gifts were given, and they gave me the $1,000. Okay. And I was like, hey, would you be interested in doing it one more time?
0: Okay.
1: And they said, yes.
0: Wow.
1: Yes. So we have one more shot.
0: Okay.
1: One more shot. If we can get five more people to give a $100 gift.
0: Mm-hmm.
1: Or one person wants to do 500 and just take the whole thing. They can do that too. But that will unlock $1,000.
0: Oh my gosh. This is awesome.
1: I know. You know, and the last few people who have given, let me see. We have Sebastian, Palm Bay, Port St. Lucie, who have been giving. So I would love to see some Vero Beach. I would love to see some Fort Pierce. How about you guys? Can you take this one?
0: Come on.
1: We need five people
0: to
1: give $100 one-time gift. And if we can do that, we will unlock $1,000.
0: So if your mission, if your personal mission is to share Jesus, who he really is, with as many people as possible, this is the way to do it.
1: Yes.
0: This is just another vehicle to be able to do that in. Right now, give us a call. 1-800-780-0919. 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

0: Christian FM. It's the fall fundraiser. We want to say thank you to all those that have given.
1: Stanley.
0: Look at you.
1: Janine called in from Port St. Lucie. Micah went online.
0: Nice.
1: Dale. Elsa, let it go.
0: Let it go. And she did. She let it go. 1-800-780-0919. I know, I said that too fast. Okay, the 800's always there, but 780-0919.
1: Ooh.
0: I like saying it that way. It's just,
1: changing it
0: for
1: up.
0: For me, it locks in better.
1: I feel like you got to choose between 0 and 0.
0: Yeah.
1: You can't, like...
0: 0919 for me, you know, 780.
1: But you said 780.
0: Oh, 780-0919. Is that better?
1: That's better. You got one or the other. Get in whichever camp. Stay there.
0: You know, my dyslexia kicks in every once in a while, too. So luckily, I'm just saying it right. But listen, the deal is this. If you want to continue the support, the encouragement, and the hope, come on, let's do this together.
1: I know.
0: Because we really are. We can't do it without you.
1: We are in the midst of a challenge right now. We have $1,000 on the table.
0: Okay.
1: And here's what it takes to unlock it.
0: Okay.
1: We have to get 5 people to give $100.
0: Okay.
1: That's what it takes to unlock an additional $1,000.
0: So if you've been waiting or saying, well, I'll do it at the end of the week. No. Do it now.
1: I know.
0: Because you're going to help unlock that extra cash.
1: Yes.
0: Seriously.
1: Which would be so fun. How fun to be like caller number 5 and
0: right?
1: be the tipping point. Send it over the edge. But nobody has jumped in yet at this point. So we still need somebody to be the first one to get the ball rolling here.
0: Okay. Here we go.
1: Fort Pierce. Right. Vero Beach.
0: Sebastian.
1: Where you at?
0: Come on.
1: Port St. Lucie's been showing up big.
0: Pull out your cell phone. We're about to give that number so you can call right now and help unlock $1,000 from a donor to be dumped in to the bucket.
1: All you got to do is be the first to give the $100. Get the ball rolling. We just need 5 to do this.
0: 1-800-780-0919. 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

0: This is Christian FM's fall fundraiser. Katie and Jeff in the house.
1: Hey, what's up?
0: The number is 800-780-0919.
1: Thank you so much to those who have given. We've got a list of recents.
0: Oh, yeah. We got Stanley, of course.
1: Stanley, Kevin.
0: Micah, Kevin. Uh-huh. Dale, Elsa, Beverly, Monica, Stacy.
1: You know, Elsa, I've noticed... By the way, thank you for your donation. I noticed that your sister Anna has not given. So ask her if she would just let it go and let it go into the pot here so that we can continue the encouragement and the hope of Jesus. You know, I've got to say, I've sang out loud more with songs on this station than I've ever sang before in my life.
0: Yeah, I've been hearing a lot of singing from you.
1: Right?
0: We've been in here.
1: I mean, it's that feel-good time. It's like the music, like you feel that connection to God. And I know it's not just Katie and I, it's you too. I know that you're doing this too. So just remember that while you're doing it, so are kids in the car, so are other parents, grandparents, your friend, maybe your neighbors are singing it. You know what we should do? We should do like a Christian FM sing-along block party.
0: Block party.
1: Wouldn't that be kind of cool?
0: That would be kind of fun.
1: All right, so here's the deal. I'm getting way off track.
0: I know.
1: The deal is we have a donor that said, hey, we're going to unlock a $1,000 donation to you guys if you can get five people to donate $100.
0: Yep.
1: And that's what we're asking for. But you know what? Here's the thing. It doesn't have to be the 100. Give whatever you want. Whatever's on your heart right now.
0: Yep. Yep.
1: Because if you're feeling
0: it, matters.
1: Come on. We're like calling out the diverse city. Let's go. Let's get, that's Toby Mac's terminology, by the way. Diverse city. Come on. Everybody jump on board. No matter what you're feeling, call in right now.
0: Yeah. And you know what? Port St. Lucie has been really showing up today. So
1: they're crushing it.
0: Let's try to catch up, Vero. Let's try to catch up, Sebastian.
1: Yeah.
0: Fort Pierce, Palm Bay.
1: Come on.
0: Where are you at? Let's go. Jump in. Maybe you can do a $100 gift and help us get closer to unlocking that $1,000. Maybe it's $50. Maybe it's $25. Whatever it is for you, would you do it now?
1: Maybe the kids are in the car and going, Mom, I want to take my $5 in allowance and donate it. Because we've had that happen multiple times.
0: Yeah.
1: They can call too.
0: Yes, maybe it's early release for you today. It is for my kids today. So you're in the line. I know, everybody, why doesn't that car just pull all the way forward? Pull forward. We do it every day. Pull forward. Anyway, if that's you, you're stuck in the car, you got some time because that lady is not going to pull forward. Give us a call, 800-780-0919. You can also go online to christianfm.com. I've got a friend.

0: He is indeed. Christian FM, I'm Jeff, that's Katie. We're doing the fall fundraiser right now. And what is it?
1: I'm just excited. Okay. We're doing the fundraiser. I do have an update for you,
0: I know somebody's on the phone right now. So we're doing this challenge. If you're just joining us, by the way, the phone number, 1-800-780-0919. All right? So just know this, that we had a donor that called up, said, if you can get five people to donate $100 each, I will donate $1,000.
1: We have one, Jeff.
0: Get out.
1: Jennifer called in.
0: Yes!
1: Got the ball rolling. Jennifer!
0: That is amazing. Jennifer,
1: number
0: thank
1: one
0: you.
1: In our book from Vero Beach. Way to go, Jennifer. You are number one of five.
0: That is awesome.
1: Getting that $1,000 unlocked. So who is going to jump in with Jennifer and help get us to number five?
0: Okay, this is crazy cool because I don't think this has ever happened when I've been on.
1: I know.
0: Where we've met two challenges and then, wow. Okay.
1: I know.
0: I'm like sitting here beside myself going, what?
1: This is exciting. I know it's pouring rain out there. You're trying to just get the kids in the car. Like, come on.
0: Right.
1: Get in the car. But we are in this challenge. We have one down, four to go. Four people to give a one-time $100 gift. Would you join Jennifer in doing that and help us to unlock $1,000? Or if you want to take more than one spot, you could give $200. You could give $400 and finish it off.
0: This is such a great opportunity for you to be able to pass Jesus along to those that may not know him well yet, those that are praising him, or those that are just in a tight spot and they need the hope, they need the truth and encouragement, and you are the one that's going to be able to do that.
1: That's right. Make a one-time gift of a $100 or just finish the whole pot by doing a one-time $400 gift and unlock $1,000. So fun to be the one to push it over the edge.
0: All right, let's do this thing.
1: Let's do it.
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1: Great job.

0: Christian FM. I'm Jeff. That right there is Katie. This is the Fall Fundraiser. If you've been listening and saying, man, I haven't caught that phone number I want to give, well, here it is. Get ready to dial 1-800-780-0919. That's the phone number to call to become a part of the ministry and a part of the fun. Speaking of fun.
1: Ooh.
0: You ready?
1: I'm ready.
0: I've got something for you.
1: Okay, great.
0: All right, so I have a would you rather question.
1: Ooh, yes.
0: And you can kind of play along with Katie.
1: Okay.
0: And we'll see what your answer is going to be. Would you rather communicate telepathically or know every single language on the planet? Now, keep in mind, think about your answer, because either side has its good things and its bad things.
1: Right.
0: So, would you rather just be able to look at somebody and touch your temples and go, and then they know what you're saying and you know what they're saying? Or would you rather be able to go, which means I'm ready to donate or something, you know? So, would you rather, which one?
1: I think I would rather do like the telepathic communication, because I'm just thinking, like, in my day-to-day life, the person that I talk to the most is my husband.
0: Yeah.
1: And I would love to know what he was thinking. A lot of times you're like, what in the world? Like, how did you get that from what I said? So it would be so nice to know what he was thinking, because then I feel like I could understand him better. And there just less logistics conversation.
0: Okay. So, see, I was thinking you were going to go the route and say telepathically, but I thought you would be like, because then it would be really quiet. Like there wouldn't be any audio noise out there, but there would be. See, I was going to pick every language.
1: Oh, why?
0: Just because I only speak English, and I watch so many people, and I'm like, man, they can speak Spanish, they can speak Italian, they can speak French, and that's so cool.
1: It is cool.
0: And then they're like, well, just pick up a book. And I said, well, the only book I pick up is the Bible now. So it's like, you know, unless I start speaking in tongues, I don't think that's going to happen.
1: That's
0: anytime
1: it
0: soon.
1: For you.
0: Yeah, I don't think so. Anyway, we're doing the Fall Fundraiser, and we hope you are enjoying what comes out of the speakers, the music, the personalities that are here. And you know what? They only come out of the speakers because we have people that are out there that are dedicated to saying, yes, I believe in the mission, I believe in the message, I believe in the fun. So if that's you, become a part of it right now.
1: Totally. And this is a great time to jump in, because we're in the middle of a challenge where we need four more people to give a one-time $100 gift, and that will unlock $1,000. But we only have 15 more minutes in order to achieve that goal.
0: All right, so let's do this.
1: Jennifer is in.
0: Okay. Jennifer!
1: Jennifer would rather give now than give later.
0: All right.
1: And start unlocking this. So she has the ball rolling. So we just need four people to jump on board with Jennifer.
0: Let's do it.
1: And unlock that $1,000. So 15 minutes, guys. This is like TikTok.
0: right? All right. 1-800-780-0919. 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That's 1-800-780-0919 right now.

0: 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This is the Fall Fundraiser. The phone number, 1-800-780-0919. And we have somebody to thank.
1: Tammy from Vero Beach called in and was like, we're not losing that $1,000. No, ma'am.
0: Nice.
1: So she gave $400, and she has put us over the top. So Tammy, we get to unlock that $1,000.
0: All right, Tammy.
1: Let's go, Tammy.
0: You are the best.
1: Talk about calling at a good time.
0: Right?
1: Woo-hoo!
0: Oh, my gosh. Tammy, I just want to hug you.
1: I know.
0: But HR will probably prevent me from doing so. So
1: yeah. We were like, Jeff and I were sitting here talking between the break, and we're like, do you think this is going to happen? Like, do you think that we will be able to accomplish this? And it's like, well, I don't know. Let's see what God does.
0: Only God.
1: Let's see what God does.
0: Right?
1: And look at that. Tammy called in.
0: Tammy, thank you for making it happen. T-A-M-M-Y.
1: T-A-M-M-Y.
0: All right.
1: Woo!
0: So thank you. Thank you so much. And coming in just a couple of minutes, we got Andy Uso that's going to be coming in.
1: Oh,
0: right?
1: Man. Mr. Energy
0: Mr.
1: himself.
0: Mr. Energy Bar. Oh. It's like, holy moly, if they could just can him.
1: I know. He's,
0: put him in a can.
1: He's high octane. I don't know how he's been able to like sustain that for so long. I'm not. He is older than I am, and he's like really outpaces me in energy.
0: I was going to say, and you're a mom, too. So
1: I know. I'm not sitting around. I'm running.
0: We really, honestly, we hope that you're enjoying listening in to the fundraiser. I know it's not normally what you're listening to during this time of day.
1: And it ends tomorrow.
0: And we get it.
1: Don't worry.
0: So we're going back to normal after that. But you know what? We really, honestly love you, and we thank you so much for thinking of us. We thank you for being a part of the ministry, for all those people that have given. And for those of you that said, we can't give right now, but you're given the prayers.
1: Oh,
0: man, thank
1: please.
0: You. Because earlier when you hear the radio cutting out, that's the stuff that happens. So we're just thankful that you're here, and we thank you to keep on giving. And by the way, if you want to be like Tammy, which is a good example.
1: Pretty fun.
0: All right. You can call us right now at 1-800-780-0919. That's 1-800-780-0919 right here. And you can give online too, by the way, at Christian FM.

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1: 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It's because, yeah, you could win that For King and Country Christmas concert experience, which would be fantastic, but it also helps you every day. You know who else it helps? Megan, who found Christian FM because of a bumper sticker on someone's car. So if you've got a Christian FM sticker on the back of your car, thank you. God used that. And so she started listening. God grabbed her heart and said, hey, check this out. And then she says, it's like the messages that I need to hear, they come across every time I listen. And she's driving to work with tears in her eyes because she can feel God's love from the words of a song or something that Brant and Sherry say on the morning show. Before, Megan's tears were from her pain, her depression. But now, her tears are from hope and joy and God's love. That's what you're providing right now. Now, the extra of cherry on top, and this is why I would give right now if I were you.

is you are entered for that four-ticket pack getaway to for King Country in Orlando, their Christmas show, November 28th, plus a $100 Wawa gift card. But that's only for the next few minutes. But the impact of your gift for people like Megan is eternal. So here's the need for the next three songs. 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

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I'm Andy here on the Christian FM Fall Fundraiser. 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Be like Vicky from Port St. Lucie who just gave $100. Thank you so much. Okay, so now it's down to $500. The need is $500 in two more songs. And the world tries to tell you all the things you do need because the fastest growing segment of commercial real estate. But you see these popping up all over and you wonder, why do they need to build so many? I do. Storage units. The average house has over 300,000 items in it. 25% of people can't park a car in their garage. And it makes me think about what Jesus says about our stuff, my stuff. That we shouldn't store things here on earth where thieves steal and moth and rust destroys, but store treasures in heaven. That's eternal. And I don't know if you've thought about this more and more lately with Christmas and birthdays, is it's not about stuff anyway, it's about experiences, it's about memories with your family. So I want to help take care of that while you take care of an eternal investment through this radio ministry right now. 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To win four tickets to For King and Country in Orlando, their Christmas concert, November 28th, plus a $100 Wawa gift card to get you there. Only person in so far for this is Vicky from Port St. Lucie. If you know her, you might want to text her and say, hey, can I go with? Or you should say, hey, I gave two right now. So if you win, I'll take you. Or you should take me in. If I win, I'll take you. Make a deal with her. This is the time to give. 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

0: survivors.
1: I don't know why they've got this megaphone down here. Hold on. You know, this is the time to use it. Hold on. Let me grab it and...
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1: I feel like that was just a little more... had a little more gravitas to it than normal. 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And you get a $100 Wawa gift card. Someone is going to win that. I hope it's you. If you've ever wanted to give through Christian FM, now's the time to do it. Because the mission, it's simple. It's the same that it's always been. And it's needed more than ever to share who Jesus really is with as many people as possible. If you agree with that mission and you want to share Jesus with as many people as possible. And, you know, I try to do that sometimes, but, you know, when you go up to strangers and you go, hey, Jesus loves you. Sometimes they run the other way. They're a little scared. But God uses this ministry every moment of every day, overnight while you're sleeping. During the day while you're working, while you're having lunch, dinner, breakfast, this station is still working. It never gets tired. It never needs a break. The music, the message, the ministry is pumped out 24/7, 365. Don't even take a break for Christmas. Not even Sunday morning. Not even in the middle of the night, because that's when people really need this hope, right? The middle of the night, if people come to Christian FM at like 3 a.m., they're coming here for a reason. It is here all those times because you give. And I heard this about inviting guests into your house. Families do the dishes. Guests leave dirty dishes behind. And it's the same here too. We want to make sure that this music, this encouragement is here for every guest that just happens to wander onto the radio station, pop open the app, go to christianfm.com. We want to make sure there's nothing stopping them. There's no login. 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It's free because people like you say, I want the message of Jesus to be shared with as many people as possible. So right now, when you call to say thank you, if you can do that with, get this, one more song during this three song need, here's what's needed. $350. 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

to you, that might just be kind of a fun song that you sing with your kids, and you're like, oh, it's so much fun. But there was one child recently. He had come down with cancer. And that was the song that he would listen to every time he went to the hospital for chemo. And yeah, it's a fun song. And the beat is fun. And you're dancing along in the back seat with the kids, or the kids are dancing in the back seat. You're in the front seat driving, hopefully. But for that kid, it was the thing that just reminded him that everything was going to be okay. So even the songs where you go, Andy, I'm not sure about that one. Like, it's fun, but does it have a message behind it? Yes, everything's going to be okay. And I think in a world that keeps trying to tell you that everything is bad and wrong and the world's falling apart, that might be the most powerful message you hear on Christian FM. Everything is going to be okay. And that's why we've been around for years and years and years and years, to share who Jesus really is with as many people as possible. That's what the Fall Fundraiser is on right now for a reason. So you can be part of that mission to share who Jesus really is with everybody. That little kid going to chemo, needing to know that it's going to be okay. And the grandma that might be in the ICU, not knowing if she's going to make it to the next day, but just to have this music to remind her it's going to be okay, no matter what happens on this earth. Because when you have your eternal security through Jesus, it is going to be okay. So I want to thank some people that gave just a few minutes ago. Christina from Port St. Lucie, who says, I love filling our daily life with worship to Jesus. That's why she's giving. Catherine is in. Tina says, hey, we were talking about needing $360 more to finish off the need in that last song. She said, I'll do it. Thank you. Thank you, Tina. Lamar checked in. Stanley gave. Vicky from Port St. Lucie. Really, Port St. Lucie showing up. So thank you so much. All those gifts are great. By the way, they're also entered in. 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Their Christmas tour, November 28th, plus a $100 Wawa gift card. 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Giving that away in just minutes. So now's your chance to call. Make your gift. You were going to give anyway. You're helping out families like that little kid who just needs to hear that reminder it's going to be okay on his way to the hospital for chemo. It's going to be okay. Maybe that's a reminder you need too. It's going to be okay. You know you're going to feel better about it. You might not feel like it's going to be okay to give, but if God's put it on your heart to give, you're going to feel so much better when you do. I've never regretted giving. You won't either, I promise. Here's how to give. You give right now during this song. You're in for the For King & Country tickets. 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
1: 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Christina's in. Catherine's in. Tina, Lamar, Stanley, Vicky. And here is your time. This is your chance. Because Your Christian FM has a big need to reach more people, to share who Jesus really is with as many people as possible. It takes a lot of people to do that. And the need in the next 3 songs is $750. So whatever part of that you can take, if you want to say, hey, I'll take the whole thing and do $750, thank you, that'd be huge. We'll get you in for those For King Country Christmas tickets. If you can do $100 like Christina from Port St. Lucie just did, thank you. 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It's for you. It's for a single mom who says, I've been divorced for 6 years. And when infidelity tore us apart. A few months after I had had a pacemaker put in, and we had a 6-month-old baby, and I was only 27 at the time. It was devastating. I thought we had a storybook relationship, but I was blindsided. And I had gone to church, but after that I couldn't go back. But then I heard Christian FM on my way home from work one day, talking about church, and it gave me strength and I felt hopeful. And now that friend is going back to church. Christian FM can reach into places that, man, I wish are your church, I wish my church could reach everywhere, that you just could fling open the doors and people just walk in, but that's not how it is. But that doesn't mean God's given up on people. They can't get into the doors of the church. He'll get people however he can, and he'll get them to your church. And this is one of the ways that he does it, through Christian FM. So can you join Sonia from Vero Beach, who just gave? Thank you so much. So now she gave $50. It's down to a $700 need in the next 3 songs. $700 needed to be raised on Your Christian FM. I don't know whatever part you take of that. 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
1: 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Now here's the need in 2 songs. The need to keep your Christian FM going strong, to share Jesus, who really is, with as many people as possible. That's the mission. If you believe that mission, if you hear songs and messages here on the station, then you go, oh yeah, you guys, mission accomplished, are doing it. Now's the time to help out. You're needed. You are so needed. $600 is still needed to come in the next 2 songs. Whatever part of play that you can play in that, you are also going to get hopefully an early Christmas present with that 4 tickets to For King Country's Christmas tour in Orlando on November 28th, plus that $100 Wawa gift card. You call, every call, every gift right now. You are in for it. You are in for that, guaranteed, when you call right now. Josephine giving for the first time. Thank you so much. She gave $50. Okay, so now it's down to $550 left. $550 left in 2 songs. And yes, it's fun to have these giveaways. It's fun because you know how important this music is to you, but you might not realize the impact that this station has for other people. One day, Sean was driving home. And he says, so many things had been going on in my life, I felt like I was drowning. And I had heard about the station before, so I popped it on, and the first thing I heard was, if you need Jesus, all you have to do is ask him. So right there, Sean pulled the car over, crying, realized that he needed God in his life, and that changed everything. That's all it takes. A moment of listening to Christian FM for Sean changed his life. And that only happened because people like you before gave. And how many Seans are listening right now that needs to hear that too? If you are driving home and you feel like you're drowning, know this. If you need Jesus, all you have to do is ask him right now. And he'll come into your heart. Say, Jesus, I need you. Please. Come into my heart. And he's there. He's right there. And if you've had a Jesus moment, here's a chance to share that with somebody else, with your gift. Again, this is the last chance for you to get in for the For King Country concert tickets in Orlando, plus a $100 Wawa gift card before 250. The need? In the next 2 songs, $550 left. Thank you for giving. Maybe you can do a $500 gift. Great. Maybe you can do a $50 gift like Josephine. Thank you. Here's the number to give to help people like Sean find hope, find Jesus. 800-780-0919. 800-780-0919. 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

gift today, and we might be giving something back to you. I'm Andy here. It's the Christian FM Fall Fundraiser. More on that in just a moment, but that song from Colton Dixon talking about lifting you up. You know who needed that? Someone who wrote in and said, I felt like a helpless failure. I wanted to just end it all. But then I turned on the station. I heard a song, and suddenly I knew my life was not over. What if it was a song like that from Colton Dixon? And they said, I just want to thank you for being there when I really needed encouragement. And the station's been around for years to help bring encouragement up and down the Treasure Coast. The mission here? And I understand that you're weary, and you might be thinking, you guys are doing a fall fundraiser. You're a fundraiser. 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Yes, listener, community, business supported, all here in the Treasure Coast. But you might be thinking, well, what are you guys really about, though? Because I want to make sure if I'm going to support a ministry that I believe in it, too. It aligns with my life and my goals, my mission. But here's our mission. It's to share who Jesus really is with as many people as possible. And if you think that's a great mission, and maybe that's what you're trying to do, too, let's join hands and go further. Alone, you go fast. Together, you go further. And right now, with your best gift, you give right now, before 2:55, and I might be giving you something back. 4 tickets for King & Country's Christmas tour in Orlando, November 28th, plus $100 to Wawa to get you there. 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And that's being given away in minutes. So now is a great time to call and help out. 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I don't know how we're going to get there. $550, though. 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So here's the number to call. 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It's helping that friend that said, I felt like a helpless failure. I wanted to die. Then I turned on Christian FM. And suddenly I knew my life was not over. 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It changes lives, it saves lives, and it happens when you give. 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

0: 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There's a friend that said, when I finally turned off all the negative influences in my life and made Christian FM my only station, within 6 months, my life was totally transformed. I can't believe the difference it has made. That's Lisa. Lisa can't believe the difference it's made, and maybe you have a chance to think about that too. The difference that Christian FM has made and why you are listening right now. If it has brought you closer to Jesus, mission accomplished, because our mission is to share who Jesus really is with as many people as possible. And when you find out about who Jesus really is, that changes everything. A relationship with Jesus changes everything. And right now you're sharing more Jesus with more people in more places with your gift. And right now, when you give, you could be going to see For King & Country's Christmas tour in Orlando, November 28th, plus a $100 Wawa gift card. But it is absolutely the final chance for you to get in. The final moment, because it is being drawn off in the next song. So now's the time to make the gift you wanted to give anyway. And if you need a little help, if you're just wondering, well, what should I give? 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You know, yesterday the website was down all afternoon. If you tried to give and you're like, it's just not working. You had a little sneak peek of what it would be like if there wasn't Christian radio in up and down the Treasure Coast. The internet was down. That happens sometimes during fundraisers. So if that happened to you yesterday, well, you've picked a great time to give now, because now you'll be entered in for those For King Country tickets. That only happens during this next song. Last chance to get in, absolute last chance. Going to close the ticket window on this. Your four tickets for King & Country in Orlando, November 28th, plus the $100 Wawa gift card. This is the last chance to get in on it. I'll give you the phone number again. 800-780-0919. 800-780-0919. Because like that one friend said, when I finally turned off all the negative influences in my life and made Christian FM my only station, within 6 months, my life was completely changed. That is the power of Jesus. He changes lives. Sometimes it takes 6 months, sometimes it takes 6 minutes. We just talked about somebody who found out about Christian FM, heard something as soon as they turned it on, and they pulled the car over and gave their life to Jesus. Here's your chance to help more people find Jesus and get those For King Country concert tickets. I've got to play the last song. This is the absolute last song in this giveaway. So now's the time to call in with your gift you wanted to give anyway. 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I'm stalling as long as I can for you so you can get your phone out, or, you know, if you're driving and you want to be safe and you got to pull over to the side, that's great too. Here's the number, 800-780-0919. And the need, by the way, in this one song is $530. 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I got to play the song. I want you to get into this, though, for the For King Country Christmas concert. 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

Amazing is a good word for it about what's going on right now during the Christian FM Fall Fundraiser. So many people gave in the last few minutes for that four-pack of For King Country tickets. We're still drawing off a winner, so we'll get that to you here in just a minute. But right now, I'm so glad that you're listening because you have such a cool opportunity to make a huge dent in the need of Christian FM's Fall Fundraiser right now. It's the ever-expanding, never-ending, unlimited challenge. What in the world is that, Andy? Well, thanks so much to Joel, who is offering this challenge. Your gift is going to be doubled. But here's the little catch. And it could be an unlimited amount, so if you can give $1,000, now's the time to do it. $2,000, please. $500, thank you. It'll be doubled, all those amounts. $50, yes. And when you give right now, here's the catch. This challenge goes as long as you want it to go. As long as one person gives during every single song, the challenge continues. But when that stops, the challenge is over. And it can stop in one song. So let me give you the phone number so you can be the starter offer and be the first person to say, I want my gift to be doubled on this ever-expanding, never-ending, unlimited challenge to share who Jesus really is with as many people.

people as possible. That's the mission of Christian FM. If you agree with that mission, if you go, yeah, I want that mission too. Or if you listen, you go, yeah, mission accomplished. I hear you guys talking about Jesus all the time and playing songs about Jesus. I get it. I want to be part of it. Your gift is doubled. 800-780-0919. 800-780-0919. 800-780-0919. You need it. Rob needed it. He said, I was in a really bad place spiritually when I discovered your station. I'd made a lot of bad decisions. I left my wife and my son, and I was far from God, but I couldn't stop listening. I couldn't stop listening. And he says, it wasn't really one moment. It's probably 20 different times where I heard something on Christian FM and knew God was talking to me. And there's been a lot of changes and a few miracles since, but my home and my faith has been restored because of Christian FM. My home, my faith has been restored. Rob says that. This is a restoration ministry for relationships, for people that are going through the toughest moments of their life, people going through addiction, through tough times at work, tough times at school. God brings people to this ministry and grabs their heart and says, this is what I want you to hear. Rob is proof of that. I know you're proof of that. That's why you're listening. And I know that's why you're going to give right now during this challenge where your gift is doubled. It's the ever-expanding, never-ending, unlimited gift challenge. 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And your gift right now is going to keep the challenge going because your Christian FM is not where it needs to be. The need is so big. 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All right, Allison's the first one in. Thank you so much. She gave $100. That's doubled to $200. 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

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She needed the truth. She's in a difficult marriage, and she felt like she'd given it all she could. And she was ready to give up, but then she heard a song in Christian FM that she says, Andy, it could not have been anything but a miracle. 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But also when you're giving right now, you're helping be part of the most incredible challenge in the history of Christian FM. 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Your gift is doubled right now, but here's the catch. There's one rule. One gift is needed during every song. No gift during a song, the challenge is over. So your gift doesn't just get doubled when you give right now. Your gift keeps this challenge alive for the next person to be able to double it. And with your Christian FM running behind right now, here's the need during this challenge. $2,000. Thankfully, Allison just gave, thank you. She gave $100 to keep this challenge going for another song. She gave $100 and now it's down to $1,900. Can you give right now too? Have it doubled. You're helping Jennifer, who said, Andy, I was ready to give up my marriage. But then there was a song on Christian FM that helped me keep going. This is a marriage ministry. This is a relationship ministry. This is a recovery ministry. This is a prison ministry. It goes through the walls physically of places you and I can't go. And then it goes through emotional walls. It breaks through spiritual walls because only God can change hearts. You see it over and over in God's word. He's the one that hardens hearts. He's the one that softens hearts. And so I've got to pray right now, if your heart is softened and you think this might be my time to give, no one has called to keep this challenge going. If you call right now, your gift will be doubled. You'll help keep this challenge going. How long can we keep this challenge alive? One song? Yes, we just did one song. Two songs? 10 songs? All afternoon? Oh, that'd be so cool. But that's up to you. Because as long as one person gives during every song, the challenge continues. Your gift gets doubled. But with one song, without a gift, ends it. So let's keep it going. Here's the phone number to do it. 800-780-0919. 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

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You don't just sing it, you believe it. 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What does that mean? Well, your gift gets doubled. But in order to keep this challenge going, we need one gift every song. So Allison checked in first. We got someone on the line that's giving right now for another song. But we're one song away from losing the match during this next song. So your gift is doubled right now. But to keep this going, you need a gift. That means somebody needs to step up during this next song. Maybe that somebody is you. But it's somebody that has to keep this going. And so often, I can easily go, I'll be somebody else. But I'm going to ask you, can you be that somebody right now? And whatever your gift is. Now, the need right now during this challenge is $1,900. So if you can do a larger gift, like $1,000, that will be doubled. That would be huge. $500 would be great. It would be doubled to $1,000. But whatever you can give, that's the amount to call in and say, I'll be part of this. Because God loves small. And there's no better example than the boy who gave his lunch to Jesus and ended up feeding 5,000 families. Or the widow who dropped her 2 coins into the offering and went on her way. Neither had any way of knowing what this meant to God. Or that we'd still be talking to them about them, rather, 2,000 years later. God delighting in those nothings and nobodies, quote unquote, means there's hope for all of us. He can even use you. And here's the catch, though. He can use you if you believe that the Lord is able to provide all your needs. And if he's done that, and you have that tug on your heart to give, now's the time to do it. Because you're providing for someone else's need right now. There are thousands of people listening to Christian FM that are saying, Andy, they're like yelling at their radio. I get it. I've had this experience before. I wish I could give. I can't do it. Well, don't feel guilty about that. That's okay. But just pray. And I know someone is going to feel that tug on their heart to go, oh, I could be the answer to someone's prayer. I could give in honor of someone else who can't. I can have it doubled. And when I give right now, it's going to keep this challenge going for another song because it's got to have one person. It's an unlimited challenge, ever expanding, never ending, as long as one person gives every song. No one has given yet for this next song. So this is you. God loves small. So whatever your gift is, you think, I don't know if it's enough. It keeps the challenge going. It will be doubled. And most importantly, you're saying yes to God. So you're showing that obedience, that when you take that step of faith, when God asks you to do it, then that means you're ready for the next step of faith. Here's the phone number. No one has called in yet, so this is you. Please call. Please be part of this fundraiser. Help meet the need, not just for you, but there are thousands of other people that are clinging to hope. That's all they've got. They don't have any money. They don't have a job. They might not have a house. But they can still listen to Christian FM because it'll always be free for them because you give. 800-780-0919. This is for the widow. 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

0: grateful for you.
1: Oh, so grateful for, let's see, her name is Josephine. Congratulations. She won the For King Country Christmas tickets a little while ago. Never had a chance to say thanks to her. Congratulations. Lots of great things are happening because this is the Christian FM Fall Fundraiser. 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And a whole bunch of people gave during that last song, which is so great. Thank you, thank you, thank you, thank you, thank you. We had, let's see here. We had Barb from Vero give $100. Thank you. Jonathan give $130. Allison $100. Carla from Vero gave $100. That was doubled. Lisa from PSL gave $100. And then Baby Pash at ChristianFM.com gave $50. Thank you so much. Okay, so now here is what is left in the challenge. This is the need during this unlimited challenge. And we can go above and beyond, but got to at least hit this. $1,650. That's the need in the next... 30 minutes. So here's your chance to be part of a challenge that continues on as long as people give every single song. So how long is this going to go for? Right now it's gone for 4 songs. Can we make it 5? Could it be all afternoon? That would be awesome. But that is up to you. Because as long as one person gives during every song, the challenge continues. Your gift, the impact gets doubled. But one song without a gift ends it. So let's keep the chain going, the chain of encouragement and generosity. Here's the number to give and be part of it. 800-780-0919. 800-780-0919. 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Julie says, I can't tell you how often it's felt like a miracle this year. Like the songs are always exactly the one I need when I listen to Christian FM. It's reminded me God's right there with me. Every time, so many times, messages from God were being sent through the songs on Christian FM. And she goes, it's no coincidence when every song that said what we needed to hear would play at the exact moment we need it. And if there's one thing that you get from listening to Christian FM right now, even if you can't give, that's okay. Just keep listening. Keep praying for the person that needs to give during this song to keep this challenge going. But know this, that there's no such thing as coincidence. There's no such thing as accidents. It's just God moments. So you listening right now is a God moment. God wants you to know that you're loved. God also might be wanting you to know that you can share that love with others when you give. The next song in this never-ending, ever-expanding, unlimited challenge is about to play. But no one is on the phone. So this challenge could end right now. I don't want it to end. You don't want it to end. It's gone for 5 songs so far. This is so cool. It keeps going as long as someone gives during the song and it gets doubled. So here's your chance to be part of this chain of generosity. It's like the ripple effect. And you're making waves of encouragement, of love, of God's love throughout the Treasure Coast when you give. 800-780-0919. 800-780-0919. Last chance. No one's on the phone yet. Please. Hoping it's you that you say, I'm going to call. I'm going to keep this challenge going and I'm going to get my gift doubled. 800-780-0919. 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

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Whew! Okay, so that means you're needed. You can jump in and keep this encouragement going by having your gift doubled and making sure that the next person that listens, their gift is doubled too. It's been 5 songs so far. Then this ever-expanding, never-ending, unlimited challenge because of Whitney from Vero Beach and Nirana from Fort Pierce, which just gave at ChristianFM.com. Yeah, we're going to need some super fast typers on their phone to go to ChristianFM.com to keep this going. And I love Nirana, who's from Fort Pierce. She says, I'm giving Andy because Christian FM gives me hope. Hope. And it's so easy right now to look at the world and just take that for granted. But think about, where do you go for hope? I have to avoid things so I have more hope. Because everything, the news, social media, it just tries to get you outraged and upset. Because then it knows once you react to something, they got you. But here, it's not about reacting. Because Jesus was never about reacting. He was about responding. He responded in love. I was just reading this in Mark today when he was on the cross. And imagine how hard this would have been for him or anyone. He's on the cross and these people are walking by and they're saying he could save others, but he couldn't save himself. And then they said, I'd believe him if he came down right now. And because his heart is for everyone, you've got to think he thought, I wish I could come down right now and just say, see, I'm real. Believe me. But he knew that wasn't his mission. That doing that one little thing would distract him from the bigger thing that God had for him. Dying on the cross, but then rising again, because that died for everybody. It wouldn't just be proving to those people walking by, the naysayers, the hecklers. And that's why we have hope today. And so I hope that, you know, I've been trying to wrestle with that today in my life of, when am I letting the hecklers win? When am I responding? When am I reacting to people in my life that are questioning my faith, laughing at my faith, making fun of it, mocking it? When all I need to do is do what Jesus did and just focus on the bigger picture. If this ministry helps you focus on the bigger picture and block out the naysayers, block out the hecklers, this is your moment. You're needed. Because if we don't get a gift during this song, the challenge is over. So this is your last chance not just to get your gift doubled during this unlimited, never-ending, ever-expanding challenge, but also it keeps the challenge going for the next person too. So here's the phone number. Thank you for praying about giving right now. And if it's not for you, can you pray for the person that this is for? Because I know somebody is going to call right now. I'm believing in it. 800-780-0919. 800-780-0919. 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

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The mission is here to share who Jesus really is with as many people as possible. And it's to share for the first time or maybe for the millionth time. And if you're like me, I'm forgetful. I am so forgetful. We are forgetful. People are forgetful. Like, sometimes I forget to pack my kids' lunch, which is tough because then I get a call from the school saying they don't have lunch. I gotta go bring my kids' lunch. Maybe you forget to put the trash can out on trash day. That's the worst, because if you forget that, then you're a week behind. It messes everything up. Or when you forget to take the laundry out of the wash and then it smells. Here's the good news. God knows that he has forgetful people. You see it over and over in the Bible, that God would do something miraculous and then his people would completely forget it. So they started putting piles of rocks where God showed up. They called it a monument. And then the thought was, when their families and their kids walk by that pile of rocks years later, they go, well, why is that pile of rock there? And they go, oh, that's when God did this miraculously. So what if this is your monument today? To say, God, you've brought me this far. And I know you have more in store for me when you give. It looks like someone's on the phone right now, so we're going to keep the ever-expanding, never-ending, unlimited challenge going, which is good news for you. If you give right now, thanks to Joel, who's a fellow listener and wants to encourage you to be super generous, he is doubling whatever you give. And this is an unlimited amount. So if you can give a bigger amount, you've been waiting to give a bigger amount. Is it needed? Yes. Will it be doubled? Yes, but only for this next song. I can't guarantee the next song. Because if nobody gives during this next song, the challenge is over. But right now, you have the power. You have the power to give and help more people find Jesus through Christian FM. You have the power to keep this encouragement going strong for you. And then you also have the power to make sure that the next person that gives can have their gift doubled too. And I think more importantly now, you're helping provide more reminders, because we are a forgetful people, that God loves us. He's got a plan for our life. And he's not surprised by the things that you're going through today. The things that life threw at you right now, God wasn't surprised by that. He's got a plan. His plan is better. His way is better. And his plan for you was to be listening right now. Maybe that plan includes giving your best gift, which will be doubled. I've got the number for you right now. Here you go. Here's how to deal it. Here's how to give your gift. Have it doubled. Keep the challenge going for the next person. 800-780-0919. 800-780-0919. 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Thank you. Your gift doubled during this song. No one's on the phone yet. This is you. 800-780-0919.

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I'm Andy here on Christian FM. This is the fall fundraiser at 800-780-0919. You can give at 800-780-0919, and because Lamar just gave $100, the challenge continues. Continues for you, which is really good news in the most exciting and also nerve-wracking challenge in the history of Christian FM. It's the ever-expanding, never-ending, unlimited challenge, thanks to Joel, who's going to make sure that your gift is doubled. And when you give, it also keeps the challenge going. Have to have at least one person giving during each song to keep the challenge going. And it's been going on all hour. So we're up to 8 songs. It's been going on for 8 songs. So people like Allison and Carla and Lisa and Baby Pash and Whitney and Nirana and Rose and Lamar have given. Now here's your chance. This is so cool. This is like crowd-funded challenge. And right now, here's the need in one song. I'm gonna have to ask for some people that can do a little bit more and have it doubled, which would be huge. Here's the need. Before 4 o'clock, $1,415. You don't have to take care of all of it. If you can do 1,000 of it, great, it'll be doubled. If you can do 400 of it, great, it'll be doubled. What if you can take care of that $15 part? Great, it'll be doubled. Or that $5 of that $1,415. Great, it will be doubled. The important thing is that you say, I'm in. I'm gonna do it right now. Because what is filling you up with hope? It's hard. It's hard to be filled with hope right now. Because everything is draining the hope. There's like a bottom, there's like a big old hole in my hope bucket all the time. But the God's word says that the God of hope will fill you with joy and peace as you trust in him so that you may overflow with hope by the power of the Holy Spirit. So when you give, this is your chance to help fill others with hope. When you give, you're filling others with hope. And it doesn't drain from your hope. That's the cool thing. It like multiplies. So here's the phone number to give hope. And I hope you call right now because, again, your gift is going to be doubled. It helps keep the challenge going. And here's the need in one song in like the next 3 minutes. $1,415. Please help. 800-780-0919. 800-780-0919. 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It keeps the challenge going because this challenge ends when we go through a song and no one gives. No one is giving yet during this song, so you can jump in. 800-780-0919. 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

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This thing is almost done. And right now, your Christian FM is at 49% of the need. Hey, let's get it to 50% here in the next three songs. Here's what's needed from that to happen. You and everybody you know jumping in, and if it drops in at $1,138 to the total, then your Christian FM is officially halfway to being fully funded to make sure that they can share who Jesus really is with as many people as possible. Almost halfway there. So if you have

35. I'm a mom and a stepmom of four boys from 5 to 16, so her hands are full. And she says, it just seems like every single song that you played, it helped me. And I couldn't control my emotions. I was bawling and screaming to the Lord to take this pain. And I finally made it to my destination, and I had to collect myself. And before I left the car, it changed me. It changed my heart. It changed my thinking. I needed that. You helped Allison get through one of the toughest moments of her life. And I wonder how many more Allisons are just driving home right now and they go, God, I don't know why I'm going through this. I don't know what your plan is through all of this. But as they listen to Christian FM, they'll know, okay, I can trust you. You know, you've got a plan. And that's why Christian FM, in my opinion, and I'm sure your opinion as well, isn't just a ministry that needs to get to 50%, and that's what we're trying to do right now. But it needs to be at 100%. The good news is, Lorraine just gave $50. That brings us down to $1,088 to get to 50%. And then Norma from Hutchinson just gave $350 at ChristianFM.com. So here we are. Here's what's needed to get to 50% of the total. Halfway there. We're past the halfway point of the fundraiser, so we got to catch up a little bit here. Oh, wait. Sarah and her 8-year-old son Colson from Sebastian just gave $100. Thank you so much. Okay, so now it's down to $638. That could happen in this song. Could you call, please, and be the one that says, I'm going to get my Christian FM past the halfway point, over the halfway point. Because, you know, every challenge that you've got in life, once you get to the halfway point, it's all downhill from there. So this is the toughest part. The toughest moment is right now, and you can help. 800-780-0919. 800-780-0919. 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

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You picked a great time to listen and be part of the Christian FM Fundraiser. By the way, this thing is more than halfway over. And because of that, I've got to ask you if you can help your Christian FM get to the halfway point. We're almost there. Thanks to Goalie from Vero Beach that just gave. It's now down to, get this, $588. To getting your Christian FM to the official halfway point of the need during this fall fundraiser. Again, this thing is done tomorrow. So almost done with the fundraiser. And halfway there. So there's some catch up that needs to happen. And it can happen right now with your gift. And I'm going to ask for one person right now. Maybe this is you. I hope. That says, I can do a single gift of $588. And just make sure that Christian FM gets to that halfway point, 50%. Because... you know, once you get to the halfway point of any project, of anything, then it's all downhill from there. But you got to get to the 50% first. 195 families have already checked in, which is so cool. Think about that. 195 people that believe that Jesus needs to be shared with as many people as possible, because that's our mission, to share who Jesus really is with as many people as possible. If you believe in that mission too, you want to keep that mission going strong up and down the Treasure Coast, here's how to give your $588 gift and help make sure that Christian FM gets to the 50% mark of the need. 800-780-0919. 800-780-0919. 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It reminds me of my oldest son, Joash, who is now graduated high school, but it was touch and go in high school. And he'd bring his grades back. And I'm like, Joe, you've got like a D in math, and like you're capable of more. And then he'd do a little bit better, and we finally got to the point where he was getting like C plus. So it was like, I don't know, 78%. And I go, Joe, you only have 78%. He goes, well, that's a solid C plus. I go, but you're capable of more than that. I believe you're capable of A's, 100%. And I hope that you believe the same thing about the Christian FM fundraiser. That yeah, 50%. Trying to get to 50% right now, yeah, that's still like a solid D minus. But if you believe this ministry is like an A++ ministry, we're just going to do baby steps to get further. But right now, here's the need. To get your Christian FM to the need of 50% to finish off this fundraiser strong, which ends tomorrow. 50% to the need. Not quite there yet. We're at 49.9999%. Here's what is going to push Christian FM to the 50% mark. You can be the one to do it when you give $588. $588. It's a very specific number, but I believe that there's somebody listening that goes, that was the amount I was thinking about giving. And that was weird. I was asking God, what should I give? And I was looking for a sign. 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

0: 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Because it's for you in the car every single day. It's for Patricia, too, who said, I was angry and bitter and mad at God because of my relationship falling apart, my marriage falling apart. But then I found Christian FM. And I was laughing at the stuff they said in the morning with Brent and Sherry, and then singing along with the songs all day made the days better. And God sent through your station the song and the message I needed to hear at that moment. So Patricia says thank you, because she helped find hope. You helped her find hope if you gave before. And if you give right now, how many Patricias are just clinging on to hope through this message of this music in the station? Just the reminder that Jesus is there no matter what, that he's near the brokenhearted, that he has a plan to prosper you, not to fail you, a plan for good, not for evil, that we should not grow weary of doing good, for at the proper time, we will reap a harvest if we do not give up. And it's so easy to give up right now. And the way that you can help others not give up and help yourself too is be part of this Christian FM Fall Fundraiser Challenge. Three songs, $1,500. 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We like to call that the
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0: 1K Club, and you can be part of that right now. It will be doubled too. Oh, that would be so huge. 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It would be doubled right now. And it would help people like Patricia know they're not alone. That even if they can't give right now, you're giving for them so they have this reminder in every song that God loves them and has a plan for their life. So here's how to do that. No one's in yet on this challenge. 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No one is on the phone yet. Okay, I'm going to give you the phone number again. 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

0: Imagine how much further you'd be if you did things even when you didn't feel like doing them. Boy, I struggle with this on a daily basis. I'm Andy here on Christian FM. It is the fall fundraiser.
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0: This is a time to do something even if you didn't feel like giving. 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So don't listen to me to give. Just listen to that still small voice that says, hey, you can do this. And if God is nudging you, here's the big nudge I'll give you. 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People think that there's some complex formula to winning, when the most basic one is, do what you said you were going to do before it became inconvenient. And I would say in a more spiritual way, the most basic formula to winning is having less time between when God asks you to do something and when you say yes to it. I'm still working on that. Still working on my faith, where I believe, because the definition of faith is the belief in things unseen, where I believe God more than my bank account, where I believe His provision more than my problems, where I believe His goodness more than all the gunk that's going on in the world, the garbage. And if you aren't there yet too, like me, you can still give. I give to Christian FM. I give to my church. And as a dad of three with a bad mortgage on my house, like in a, you know, like bad interest rate on that, and you know, kids going to Christian school, there's a lot of expenses in my life. And there are moments where I look at my bank account and I go, God, if I didn't give you money this week, it would help. But even in those moments, I'll go, all right, God, but I'm trusting you, because you say in your word to give and we'll receive. And even in my toughest moments where I felt like I had nothing, I never went without a meal, still had a roof over my head, kids were able still to go to school. And that's all God. And that's a choice I have to make every day, and I'm encouraging you to make that choice too. Are you going to trust what the world says about your money? Or that says, keep as much as you can, buy as many things as you can, or what God says about money? That it's better to give than to receive. The second song in a three-song challenge up to $1,500 is about to start. And you might be thinking, okay, your gift has doubled up to $1,500. I'm sure everyone's calling, Andy. No one has called. There's still $1,500 left in this. And so please make your best gift. If it's $1,500 and you think, I can do that, cover the whole challenge and have it the impact doubled, please, now's the time. If you can do a $30 a month gift, a dollar a day, please, now is the time. Could you give, please, a $500 gift? That will be doubled. It's needed right now. It's gotten a little slow here in the phones. No one has given since 4:10. That's when Goldie gave. Thank you for giving, Goldie, from Vero Beach. So now, if you're in Vero Beach, please join Goldie. Or if you're in Hutchinson or Sebastian or Fort Pierce or Port St. Lucie, Palm Bay, this is you. It's everybody in right now. Barefoot Bay, please. Sebastian. Maine. Linda called from Maine earlier. Seminole. It's all these communities wrapping our arms around this ministry. And it's like you're lifting it up. You know, it's like we're all lifting up this giant heavy object. None of us could lift it up on our own. You can look at the object and say, I can't give the whole amount. Well, you don't have to. You just have to do what God put on your heart. Because no one else is doing that right now. And there's a $1,500 challenge that is over in now two songs. The second song is about to play, and no one has given yet. So if you've never had that tug to give before, and you thought, ah, they don't need me, I'm not needed, you are needed. You can be the first person to start a tidal wave of generosity. And here's the number to do it. 800-780-0919. I really don't think this is going to happen without you. So thank you for praying. God, help me have the strength and the faith to call and give. 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
0: 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It's for you. It's for someone who said, I've been starting to listen to Christian FM, and I bet this is your story too. And they said, Andy, the more I listen to Christian FM, the more hope I have. And I'm realizing that God is doing something new in my life. God is doing something new in my life. Even if you're in the middle of something tough and you have to go, God, I don't know if you're doing anything, you can still worship while you work through it. There's purpose in your pain. There's purpose in your prison. The last song in a $1,500 challenge is about to play. But I want you to know that you can do good even if you're not feeling great. You don't have to be at the happy ending of your story to share your story, to be in that story. You can plant a seed while you're waiting. A seed of faith. You can say, God, I don't see it, but I'm going to believe for it. I don't see it, but I'm going to believe for it, because belief is the faith in things unseen. So if the songs on Christian FM remind you that there are better days ahead, that you can have joy in any circumstance, and that God has a plan, He's able to do infinitely more than you can ever ask or imagine. I want to ask you two things. Number one, and everyone can do this, can you pray for the Christian FM fundraiser real quick? We're past the halfway point and we're only at 51% of the need. And after you just say a quick prayer, because it doesn't have to be long, just a quick prayer, God, be with Christian FM during their fall fundraiser. Amen. And after you say amen, if you get that nudge of, this is you, this is your moment to be part of the Christian FM fundraiser. You can be part of a $1,500 challenge where it's now or never.
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0: The final song in the challenge is about to play. But I want to make sure you're on the phone and that you know this is your moment. Here's the number to call. 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And you call to be part of a challenge, maybe the last time that you could have your gift doubled during this fundraiser, too. 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

0: Storm. So Christian FM Fall Fundraiser, you picked a very exciting time to listen because this is the second to last day. This thing's done tomorrow. And today's almost done. And so your gift right now is going to make a huge impact. Just want to celebrate. Thank you, God. Thank you, God. Just hit the past the 50% mark. 51% of the need is in now. Thank you. Okay. All right, that's enough. Okay, so thank you for that. Thank you for being part of that. Jessica and Rana gave recently. Kendra gave. An anonymous friend from Vero Beach gave $1,500. And they say, hey, we've been listening since the beginning. And Christian FM's been around for 36 years. And they said, you know, it's been a long time since we've given. So we're going to give. Thank you. And then Kevin, who listens in Vero, says, I've never given. I'm going to give for the first time. $200. Thank you. All those were doubled. That $1,500 challenge was matched, was met. Thank you. But because this is the last day, second to last day, tomorrow's the final day, it's got to happen again. There's a friend in the ministry that says, hey, you did that $1,500 so well, and I know there's somebody listening that goes, oh, I missed the challenge, I'm out. No, you're in. Because right now, it's the beginning of a three-song, $2,000 match. Here we go. It starts right now. You can be the first one in. Your gift up to $2,000 is double during the Christian FM Fall Fundraiser, which is over tomorrow. This could be your last time to have your gifts doubled. And if you want to do a bigger gift, oh yeah, now's the time to do it. A $2,000 gift, the impact is doubled. $1,000, impact doubled to $2,000. A $500 gift, the impact is doubled to $1,000. That thing in your way of your future right now, you have to decide, is it a barrier or an obstacle? In God's word, all of a bunch of God's followers were on a boat, and the winds and the waves were going up against them. And then Jesus comes walking towards them, and this is really early in the morning, so you got to think, and they first thought it was a ghost, like, is this a ghost? But then Jesus goes, have courage. It is I. Do not be afraid. Then Peter said, if it's you, tell me to come to you on the water. And then so Jesus says, come. And climbing out of the boat, Peter started walking on the water and came toward Jesus. Now most people would look at the water and see that as a barrier, something that couldn't be overcome. But in God, barriers are only obstacles. So knowing this, Peter asks big. He says, hey, if it's you, why don't you have me come walk with you? Now, Peter knew the crazy, impossible things that Jesus was capable of doing. And his first step of faith happened when he asked Jesus to do the impossible. So that boulder in front of you, it's just a tiny pebble to God that he's ready to carry you over. And it's a big impossible goal for three songs, $2,000 needing to come in to help meet the need here at Christian FM and have it doubled. Yeah, and that might be impossible for you to do the whole thing. But what part can you play? Think about putting your fears aside in this moment, saying, God, all right, you want me to do this. I'm going to trust you. I'm not going to let this obstacle in front of me get in my way of what you want me to do. I know you'll carry me over it. You'll get me through it. If you're telling me to do it, I'll get through it. Here's the number to call to be part of this challenge. 800-780-0919. 800-780-0919. 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
1: Three brothers in a fire, willing to die for their faith. But you were with them in the fire, and they walked out the next day. And Daniel met a lion, because he chose to pray. But you shut the mouth of that lion, and he walked out the next day.

0: If you're not just singing that song, but you believe it, here's a way to live it out during the Christian FM Fall Fundraiser. 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There was a lady who is in a small group, and she said, Andy, recently we got a new person in our group, and she's a breath of fresh air. She's a new Christian. She's super excited about everything. And then she goes one day, she goes, as they were talking about making space, listening to God, she goes, did you know that there's a Christian channel on the radio? And they play Christian music all day long. They even play songs we sing in church. It's amazing. And she thought she was the only one. The ladies around her are like, yeah, Christian FM, right? But that's just so cool, because you might think that everybody all up and down the Treasure Coast have heard about Christian FM, but that's not the case. God is bringing new hearts and new ears to this music, to this ministry every single day. And has done that for 36 years now, since the beginning. Because the mission is to share who Jesus really is with as many people as possible. And how is that mission fulfilled? When people like you give, and people like you've giving for the last 36 years. And it's been a really good run, but I don't think it should end now. Do you? Do you think that what's happened in the last 36 years, more people need Jesus or less? And where are they going to find Jesus now? There's so many media options that pull us away from Jesus. I'm addicted to some of them too. But here on Christian FM, all you're going to get is message after message about God's love for you. And if you believe that's worth keeping on the air for another year, going more places than ever before, this is the perfect time to give, because your gift up to $1,800 is going to be doubled, but only
1: two songs remaining
0: for the next two songs. 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
1: 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This thing is done tomorrow, so it's past the halfway point, and your Christian FM is only at 51% of the need. So thank you for praying about giving and then going, if you've ever thought, I don't know, am I needed? Yes, you are needed. 800-780-0919. And this is why, because over half of adults and teens have experienced religious doubts in the past few years. Over half of adults and teens have experienced religious doubts, doubting God. The good news is people up and down the Treasure Coast are trending towards spiritual openness because that same survey found that 3/4 of adults and teens say they want to grow spiritually. And here at Christian FM, the mission is to share who Jesus really is with as many people as possible. So we're sharing spiritual nuggets of truth in every single song. The song is great. The songs are great. They're fun to listen to, but then they also have truth inside. And also the messages of the DJs, like Brant and Sherry in the morning, they are so deep. I wish, you know, those days where I don't have time to read my Bible, I just listen to their show in the morning, and they're always talking about Jesus. And if you're the same way, your Christian FM is only at 51% to the goal of the need. And this thing ends tomorrow, so running behind, you can help in a big way, help get your Christian FM caught up with a gift of $1,000, which would be doubled right now, joining the 1K Club.
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1: 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If you're in Sebastian, Fort Pierce, Vero Beach, Hutchinson, Port St. Lucie. Oh, how could I forget about Port St. Lucie? Thank you so much for listening. This is your moment as you're getting in your car and you're going home for the day. What's going on? 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We had someone who just called in a little while ago from Vero Beach that says, I've been listening since the beginning, Andy, and it's been a while since I've given a gift. So they gave $1,500. If you could do the same, that would be so huge right now. But it's got to be right now.
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1: Because the last song in a $1,800 challenge is about to play. And we cannot leave this money on the table. This is so important for your Christian FM. With $1,800 left in the challenge, it's got to get met. That means so much more impact, so much more in ministry, so much for more letting people know that God loves them. Someone checked in and said, hey, I love Christian FM because I felt like a helpless failure and I just wanted to die. But then God led me to the station. I heard a song and suddenly I knew my life wasn't over. Not only is this a life-changing mission, but that story proves this ministry is a life-saving ministry as well. That happens when you give. 800-780-0919. 800-780-0919. No one's on the phone yet. $1,800 left in the challenge total in one song to be doubled. So you are needed. I've got to ask you, please, if you've ever thought about giving to Christian FM, but you just didn't get around to it, now's the time to get around to it. 800-780-0919. 800-780-0919. 800-780-0919. 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
1: If those songs like that on Christian FM just help you remember what really matters, especially when you're going through missing a loved one, like when my mom passed suddenly a few years ago, she went from healthy to cancer diagnosis to brain bleed and ICU to going home to see Jesus all in a month. Can't tell you how many times I drove to the hospital and go and went back home over and over again. And I didn't have time to read my Bible or pray. I just sat and I zoned out, right? I was a zombie. And it was songs like that that just helped me get through it. So you're not alone. If you think and say, Andy, I need Christian FM. It's been here for the Treasure Coast for 36 years. Can't assume that 37 is just going to automatically happen without people like you giving, because it's listener supported. And just a little recap, if you just got in your car and you've been listening on and off the last day or so, and you're like, what's going on? Well, the fall fundraiser ends tomorrow. This time tomorrow, it's about done. And only at 51% of the goal. So it's going to take a bunch more people to get in and say, I can help. And this is really cool. There's someone that wants to help you be super generous at a giving level that I think is accessible for a lot of people. The next 10 people that give a $100 gift, that'll be matched. And multiples count. So if you can do a $200 gift, that will be matched too. That'll take two of the 10 slots needed. Just your Christian FM hasn't had a gift in 20, 30 minutes now. And on the second to last day where this thing's done in 24 hours, that can't happen. Because you need the encouragement when you're going through it. I need it too. So can you just take a stand here and say, I believe that more people need Christian music up and down the Treasure Coast on Christian FM. And I need it too. And give. It's 800-780-0919. 800-780-0919. With your $100 gift. It'll be doubled right now. Looking for 10 friends to do that. You and 9 others. And multiples count. You can take up multiples of these slots and you'll get your $100, each one of them doubled. If you want to take care of the whole thing, we're looking for heroes. This is the time for the hero that says, put this on one check to me, I'll take care of it. At 800-780-0919. 800-780-0919. But the worst thing to do in this moment would be to go, that's not for me. And then just not listen, not call. If you go, it's not for me, could you please right now just pray? And then after you pray, God, help Christian FM get to the goal, get to the need, because I need it, and I know so many others do. Amen. And after you say amen, if God puts it on your heart to give, here's the number to call. Looking for you and 9 others to jump in at $100, and it will be doubled during this song. 800-780-0919. 800-780-0919. 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

0: perfectly.
1: It's the Christian FM Fall Fundraiser, and I needed that reminder today. Maybe you did too, that God does everything perfectly in His time, and it's not our time. In fact, there is a funny verse in the Bible. I think it's funny because I feel like it's kind of sarcastic, where it says, you know, God is not impatient as some see, impatience. No, but He's patient. You know, God's timing is not our timing. And I totally butchered that. But it's kind of like that. It's like, you know, God is not slow as some people see slowness. But He's patient. He's waiting. He's waiting for the perfect time. He is working in your life. And that is why you...
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1: 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So if you can do a $1,000 gift, please do. That will be doubled, and that will get your Christian FM so much closer to the 100% of the need. And the need's got to be met because the mission is to share who Jesus really is with as many people as possible. And that takes time and money. Think about I wish, and I know you wish too, that you could just share Jesus 24/7, but you got to sleep. This ministry doesn't sleep. It's up at 3 a.m. when people are needing Jesus after hitting rock bottom. It's here for you when you can't get to a church. It's here for you when you don't even know the words to say, the words to pray, what to read in your Bible. The first time someone may ever open their Bible is with the next song here on Christian FM, because it's all about Jesus. It's the words in the songs that are right out of the Bible, and it's God's truth for your life too. And we had someone who said, lately I've started listening to Christian FM, and it seems like the more I do, the more a hope I have. And I realize that God is doing something new in my life. God is doing something new in your life too. And I bet you're getting that the more you listen. And here's something cool. Because listening is one thing, but then giving is another thing. And giving right now, that's like a step of faith. Faith is the belief in things unseen. Faith is an action. So listening, yes, that's going to help you have more faith. But I hope that as you listen to Christian FM, you get more faith and then you take steps of faith. We're matching $100 gifts. The next 10 people that give $100, it's doubled. Multiples count. Anne gets it. She just gave $400. She gave $400. That's been doubled. Okay, so now there's 6 more slots open, 6 more opportunities. You and 5 other people given $100 or multiples count. Because this fundraiser ends tomorrow. The need is great. Our God is greater. And you can give a great gift, even if you're not feeling great on this Wednesday evening. You can make a huge difference on your way home from work today. Your $100 gift gets doubled to $200, but only when you call right now. Here's the number, 800-780-0919. 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And you might have more hope yourself, I believe. When you give that $100, it's going to be doubled. 800-780-0919. Here we go. 800-780-0919. You're doubled during this song, your $100 gift. Thank you.

It's the end of the second day of the Christian FM Fall Fundraiser. This thing is done tomorrow. And with your Christian FM only at 52% of the need, there's a lot of catching up that needs to be done. But you can help. It's easy to get overwhelmed. And as it says in God's Word, we shouldn't become overcome by evil, but overcome evil with good. So here's how to overcome the evil that is telling us, we can't make a difference, and overcome it with good. When you give what's becoming the most popular giving level this week, $100, someone's going to add another $100 to it. So boom, instant double impact. There's only four slots left of that, too, because multiples count. So Anne from Fellsmere says, I can do four of those slots and get $400. Thank you. That was doubled. Thank you. And then Kathy gave $200, so that was doubled as well. Thank you, thank you, thank you, thank you, thank you. And now it's up to you. You could do the $400 or do $100 or whatever works for you, because I believe that God's put on people's hearts to give right now. And that's why we're here. That's what we're talking about. We're talking about changed lives. And if you're one of those, call 800-780-0919, 800-780-0919. ChristianFM.com, ChristianFM.com. You can give your $100 gift there. It will be doubled. Four of those slots, those $100 slots are still left. So you could do $400 and take care of the whole thing. That'd be great. At 800-780-0919. And even if you feel like your $100 gift isn't enough, that God can't use it, God takes the small amounts we have and uses it to prove that He's the one that makes miracles happen. And God uses the least likely people. He's using me to talk to you, that's for sure. I'm like the least likely, but He did this in God's Word too. Think about the story of Gideon. He came from the weakest clan in Israel, and he said he was the least. So the least of the least. God puts him in charge of 3,200 people in an army, commander of an army of 3,200. And then God says, you have too many men. If you win this battle, everyone will brag that they did it on their own strength. So He tells Gideon to tell the troops, anyone who's afraid, go home. 22,000 men walk away. Gideon's thinking, okay, 10,000, that's not a lot, God. God says, no, it's still too many. So take them down to the water, and the ones that cup the water in their hands and lap it like a dog, those are the ones to keep. Who does that? Apparently 300 did of the 10,000. And then God says to Gideon, with 300 men that lapped, I will save you and give your enemies into your hands. How did He do it? Well, during the night, God said to Gideon, go up, go against the camp, because I'm going to give it to your hands. And that night, 300 brave warriors defeated an entire army because of God. Because of God. We're kind of looking for a 300 army here too. Because currently 204 families have checked in during the Christian FM Fall Fundraiser. And if you get to 300, we're going to be really close to the goal. So you can help right now. Your $100 gift, you think it's not a lot, but God says, I want it to not be a lot. Because then it's not going to be, we can't take credit for it. You can't take credit for funding the need here at Christian FM. I can't take credit for it. It's just everyone doing it together. So it's okay if you think your gift is not enough. God will use it when you give it. But that's the thing, you have to give it. So here's the number to do it. Again, four more slots open of these $100 gifts. You can take all those slots and do $400. That's great. You can do $100. That's fantastic. But the important thing is you say, I'm in. I believe this ministry needs to stay strong. 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

0: love.
1: If you feel the love of Jesus when you listen to Christian FM, well, this is your chance to give, to keep it going strong, because it's the Christian FM Fall Fundraiser. And this really is, it is. This thing is done about this time tomorrow. So we're like 24 hours away from being done. And you might be wondering, well, Andy, where is Christian FM right now in the need of the Fall Fundraiser? 52%. But here's the good news. You're not alone. People are giving generously. Thanks to Ann from Felsnamir, Kathy. We had Dan and Sally from Vero give $500. So thank you so much. 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If you're like a friend who started listening to Christian FM, she says, the more I do, the more hope I have. That is how you're going to be providing hope too when you give right now, because your gift, the impact is doubled, whatever it is. A dollar? Yes, because anything goes. Or $100? Anything goes. Whatever you can give, it will be doubled. Here's the first, I wonder who's going to be the starter offer on this. No one is in yet. And this is just an invitation to be as generous as you can. And I just want you to know that whatever you can give right now, if God's put it on your heart to give, that is the amount to give, because anything goes. You can give it right now at 800-780-0919. 800-780-0919. Oh, but here's the catch. There's always a catch. It has to happen in the next three songs. Your Anything Goes gift must come in the next three songs. And the first song is about to play. So if you want your gift account to be doubled, is it $100? Now's the time to give it, because
0: anything goes. Here's the phone number.
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4: 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Yes, that works, because anything goes. Teresa from Fort Pierce just gave $5. Thank you so much. Heard from Alexandra, who gave $25. That works, because
5: anything goes.
4: All right, so now it's your chance to give your best gift, too. 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Yes, because anything goes. All right, so here's the phone number to call to have your Anything Goes gift count, because there's only two more songs in this Anything Goes challenge. It's everybody in, because the heart is that God sees your gift, He sees your heart, and He is going to honor that. And whatever you can give right now, it's going to make an impact, because it's going to be instantly doubled, and it's part of this Anything Goes challenge. Because the mission of Christian FM during the fall fundraiser and year-round is to share who Jesus really is with as many people as possible, and that is what you're providing. We're having fun doing it, but that's the mission. Don't ever forget it. I don't want you to ever forget that it's all about Jesus every moment of every day. And the world will tell you to keep, especially now. Like, it's the deal days on Amazon. It's the deal days on Walmart. Everyone's got deals right now. But the best deal, of course, is to not spend money. You save 100% when you don't spend any money on those sites right now. But you can get eternal return on investment when you give right now during Anything Goes. Whatever you can give, this is an invitation to not feel like it doesn't matter. It does matter. You matter. Your gift matters. Teresa understands her gift matters. She's from Fort Pierce. She just gave $5. That's been doubled. Thank you, Teresa. Alexandra gets her gift matters. She just gave $25. Thank you, Alexandra. Now, what about your gift? If they can give that, what can you do? The world says keep. Buy. The Bible says give. In fact, God modeled it in John 3:16. For God so loved the world, He gave. And when you give, and this is only because of how God works, He says when you give, you'll receive. You'll receive more. Pressed together, shaken together, you know, running over, your cup will be overflowing. It'll fall into your lap. It's like, you know, when you're opening up a bottle of pop, and it's like fizzy, and it's too, like, it's been shaken up, and it just overflows. You're like, oh, I gotta screw the cap back on real quick, or it's gonna overflow. That is what you're doing when you give. The overflow is coming, and it starts by you saying, all right, God, I'm in. So the next song in this three-song Anything Goes challenge is about to start. No one's on the phone yet. Can you just take a step of faith today, like Teresa from Fort Pierce did, giving $5, her Anything Goes gift? That was huge. Alexander from Vero Beach saying, my Anything Goes gift is $25. Thank you, that's doubled. I wonder what your Anything Goes gift is. It's whatever God's placed on your heart. When you call 800-780-0919, 800-780-0919, ChristianFM.com, ChristianFM.com. You can give your Anything Goes gift online too. That counts. That will be doubled, but only for the next two songs. So now is the time to do it. 800-780-0919. Here we go. Anything goes. Whatever God's put on your heart to give, now's the time to do it. Thank you.

0: 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What in the world does that mean? Well, that means whatever gift that you've been thinking about giving, but you thought, I don't know, is it going to make a difference? Well, now it will, because anything goes! When you give right now, your gift will be doubled. The number is 800-780-0919, and I love this. Everybody's giving. So Teresa from Fort Pierce gave Fave $5. Does that count? Yes, because anything goes. Also heard from Alexandra from Vero Beach with her $25
1: anything goes gift.
0: And then we had Kelsey, who is in Katie's book club. That's awesome. From Vero, she gave $100. Does that count? Yes, because anything goes. So everybody's in at every amount because this fundraiser is not fully funded. Your Christian FM is only at 52% of the need, 53% now, because of Bonnie, who just gave $50 at ChristianFM.com. It counts. It's been doubled because anything goes. Awesome. Okay, Sarah is on the phone right now with $20. She gets it too. She just gave at 800-780-0919. Her $20 gift has turned into $40 because anything goes. And now it's your chance. Your chance to give your best gift, whatever it is. Don't think it's not enough. Don't think it's not enough. Because God loves small. God will take the smallest things in the world, and He makes them the biggest things. Think about where it says in God's word to have faith the size of a mustard seed. It's one of the smallest seeds. But with a faith that small, God's word says, not Andy, God's word says, you can move mountains. So take that little seed you've got, that little mustard seed you think, I don't know, is it going to make a difference? And believe it will. It will be doubled instantly. And we're just putting all these gifts together. People that give $5, $25, $50, $20, $100. This is so cool. And this Everything Goes Challenge, which is about to end. This last song is about to play. Every gift has been different. We just had someone call in with an anonymous $500 gift. So it's gone from, get this, $5 to $500. I wonder if someone can add an extra zero to this and just finish off this Anything Goes Challenge with a $5,000 gift. Oh, that would be so cool. Oh, that would bless the volunteers that have been answering phones all day. And the cool thing is they are going to cheer just as much as they did for that gift of $5 that came in just a few minutes ago, because it's everybody giving to make this happen. So here's how you can give. Your Anything Goes gift. It's doubled again. Whatever you can give. $5, yes, doubled. $50, yes, doubled. $500, yes. $5,000, yes. But it's got to happen during this song. Whatever God's placed on your heart. Remember, God loves small. God loves small. Whatever your small is, it's okay. Don't think it's not enough. It is. Here's how to give it. 800-780-0919. 800-780-0919. Oh, I'm excited. I think God's going to do something big with your gift right now. But it can't happen unless you say amen and you give. It'll be doubled. 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

0: Great moments are born from great opportunity. And that's what you have here. That's what you've earned here tonight. This is your time. Now go out there and take it.
1: All right, so this is it. This is the final few minutes of the Christian FM fundraiser today. And if you want to be part of the Anything Goes Challenge, that the last song of the Anything Goes Challenge just ended, but this is like overtime. As long as you're on the phone before I play the next song, you're good. Your gift will be doubled, whatever you can give, because right now, anything goes. And so that could be $100, it could be $500, it could be $1,000. I mean, we've had people give $5 right now. The good news is right now you're needed with whatever level you can give, whatever God's placed on your heart, because I believe if everybody called in with the amount that God's placed on their heart right now, this fundraiser would be done a day early. Right now, that would be great because currently your Christian FM is at 53% of the need. So like halfway there, and there's only one more day left. So there's some catching up to do. So with the final few minutes of the fundraiser this afternoon, let me give you the phone number. You can get in and get your Anything Goes gift in right now. 800-780-0919. 800-780-0919. 800-780-0919. Fundraiser is about to end for the day. This is your last opportunity to get in your Anything Goes gift. It will be doubled. Usually you hear about gifts being doubled and it's like, oh, for $100 or this or that. No, it's everybody in with every amount because God loves small. And God is going to take what you give, whatever it is, and he's going to multiply it. Instantly, double the impact. And then God's going to do more from that because it says, Jesus says this in his word, if you're faithful in the little things, you will be faithful in the large ones. If you're faithful in the little things, you'll be faithful in the large ones. God loves small. He loves your small gift. Even if you say, Andy, I just have a little bit of faith right now. If you take that step of faith and you call when God puts it on your heart to give, he will take you to that next step of faith and it'll be beautiful. We just saw Steve give $500. Thank you. Okay, Steve is in. His Anything Goes gift is $500. What's your gift right now? I'm going to give you the phone number twice. And then the final song is going to play of the fall fundraiser today. If you get in right now with your Anything Goes gift, whatever's on your heart, you're in. Your gift will be doubled. Join Steve, Alicia, Sarah, Bonnie, Kelsey, Alexander, Teresa. 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
1: 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I just don't want you to miss this moment because this moment is for you. For you, if you said, nah, it's not for me, this is for you. If you said, ah, it's not going to make a difference, it will. Teresa believed that from Fort Pierce. She gave $5. $5. A friend from Vero Beach believed that. 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So whatever God's put on your heart to give, now's the time to do it. 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
2: Hey there, it's Lisa Berry. Do you remember the group Smashing Pumpkins? I thought they were like a Halloween band. But they won so many Grammys and sold millions of records, and their lead singer was Billy Corgan. And all those years with the band, he was a believer. But he was afraid of what people would think of that, so he hid it. Well, now he's all grown up, and he's completely changed his tune. And he said, I'm still writing songs, but now I'm putting my faith in my songs. Because how can I sing authentically if faith is a big part of my life and I'm not mentioning it? And the reason I bring it up is because you might be kind of in that same place. Like faith was a little part of your life before, but there's something tugging at you. Like maybe it's time to go a little deeper or at least start asking some questions. And I'm glad you're here, because this is a very safe place to start asking questions.
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5: 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And we'll sprinkle it with a little inspiring and encouraging. Christian FM.

Your Christian FM. We're all going to have bad days once in a while. But somebody said, bad days without God will break you, but bad days with God will build you. And these songs, they help build you too.

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1: Your Christian FM. So what do you think is the longest amount of time that anybody's ever been married? I would think maybe 70 years. That's a lot, but it's actually 86 years. There's Ralph and Dorothy, 104 and 103, and they've been married 86 years. And they say the key to their long marriage is they each had independent interests. Like, she was huge into ballroom dancing. He was huge into clay shooting or whatever. And they won a lot of awards in their respective hobbies. Apparently it was fine that she was dancing, obviously, with somebody else. So, but then they also took a deep interest in what the other one was doing. So, as Hermes would say in Rudolph the Red-Nosed Reindeer, they were independent together. Apparently that didn't turn out so bad.
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0: just your love. Your Christian FM. Wouldn't we think it was crazy if somebody said, I cannot go to the doctor until I get well first? I know it just sounds crazy. Except that a lot of people do that with God too. But do you know Jesus himself said, I've come for the sick, not for the well.
1: I've been abused a lot of my life, and he's given me the courage to stand up and get the healing that I need. And it's like he's knocking down my kingdom, and he's going to build his own in my life, and I'm so grateful for that.
0: Wow, wow, wow. That just sounds like a tsunami of healing. You are so brave.
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1: Hey there, it's Lisa Berry. You know, the older I get, the more I realize the value of friends. It's so funny, every time I come here, I just know you're supportive, and I hope you feel that I'm supportive of you. Listening to these songs and talking about faith and life, it's always better with a friend, and I'm honored to be one of yours.

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1: Oh, definitely.
2: Yes.

0: Your Christian FM. Have you ever searched high and low for a food or a cologne where you just thought, I know there's something out there that is exactly what I'm looking for, but I have no idea where to find it? Do you know that that's how Dr. Pepper was invented? There was a pharmacist who loved how the drugstore smelled because it was like a combination of sweet syrups. And he thought to himself, I want a soda that tastes like that smells. And he didn't stop. He kept working until he got it. You know, I did the same thing, but with a cologne. I love the smell of Coppertone. And so I just did a Google search, cologne that smells like Coppertone. And guess what? One popped right up. It's by Bobby Brown, and it's called Beach. It's not cheap, but worth it. And now I'm curious to know what you would create that's not been created yet. Who knows? It could just be a great big hit.
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I'm not sure if anybody has ever adequately defined middle age, but probably the best definition I've heard is when your 80-year-old parent says, "Don't worry about me," and your 20-year-old child says, "Don't worry about me," and neither understanding how fundamentally impossible that is.

0: 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You know what's something I just realized I'm lacking? And I'm telling you this because you might be in the same boat I am. I read a verse that says I'm supposed to wait expectantly on God. And I don't think I do. I mean, I'll ask God for stuff and then I'll just turn around and go my merry way. I bet it's good for us to wait expectantly after we pray. Like, God, you're going to do something amazing here.
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